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0: 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Welcome, guys. My name is Joe Boy, aka Joe Boy on Deck, and you are listening to Sports Radio 88.9 Pillar FM. 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
5: Oh yes, clear road for Manwe Sabi. Manwe Sabi don't show. Yes, I don't show. Besides, I don't show. You don't get where I touch. You don't get high take B. Yes, but fans, I know how they go. Once you hear this tune, means it's time for no holds barred. With Mowa, if I in Chuku Vitalis, who days, aka Manwe Sabi, aka J. Bule. Yes, and in case you know or you don't know or you want to know, now me. Let me video. Kute de shimiri wa di orama. Agu jebo simiri atata. Weje monu na lana ya. Atakita abo one. Of umo boom. Yes, no tinkam. No reason am. No checkam. Just come on your body. Leave am as he be. Why? Because na God get power. Only God na get power. All right, sport fans. Yes, I no be news again. Say Robert Lewandowski. Yes, at the end of this season, yes, he will leave Barcelona. No story. At the end of this season, he will leave Barcelona because in contract they expire on the 30th of June. That is next month. Now in contract will expire. You know, and back and no one renew. I think they won't making the go. In don't try. That is why back and they look for replacement now. You know, even Victor Sime, they the list of strikers where they don't tip down. Then out of those strikers, about five strikers now Barcelona don't pen down. They go pick one striker out of those five strikers, and Victor Sime still there among those strikers then. So we'll see. Robert Lewandowski don't try. He's 37 years old, 36 to 37. He don't date Barcelona since 2022. So he don't try. Easy at all. He don't try. Now, Lewandowski now they look at either in go MLS or in go Saudi Arabia. He's either in go MLS or he go Saudi Arabia. If Robert Lewandowski won't go Saudi, Already, report from Saudi, they claim, say Al-Hilal don't already offer Robert Lewandowski they don't offer him a contract of around 90 to 100 million euros per season. Where did they see money? The Saudi Arabia clubs then. Eh? Where did they see money? Then they carry a curator. Maybe they, I think go do curator there. Yes. I will get contract 2 years. They pay me like 10 million. Yes. Why not? Why not? Eh? Celebrity curator easy. I'll go there, go do them for them. Do them 2 years. Come carry my money, come here. Yeah, that's the truth. Reports now don't claim, say Al Hilal, they offer Robert Lewandowski. They offer him contract with around 90 to 100 million euros per season. Per season, for one season. Lewandowski, 36, 37 years old. Hey, nah, what? Money too much. They go to too much, Saudi Arabia. Hey, money too much. All right, our sport fans. Yes, also, yes, I know, say we all don't see him. Say Sergio Ramos. Sergio Ramos will be club legend. Club legend are the legend of Spanish football. We don't see him. Say yes, he don't reach a final agreement to become the new owner of Sevilla. That the meaning be that the majority owner now. Which means that he will be the new owner of Sevilla. Of Sevilla. That the meaning. That be that they don't reach agreement. They don't reach agreement already. And then, you know, they act alone. In brother two, they involved in this very matter. So, waiting, they delay the matter now. That just a final paperwork and approval from the High Court of for the High Court for Sports. Yes, now waiting, they put the deal now for pending. Now, just approval in the wait for, and also in the approval from the High Court for Sports. Now, waiting, just they wait for that. And that deal, what value? Approximately about 450 million euros. And that be the money we said you Ramos won't pay, you know, through in firm, because he gets his own firm too, you know. And then the truth be say, it gets something when I see some people come out, come they talk, say, then say, I hear that from some people mouth. Some say, if Sergio Ramos feed by Sevilla Football Club, if Sergio Ramos will buy Sevilla Football Club, they say that one means say no club for Spain get money, and also La Liga too no get money, no money for La Liga. Now so some people they claim say if Sergio Ramos fit come buy Sevilla, because according to them they say they tag Sevilla as one of the biggest clubs for Spain. So if Sergio Ramos will come buy Sevilla, now he be say no club get money for La Liga, and also La Liga too no get money. Now what did they try talk with that? You know, first of all, 450 million euros no be small money to start with. 450 million no be small money. And me will be fine. I did knock my chest. They talk and say Sergio Ramos, where you see so we won't buy Sevilla. No be money. No be money. Even if he money day inside, if he no reach, if he no even reach 20 million or 30 million. Now me talk am. Yes. Then they forget, say, get some people. He gets some big men where they like, they be chairman, and they be. They like the underground. Find somebody where they go front. Or are you there in charge? They go bring out money. Do what they want to do. But their name no good day there. But now them bring out money by club. It didn't happen. So if Sergio Ramos come out, okay, more assume said I money save 450 million euros. As far as him buy Sevilla now, means say money no say no de La Liga. It means say La Liga no get money. Yes, I know says Premier League. Yes, money damn well. When it come for money, leave them. Now them be number one. Nobody they follow them drag out. Nobody. Nobody. Premier League, they on their own. Nobody. Now them, leave them. Then they on their own. We know. But the story, why can't they hear? Yeah, if they say Ramos, if through say he didn't get money to buy Sevilla, now he be say La Liga no get money. Now he be say no club get money for Spain. That one not talk. That one no be talk. That one no be talk. Investors feed day. Feed day for back. Push like Sergio Ramos, yeah, you stay front. Yeah, go front. Go front. I will go the front. Stay front.
15: stay there. Now you the buyer. Now you want stay. So what's bad there? I don't see anything way bad though. Because the way some people they look at him, say Sergio Ramos. If Sergio Ramos buy club, like what's happen? Even if that like, money. Why don't you get the way with the reason, though? You get the way with the reason. Are you no good? You no good at all.
20: Hello, my son.
15: Yeah,
20: Abdullah from VI.
15: Go on, Abdullah.
20: You know, some people mentality. I don't know how some people think this way. I believe maybe all these people they talk like maybe our African people. Sir.
15: I said some people. That were our people now. Our people
20: they go to think this kind of why they think quality, like that. They know why they don't know the meaning of CEO. They don't even know the meaning of company. If you see companies standing on the left today, there is a people on the ground. Even a president, there is a people that support him on the ground. Where him as a president, there is a people that him they respect on that chair.
15: Mm.
20: But you can never know them.
15: Mm.
20: You know? So and that money where even if it's not his own money, but they give him that money to be on charge safe. They can give, okay, is it now everybody they will give that 400 plus something million euro? Mm.
15: 450 million euros. 450.
20: So is it for everybody? It's not for everybody that you can hand over that kind of money to. You know? Do you know how much that money is in Naira? We are talking about trillions there.
15: It baffles me because they said Sergio Ramos won't buy Sevilla. They don't agreement, everything don't do. So they just what did they wait for now? And I just approval. Now did they wait for like this now? Approval, now did they wait for nothing more. Once approval don't come from the high court for sports, then everything don't finish. Now approval did they wait for like this? Nothing again. Hello.
21: How is that?
15: I greet you.
21: I shall be
15: well with you.
21: I heard the sound of the talk.
15: All right, go on.
21: Now, this is the way they talk. You don't say African mentality or black mentality. But for me, that money is big. I press off my calculator, so if they write.
15: They shake. Your calculator will blow. It go blow.
21: The money now go. I can say, how many years that the Ramos play, but how much is it?
15: You know where I take no distance, say sometimes they go bring in the president front time, he go buy club. You know where I take no? Where I take no now when I did power, we get our president then. You know, when they come, they just say I'm the president and I'm buying by the club. So when I want extend my contract, we negotiate finish. As we negotiate, the money where I want, if we talk, Ingo saying they come. Ingo go outside, go make call. Ingo go tell the people where they bring the money. The main people where they on the ground where they bring the money, Ingo go tell them. Ingo come in again, say no, no go pay that. We no go say no go pay that money. Say how much Ingo fee pay. I go say no. Okay, inside the man say like 50,000 euro a month. I go say no. Say that nah, 30 the fee pay. I say no, make them 40. Ingo saying they come. Ingo go outside again, go make call. Come out from the conference room where we dey, go come out, enter your office, go make call again, come back again. Now there I take no. So leave, forget story. All right, sport fans. Make we bring on my brother, my friend. When I want knock Matawi strong, I will at least bring him on. Yes, his name is Dukudi. Me, I call him Kakis. Yes, Kakis.
22: Yeah, grown boy. Thanks for having me.
15: How you doing, Kakis? How buddy?
22: Yeah. Thank God, we're suffering and smiling.
15: And now, only God get power. How good do you know? Kill ourselves.
22: That's true.
15: All right, so make I bring you on to make we gather shook mouth of matters we got to do with football. Now, first of all, you get matter when I be hold for hand before you come on board. Now, about Sergio Ramos. Sergio Ramos, as it stands now, agreement don't date between him and those we get Sevilla. He won't buy Sevilla Football Club. and the club is approximately valued at 450 million euros. So agreement don't they don't agree. So the paperwork now, Nigeria just delayed it in paperwork and approval from High Court for Sports. Nigeria penned the deal now. Once they don't finish paperwork and approval don't come from the High Court for Sports, then everything don't confirm. Sergio Ramos now will be the new owner of Sevilla, you know. So again, what I've been the talk. Some people, I hear some people, they talk about Sergio Ramos. Say if Sergio Ramos feed by Sevilla, let me say no money for La Liga. Say let me say La Liga clubs no get money at all. So if Sergio Ramos go feed come out, come buy Sevilla, let me say money no day La Liga. I can't wonder what did they even bring that kind of matter. Somebody will say because it's Sergio Ramos buy club, that means say money no day La Liga. You know, I don't understand whether you agree. Yeah, because it's Sergio Ramos back for Sevilla, and I be saying money no de la Liga. Not the meaning.
22: Concerning what is the answer? For me, you know, say sometimes the president will be put for front. It just be like Danny Levy. Danny Levy for 2 times for not being get 2 times for.
15: Oh.
22: One man who is there behind one baba like this now get 2 times for, but you know the same. You understand? So if Sergio Ramos comes in and buy club, if he don't get considered for friends,
15: yes, that would be the third
22: thing.
15: The
22: city, yes, you go. But me, for me personally too, as if he say Sergio Ramos worth more than 450 million euro for all in career we don't play. I still believe say he gets that money part safe. You know, I believe saying get that money pass. If you want buy a money, so you go buy a money. So, but you know, you guys, they do that. Spanish people, they're so far away. You know, they be like Africans. They know they throw money anyhow. Spanish people know they spend money anyhow. I never see any Spanish player in the history of Spanish football up until today. Make somebody quote me. We don't buy Lamborghini. Not talk of say private jet, Lamborghini. That can hold the team and buy. I never see empty. Just quote me anytime. See today. Or say they want to buy private jet. Never. Because Spanish people suffer. What do you know they put their money in real estate? They put their money. That is why you see most of the S players that we just open one restaurant. Now them and their wives go they serve for the restaurant for Spain. So they'll be like Africans, they don't suffer well. So when you say they will buy this one, go check the history of the football players in Spain, or the Rawal of them. Nobody don't buy private jet or don't buy Lamborghini. Now there are small motor that they use. Yes, because they listen life after football, not easy.
15: Yeah, that's so.
22: And they know where they come from, like I said. So for me, if let me say not go fit buy them, let me say not get that kind of money, didn't get that kind of money. But Spanish man will put money for one place, they can pack all those money put for that club.
15: That's so.
22: Now people waiting for back. People waiting for back. 9-2. That's itself too. See happened to me for when I go sign for Rayo Vallecano. That's when I go Rayo. You understand? This same Rayo Vallecano when I go there. The president of the club. Now in Pekin. Now he put for front and I get the club. And I demand they run. So when they want to negotiate, like you talk to now the same thing. Ingo Smith and wait, Ingo go talk for outside, he go come meet me for inside again.
15: That's so.
22: That same thing they talk, but the same thing that they do. Yeah, my manager go, Ingo Smith, don't for money matter, Ingo Smith will wait, Ingo go. The other room, Ingo go talk, Ingo come again, talk. So there are so many things where people don't understand. See, but for me, if you listen to people, where they behind them, he just bring them together.
15: Yeah.
22: But Beckham do the same thing for America. Beckham do the same thing. Because sometimes our friends, they go come together. Me and you, Udense, they will feed me 4 or 5.
15: Yeah.
22: Paluku go join. Obidi go join.
15: Yeah.
22: Four of us will go join. Say, okay, we won by Concord Football Club. Then we go say, okay, Obidi, now you go day in front, and now you buy him.
15: No,
22: you understand?
15: Paluku don't go join us. Paluku don't join.
22: But you know, say Paluku will take drink, finish everywhere.
15: He go fly first. Paluku don't join us. He go fly first.
22: So now, that thing be. So for me, not be saying no go fit buy, like I said.
15: Yeah.
22: But
15: yeah.
22: Me at this way, and I know Spanish people, you know, we just put the money 450 million euro in case anything go happen. Because football, you know, that business.
15: That's so.
22: And Sevilla, I know they too much do it these days. Don't be saying good things like before. The time Maradona did it, Sevilla era.
15: That's so.
22: Even when Sergio Ramos played for that team too, their era different with Nevers. You know, Keller Nevers, the one of them that played for that team. That was when Sevilla and Sevilla. But now, nobody wants to invest where they say things not they work out well.
15: That's so.
22: You know, go put your money for waiting, you know, they work out well. It's just like normal thing. When the country system is not working, nobody can bring the money, come put this other system because it will crash.
15: That's
22: so for me, like I said, he can buy it on his own. He has the money. But two, in, like I said, in will like bring people together. So they go contribute. Yeah. You know, just get like 10% or 15% or 20% for instead of that thing, then the rest go contribute. Now you go front, now because now be the name.
15: Now they push front, now they push forward.
22: Yes.
15: You,
22: and forward. You see that person in the people, they love him because yeah. I like, in first club with that. So they love him and he love the club.
15: Yeah.
22: I know everything about that club.
15: Yeah.
22: And that place is from come. So not be saying no, he know everything.
15: That's so.
22: You understand?
15: That's
22: so there's a lot. But we just wish him well, you know, and it's good.
15: That's so.
22: If other people see enter key into the three way, give you money, make you see key, make you put back to that thing. That makes sense. It makes sense well.
15: That's so beautiful. All right, Kakis, yes, no be news again. Say yes, for Turkey Super League, say Galatasaray. Galatasaray don't win this Turkey Super League. No be news again, no be story. You know, Victor Osimhen, they very happy. Very happy. But the only thing there be say yes, I don't know. Some the advice Osimhen said now a time to leave Galatasaray, you know. Why some say making stay. But that no be the issue. But issue now be say Mario Icardi now in contract will expire. Go finish in contract will expire by this summer, by June 30th. Mario Icardi contract will expire with for Galatasaray, you know. And as it stands now, Galatasaray won't make him stay, they won't make him extend in contract, may renew in contract, per se, make him renew in contract, you know. Because why? Because the fans of Galatasaray then love Mario Icardi, then love Icardi so much, nobody small. Then love him, so they won't make him do it, make him stay, make him extend in contract. But Mario Icardi, they let them know, say, if they want make him renew in contract, then go guarantee him first team player. That's going to be among the teams where they start 11 players will go start the game, he must start unless in the injured. So they must guarantee him. Say Galatasaray must guarantee him starting 11. So they must guarantee. If not, now he no go renew. You know, like I said, they love Mario Icardi for Galatasaray. The fans love him. Them too love him. You know. So now because of Victor Osimhen, so he no fit be starter again now for Galatasaray. So him now they ask them, say if he go extend in contract or renew in contract with Galatasaray, they must guarantee him a spot in the starting 11, which means he must start every game unless in day injured. And now I don't know how Galatasaray won't take do this matter. I don't know how they won't take Duam, how they won't take guarantee Icardi first 11 jersey. I don't know how they won't take Duam. But the truth we say, we know say that one go hard unless then Galatasaray get plans of selling Victor Osimhen this summer. If not, it go hard. But Mario Icardi don't take Galatasaray. I say, come, if I want make I extend my contract, I must guarantee me starting 11 jersey. This time the problem now with Icardi and Galatasaray.
22: It not be big deal like that. You know, people team feel love you for what you don't do pass for them before another champion come. That's how you be champion, they feel love you. We they do the thing, we say week in, week out, they deliver for them, they go love you. But when another champion come again, you understand? We say if they deliver past what you they do. We guarantee that you wanted the coach say make him give you because say one make him leave the person we say now be the current champion for the moment. You know, I just speak now as a coach. You understand?
15: Mm-hmm.
22: I speak now as a coach. You hear me?
15: I hear you.
22: I speak now as a coach. And I go, me, as a coach, I go say, okay, if Osimhen go stay because he's the latest, the reigning champion, and I'm the reign.
15: Yeah.
22: And this is my time because everybody gets their own time. There's time and season. This is Osimhen's time. In Cardi time, they, I remember I went to organize him and everything. You know, he pictures everywhere for the stadium.
15: Mm.
22: I understand. They're making get one thing right. He's not getting younger. In football, he's not getting younger and he's not playing week in, week out. So matches what they put on center because of say, okay, make him just enter, you know, make him just go 10 minutes, 5 minutes, 10 minutes, 5 minutes, 20 minutes. You know, understand? Even that time when Osimhen get problems. Now that time I feel say he go show something. He go use that advantage as a player, take establish himself well. So if Osimhen come, That time the two go battle them for the remaining matches. But you know, we show anything. So waiting now won't guarantee the coach to say, because football where you see today, fans feel say different thing because they get result. When the result bad, now the coach head he go there. So every coach must be very, very careful. First of all, you pick players that will make the team, that will play for you, that will win for the team. Now the first thing we players do be that. People will go fight for the badge. People will go give you results.
0: Mm.
22: Because coaching is about result.
0: True.
22: Not about the love of the people. When the result not come again, they're not going to know whether Cardi they love or they don't love. And the coach, they go pursue.
15: That's so. That the thing. So I wish them all the best. All right, Cardi, yeah. Sir, Dukudi, thank you so much, my brother, for coming on board.
22: Yeah, thanks for having
15: this show. Thank you so much. God I really appreciate man. You, my man. Thank you. God bless you. God bless you. All right, sport fans. Yes, I don't shoot which time. So, sport fans, God bless you all. God bless Brilla. God bless Nigeria.
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0: For you, every day is day one. 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
10: Good morning and welcome to the latest news update. Nasiru Bala Jaoji, a former senior special assistant to the President on Citizenship and Leadership, has secured the House of Representatives ticket for the Tarauni federal constituency. According to a statement from his media aide, Abba Awar, Jaoji emerged as a candidate following a transparent consensus process supervised by Kano State Governor Abba Kabir Yusuf. Meanwhile, ahead of the Nasarawa State APC governorship primaries, a senior advocate of Nigeria and leading aspirant, Hassan Liman, has called for a credible, violence-free process. Speaking at a town hall meeting in Lafia, Liman vowed to resist political manipulation and rights abuses, emphasizing that Nigerian constitution protects citizens against such breaches. He urged his supporters to remain firm in defending democratic integrity and ensuring inclusion as they prepare for the 2027 general elections. Also, a chaotic confrontation in Ikang Cross River State left a young boy hospitalized after he was hit by a stray bullet during an NDLEA raid. The operation, which resulted in the arrest of two suspected drug dealers and the seizure of illicit substances, turned violent when a mob allegedly attacked the officers. The ensuing gunfire caused widespread panic as the community with the injured boy discovered only after residents emerged from hiding following the clash. And finally, on the foreign scene, President Trump and Chinese President Xi Jinping are concluding their Beijing summit with a final bilateral meeting following a lengthy session focused on trade, Taiwan, and Iran. Trump characterized the talks as great, highlighting Xi's reported commitment to withholding military equipment from Iran and his desire to help reopen the Strait of Hormuz. As the leaders conclude the visit with a friendship photo, both nations seek to frame the diplomatic encounter as a strategic success before Trump returns to Washington. And with that, we've actually come to the end of the news update right here on your Champions Dial Sports Radio Brilla FM. Many thanks for listening. I am Raymond Okolo.
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1: That's a continental tournament. Of course, the newly appointed under-17 coach of Nigeria, Ebobo Riche, Uwejamoe Mere. That name, if you don't take time, stick with Ebobo Riche. Yeah. He has picked Joseph Ajibolade as his first assistant. He picked Mohamed Kali Kachala as second assistant. Abdullahi Isa. This one reminds me of nobody beach soccer team goalkeeper this that year. Abdullahi Isa as a goalkeeper trainer. They would help him to build a new Golden Eaglets squad. Man, which have been now the names when them pick as assistant coaches be this. We wish them well.
2: OG Anthony. I just hope saying that them pick these assistant coaches themselves. Now my own be that. I just hope so. I hope so, yes. They don't impose these coaches on them, Anthony.
1: Just like the under-20s, when they prepare for WAFU B, instead of go prepare for WAFU B for under-17.
2: Yeah.
1: In other matters, let me tell you that the draw for the President's Federation Cup, the national draws, is holding today. The draw, of course, for the national competitions of this year's Presidential Cup for men and women will hold at the Secretariat of the Nigeria Football Federation today in Abuja. The draw is coming after the national playoff games, during which 4 teams were eliminated from the women's competition and 6 teams from the men's competition. A total of 32 teams will be drawn for the national competition in the women's category, while there will be a total of 64 teams in the men's competition. Cup holders: Kwara United, Shooting Stars, Enugu Rangers, Bendel Insurance, National United, Ikorodu City, Rivers United, Barau FC are amongst the contenders. At contenders in the men's competition. In the women's competition, last year's winners, Rivers Angels, Nasarawa Amazons, FC Robo Queens, Ibom Angels, Bayelsa Queens, and Niger Rattles are, of course, amongst the contenders. Women's competition would see those in the draw. From Abia State, there is Ahudian Queens, Abia Angels, Akwa Ibom, Ibom Angels. And they have Solo Wonders. Bayelsa State have Bayelsa Queens. Delta have Delta Queens. And they have Royal Queens also coming from Delta State. Ebonyi State, they have Estinite FC. Edo have Edo Queens. And Fortress Ladies, Ekiti, have Ekiti Queens. From Enugu, there's Rangers Women. From the FCT, there's Niger Rattles. And, of course, there's NAF FC. Imo State have Heartland Queens, and of course they have Ikukuoma Queens. Kaduna will come with Gallant Queens. Kogi State have Confluence Queens. Kwara State have Moje Queens, and from Lagos you have FC Robo Queens, and you have a club side called Ghetto Tiger Ladies. Ghetto Tiger Ladies. Let me tell you that from Nasarawa State you have Nasarawa Amazons, Ogun State Remo Stars Ladies. On those states, that's where you have Sunshine Queens, and you also have Onimag FC. Osun State, Osun Babes. Or your state, you have Pace Setter Queens and Dragon Fury. Imagine, Dragon Fury Ladies. That's the name of a club side. Plateau State, Mighty Jets, Mata, and of course, Plateau United Queens. Rivers Angels come from Rivers State, and they also have Osklin FC. It's a bit longer in the men's competition. From Abia State, you have Eyimba FC. And just like you have in the women's category, Ahudianem FC. Adamawa have Adamawa United. And, of course, they have Academy. Adamawa United Academy. They have Adamawa United and Adamawa United Academy. The senior and the junior. From Akwa Ibom State, you have Akwa United. And, of course, Goswila Pabu FC. Anambra State, you have Edel FC. From Bochi, there's Wiki Tories of Bochi, and there's Warinje FC. In Bayelsa, you have Bayelsa United, and you have Crusader

0: Crusaders Football Academy. Benue State, you have a Flight FC and Lobi Stars. Borno State, you have El Kenemi Warriors. Cross River, you have E-World FC and Mojoda FC. From Delta State, there's Sapele Lions and Warri Wolves. Ebonyi State, you have Rice FC. I'm glad it's not declared Rice get this club. Rice FC and Sinusio FC. Edo State, there's Bendel Insurance. They used to have Manwe Sabin on their payroll many, many years ago. Edo State also has Westgate FC. Ekiti State, I don't know if Denny can tell me about this club. There's Agbana Wonderful FC. Agbana Wonderful FC.
1: I know be from Ekiti.
0: You're from Ondo?
1: Yeah, assuming now the Ondo club.
0: Okay. I'm going to reach Ondo.
1: No, you don't.
0: I don't for the minute women's game. I don't know what you try to do because somehow, some way, if not for straight creation.
1: We'll not be the same.
0: Ekiti and Ondo may not be the same.
1: We are so different.
0: No. What are you talking about? Not before me, Ondo, they come out Ekiti.
1: Yeah, because they come out you from somebody, let me say you and that person are the same. We're not sharing.
0: You go know them now.
1: I don't know them.
0: It just be like to make a.
1: And they won't there when they separate it itself. So,
0: yeah, okay, no problem. Like so, Ekiti has Agbana Wonderful FA. Enugu Rangers, of course, would come from Enugu. There's Ingas FC, Manwe Sabi, from Enugu. FCT has a Sporting Supreme, and they have under 19 of a Sporting Supreme FC. From Gombe State, there's Gombe United and El Shama FC. Imo State, Manwe Sabi, let's go to your place. There is a Campus FC. FC made the FA Cup. No Heartland. Oisa FC also made the FA Cup. Manwe Sabi, no Heartland. Heartland did not make it.
2: They don't make up. They don't make up. So why did not say Heartland don't make up? What do you want?
0: Nazi millionaires, they don't have money. They don't fall who? You see, now Campus FC and Oisa FC. OISA FC. Jigawa State has Jigawa Golden Stars and Jigawa Golden Stars Junior. Kaduna State has Kada Warriors and ABU DLC. Kano, Barao FC and Bichi First. Of course, Katsina has Katsina United and Katsina United Junior. Kebbi State has Kebbi United and Kanta Warriors. Kogi State, Kogi United. Kwara State has Kwara United and Gakombi. Yes, Gakombi. I used to have a friend that used to live in Gakombi. Lagos, Ikorodu City, and G12 FC. That's for Lagos. Nasarawa has Nasarawa United and FC Basira. Niger State has Bida Lions and Niger Tornadoes. Ogun State has Beyond Limits and Academy Stormers FC. Okay, this is where Denny wanted me to talk about. Ondo State, they have Sunshine Under 19 and Adanimogo FC. You know those two?
1: I know Sunshine. Adani Mogo now. No.
0: Okay, Osun State has Ejigbo City, Oyo, Crown FC, and 3SC. Plateau State has Plateau United and Mighty Jets. Rivers United, as expected, have Rivers United, but they have Wilbros FC. We go to Sokoto, where there's Sokoto United and Usufruct Stars, Zamfara, are presenting Zamfara United. How the mighty have fallen. Heartland, Manwe Sabi. Can qualify for FA Cup.
2: Hey, Anthony. I don't know what thing happened anyway. I don't know why they don't qualify. That's the truth. I don't know. I don't know. That question, when I go ask, I go try ask Emmanuel Amunike.
0: Please ask him.
2: Yes, I go try ask him.
0: It's not
2: why.
0: Good, though. Yeah, can't gain promotion. Can't see qualify for FA Cup.
2: Why he be like that? I think I'm the best person to answer that question. So I go try ask him that question and hear what he go talk.
0: Let's take one call. One call before we go. Hello. Hello, who is this? Good morning.
3: Anto, good morning.
0: Good morning.
3: Manwe Sabi, I greet you. Denny, I greet you. Good morning.
1: Yes, good morning.
3: My name is Ferdinand.
0: Go on.
3: Manwe Sabi, I'm not like what you talk yesterday. You say no striker there for Nigeria League. What striker there in Nigeria? And striker there near you. You know the Nigeria League,
0: who be striker? Huh? Who is the second?
3: One of the person,
0: Denny. Are you talking about Denny?
1: No, he knows Sabi. he knows Sabi more than the defender.
0: Wait, are you talking about Denny or me? Wait, just come out full
3: now.
0: I'm not even a striker now. You don't even know me. You don't fold your hand. You don't fold your hand. I'm not a striker. Okay, you are referring to that game we played against the fans. The coach no work now. The coach went pick when pick that team no work now. They played me out of position. How can you play? Let me give you an example now. France won play match for this World Cup. Then Didier Deschamps can't carry N'Golo Kante. For instance, so Congo put him as number 9. You know what?
1: We never see South Africa's players first night.
0: Why will you play me as a number 9? Then one guy can't go to mark me anyhow. Let's go for a break. I'm not a number 9. No.
1: Oh, Danny Jari. You love me.
0: Okay, one day could be one day. Carry with Freddy did go play number 9. Well, I know go. What I will go score.
1: So you're not be creative midfielder.
0: I'm a DM. Okay. DM. Yeah, DM. Okay. DM. Okay. Let's go for a break when they come.
1: All right.
0: I know myself now.

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0: It's the sports machine on your frequency of Champion Sports Radio Bola FM. It is time for us to hit you with all the news that you can use. Good morning, people, and welcome once again. My name is Anthony Beke-Deremo, and this morning, pressing the right buttons on the console has to be Jude Ogbuoji. Jude Ogbuoji is right here, right now. The man wears Sabi football, Ifeanyi Udeze, former player of the Super Eagles of Nigeria, is here, right here. And you know what he will do. He will break things down very, very nicely. Let me tell you that Adeniyi Adebanjo Ogunseye is our match coordinator this morning. Victor Ohani is our goalkeeper. Eti Mumbotidem Timideva Deyemi, I see you this morning. Adam Baba Sulaiman, Joseph Obisheson, and Abdul Ahmed Mohamed from the FCT, I see you as well. Let's talk about the Super Eagles. The Super Eagles of Nigeria, where coach of the team, Eric Sekushel, has maintained that despite all the reports in the media, he remains calm. He remains committed to the national team of Nigeria and the Super Eagles, ensuring that the team returns to his glory days as the best team on the continent. The man wants to work. He says right now he's not listening to all the noise outside.
1: When I took the job, my goal was to win, and I think the next goal will be to win. Now, definitely, if you are the coach of the Super Eagles, you have and you need to win. So, a lot of pressure, but I'm still ready, and I'm always ready to do my job and to try to give the best for this country. You know, when I took the job, I was a lion, a fighter, and I'm still a lion and a fighter, and I will be.
0: You don't hear that before? He never talked this one before. He say now he be lion. He said when he took the job, he was a lion. Now he's still a lion and he's a fighter. He will continue to fight. Man way sabi. And it looks like Eric Shell's English is better now.
2: Yes, it is. It is. It is better, Anthony. It is. For me, I think don't they get
0: confidence.
2: In confidence on the high. That's what I see there. In confidence level on the high. And now I think he wants start to take charge, full charge, full control. I think now what they hear from his voice with that, he wants start to take full charge, full control, and to let people know, say, come, now me they in charge. And as I day in charge, nothing they happen at the meeting with that. So for me, I would just wish him all the very best, because on the norm, as a manager, as a coach, with the head a team, Anthony, you're supposed to stand, use your two legs, stand, and take your decision, and make your decision. When you take and make sure, say, stand. So for me, I would just say wish them all the very best. We won't see what team the feet do, what team will carry our team, our Super Eagles go do for Unity Cup. We won't see, especially the new players, anyone in carry go, the home base players, and also some foreign base players, them where they just come into the team. We never really get much opportunity to play for the Super Eagles. Now, I won't give some of them the opportunity. So, we'll see what the feet do, Anthony Beke-Deremo.
0: It's a good thing you talked about the Unity Cup. The Unity Cup kicks off in about 11 days' time, and at the NFF, they are telling us this morning that there will be no issues logistics-wise. They've done everything. Let's listen to the Secretary of the Nigeria Football Federation, Dr. Mohammed Sanusi.
3: In this kind of tournament, winning is important, but we should be thinking of which type of players we can have into the Super Eagles. So he's absolutely correct in his analysis. Now, for the logistics, we have had this type of competitions 2 times, and all the logistics arrangements have been in very good shape. And now we have already gone far with our arrangement. Working with the organizers of the competition, there is not going to be any logistic problem, just like we had before.
0: Manwe Sabi, the man is promising that there will be no problems in terms of logistics, especially with players that would be traveling from Nigeria to London.
2: Of course, Anthony. Of course. Waiting I know about this tournaments like this. We say, yes, organizers, they and the money they will share for the teams where they come play for the tournament. That one, sure. I know that one for sure. And before I go to the tournament, I must get the money before I go on a proceed for that tournament. So far, I sure say yes. I go down get the money for our Super Eagles, and from there, that's why I come out. They tell us, say, logistics no be problem. I did sure I had that one. Say yes, they go down receive their own part of the money to go play for Super Eagles to go play for that tournament. Not on a norm, logistics not supposed to be problem, Anthony. You're not supposed to be, because if you know, say, logistics will be problem for now, when I for don't talk, say yes, we no go fit go play. As long as I agree to go play that tournament, means say yes, logistics no be problem. So I wish them all the best
0: on the football field. Eric Ejiofor, formerly of the Super Eagles of Nigeria, says that he likes what Eric Shell is doing. Give fringe players an opportunity. Give home base players an opportunity as you look ahead of the Unity Cup.
4: It's not like you are going to throw them away immediately. No, you must have a replacement in case something happens. In case, and they are aging already, as they are going, maybe ability to start to fit in into the team. The team for Nigeria, again, we start looking for, no. We need to start bringing in new takeover. You start studying the senior ones, how they're playing, how they're doing, what the coach wants them to do.
0: Manuel Sabi, Eric Ejiofor is talking about bloody new players. Bringing new players because some players indeed are aging.
2: Yeah, I agree with Anthony Beckett-Remo. I agree with Eric Ejiofor. That's why we all agree. Say yes, this Unity Cup, I think for me, it's good to give young players opportunity to also come in. You mentioned about some of our players, you know, they established into the team already. Most of them on the age. You hear what you need to talk? He said in the next 2-3 years, some of them feel no day for that. They feel no day that level where they day again to come play for the Super Eagles. And I agree with 100%. Mm. That is the more reason why this Unity Cup an opportunity to give other young players chance. Give them chance. Make we see other players. Them see them. I know the ones with pencil dance. Okay, this one and this one will they get more opportunities. That's what they do. It is very simple. I believe say Eric Shea know what they do. Mm. I just believe say know what he himself. He know. He know. So he know what they do. So for me, all the best, Eric Shea.
0: Let's talk some basketball this morning because newly appointed coach of Nigeria's men's national basketball team, D Tigers, he's an American. His name is Dave Fizdal, has stated that he already knows Nigerian basketball, having worked with some of Nigeria's best players in the NBA in the past. The American brings over 2 decades of coaching experience to the national setup, and he says he can do very, very well. In case you do not know, he was a coach of the Memphis Grizzlies and, of course, the New York Knicks. He says he's been following the success story of the women's national team of Nigeria, D Tigress, and his goal is to make Nigeria, yes, in the men's category as successful as we are in the women's category. Let's listen to the American this morning. Fizdal, talk to us.
5: I've coached a few, so that helps. I coached Chimezie Metu, I've coached Josh Okoji, I coached Udoka Azubuki. Just alone with the guys that I've coached, I've learned a lot about it. But, you know, I've also had to study many of these guys because, you know, I worked in the front office for a while, and a lot of these guys came through the draft or free agency. And, you know, some of the guys that's overseas that have played for the team, those are guys that I've studied just to see if I wanted them to be on an NBA team because they were right on the fringe. So I've learned a lot about them just through that. My good friend Mike Brown has told me a lot about, you know, the process and the team and the people that I'm going to be working with and just, you know, what it means to Nigeria. I spent some time with Musa Adamu and Ugo, you know, down in San Diego with the president of the foundation, and you know, watch the ladies play. They're excellent. They've set a high bar, and I like that. I like that. You know, they've already pushed it to that level, and hopefully we can get to that place.
0: From basketball, let's quickly go to Accra, venue of the ongoing African Senior Athletics Championship, where Nigeria, yes, have continued to pick medals. Let me go to Ezekiel Asukwo, who's expressing his delight this morning after helping Nigeria secure gold in the men's 4x400 relay at the ongoing Senior Africa Athletics Championship. He admitted that he stepped out of his comfort zone by running the opening leg. Asukwo, indeed, is talking to us this morning on the Sports Machine.
6: I was not really on that pressure, but to be sincere, I don't like running the first leg. But I did my best, as my coach always tells me, go out and do your best. So going there and do my best. And winning the gold, I'm so happy. The experience has been nice because this is like my fifth time with the national team. So I'm still learning. We learn every day. So coming from the world relays, I had some experience over there. So going years, just like I'm still learning. Like, I was going to school every day to learn. So I'm setting myself for the Commonwealth coming up. That is my target for this year. And also, the sub 46. I'm really looking for that 45. I'm turning towards that.
0: Let's stay with the athletics championships in Ghana, where another one, this one did not win gold, he won bronze. Chidera Eziako, indeed, after winning bronze, is excited this morning and talking to us.
7: Well, I say I will give thanks to God, you know. He's the one that has keeping me all the way, you know, giving me the strength, giving me good health, you know. So I'm very, very grateful to him. I appreciate it. So I believe in myself. First from day one, ever since I played athletics, I believe in myself that I can do something good. So doing those things from the hits to the finals, so I'm very good at myself. Yeah. In that space right now, as time goes on, I believe it's a common way and always be there. That's my goal right now. Once you believe in God and believe in yourself and also believe in your coach, you know, everything will work out perfectly.
0: Indeed, there's still plenty of time at the championships that does not end until Sunday. Toby Amushon, you know, won gold already. She's talking and she's urging young athletes never to allow doubts or negativity. Stop them from following their dreams. If you can dream it, you can achieve it. Not my words. Toby Amushon, world record holder and, of course, a Nigerian elite champion in track and field. Let's listen to her.
8: Honestly, what I've been saying all year long, don't let anyone talk fear into your dreams. I remember when I started hurdling, I heard a lot of, oh, nobody's going to do well as an outlaw from Africa. And guess who was a world record holder? Me. But, I mean, away from being a world record holder, world champion, top 10 in the world every year, you can't take that away from me. And I'm just, you know, going to put this out there for them that, you know, whatever it is they want to do, they should put their best foot forward and let nobody, not even yourself, tell them that they cannot do it.
0: One man scored a very, very controversial penalty a few days ago, and that penalty is, causing and dividing attention and dividing opinion in the whole of Scotland. Kelechi Iheanacho scored a very, very late controversial penalty for Celtic, and that penalty has ensured that Celtic remain in the running for the title until the final day of the season. He wants to talk us through what was on his mind as he stood up to take that penalty, man, Wesabi. Let's listen to Kelechi Iheanacho.
9: I think first of all, I just remember that I've thought this type of thing before, and I just kept cool and brave, and it's scary, to be fair, but I don't know what I was thinking, but thank God we got the win today, so we're happy.
0: So he said he was scared. Man Wesabi, that was a very, very controversial penalty.
2: Yeah, very controversial.
0: So
2: very
0: people questioned the use of VAR. What did they happen? But Kelechi stood up, took that penalty, and the whole stadium scattered.
2: Mm. Yeah, Anthony, just as you mentioned, very controversial penalty, very controversial. For me, I don't see that as penalty because na head. I don't know how VAR. I don't know how they take.
0: They all just conjured.
2: I don't know how they take do. But anyway, that no be Kelechi here at your problem. Play the
0: penalty. But if he had missed that penalty,
2: cover the penalty. That is why in the talk say yes, because now fear. Because now favor then do them. Then do them favor. So that penalty now, if he miss some problem good day. So a lot will go through in mind.
0: You see how crowd enter field after he scored the penalty.
2: Of course, Anthony. So I happy saying score that penalty, Anthony. Because I say miss that penalty. Maybe fans for gather for in house. Maybe. Anthony, maybe their own Celtic fans forgot that for in-house. You know, so it's sweet me.

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1: Okay.
2: Man, what's the meaning?
3: It means that person will get mind, that me too get mind.
2: Nabi Anuwerobi. Now you go to call me now. You know go fit they call me. Let's go for a break. I mean, Mamsabi, I don't get mine. Let's go for a break. When we come back, action will continue. I beg no vex. So Nigeria not the good World Cup, but I don't know me say we're not gonna talk about World Cup. Now so the team be. What about the time when we say we never the go World Cup? We know they talk about World Cup. We started going to the World Cup in 1994. Yeah. World Cup started 1930. Well, so what happened in 1940, 1950, 1960, 1970, 1980?
3: How many chance we get after? How many slot Africa get?
2: People not they go.
3: How many we get? How many?
2: This Congo team are not going to walk up 1974.
3: And they ask how many slots we get.
2: And they went there as African champions.
3: Uh-huh. How many slots we get?
2: Hey, you go win the Nations Cup and go there. Now. Did you know? Did not, so we won the Nations Cup in 1980, Manwe Sabi. Why we not go expand it?
3: When the World Cup starts, we know Africa no get slots.
2: Okay, wait. That's now, Manwe Sabi, we won the World Cup the Nations Cup in 1980. Mm. We hosted and won. Mm. Why Nigeria not go expand 82? They not play World Cup there. Mm. Why we not go Mexico 86? Mm. Why we not go Italia 90? You can't go USA 94. We will not go let people hear what again. World Cup don't start since 1930. In 4 years' time, World Cup will be 100 years. The centennial World Cup year. Yeah. See, we can talk about World Cup. Oh. Not just your players go World Cup now. Your favorite players. We'll talk about World Cup now. Let's go for a break. Will they come?
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16: Hello, sports fans. It's time for us to bring you the latest news update. The Nigerian government, through the Rural Electrification Agency, REA, is partnering with stakeholders to raise $188 million for the 191-megawatt solar energy project, part of the Green Finance Investment Facility. This initiative aims to decentralize renewable energy and electrify rural communities across the country. The REA Managing Director, Abba Aliyu, noted that the collaboration directly addresses the sector's critical financing constraints to ensure more reliable access to power. Also, APC stakeholders in Wamba local government area have pledged their support for Governor Abdullahi Sule's 2027 Nasarawa North senatorial bid. During a political engagement on Wednesday in Kwara, residents and party members committed to mobilizing voters across the district, which includes Wamba, Akwanga, and Nasarawa Egon, to ensure the governor's victory. The endorsement positions Sule as a leading contender for the seat against other aspirants, including former Deputy Governor Silas Agara. Meanwhile, the Oyo State Police Command arrested a suspected kidnapper in Otefon Forest while the suspect was attempting to collect a 10 million naira ransom for the release of Alhaji Bagudu. Following the victim's abduction from his home in Yowa Village last week, police and members of the Vigilante Group of Nigeria acted on credible intelligence to foil the exchange at approximately 1 a.m. on Wednesday. The operation successfully disrupted the kidnapping gang's attempt to finalize the transaction and secure the ransom from the victim's family. And finally, on the foreign scene, British Prime Minister Keir Starmer faces an open cabinet rebellion following disastrous local election results that have fueled doubts regarding his leadership. Health Secretary Wes Streeton resigned on Thursday in an expected move to challenge Starmer. While other rivals are positioning themselves for a potential leadership contest, despite returning Labour to power in July 2024, Starmer now faces intense internal pressure to step down as party lawmakers question his judgment and vision. And with that, we've actually come to the end of the news update right here on your Champions Dial Sports Radio Brilla FM. 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I am Raymond Okolo.
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0: You're welcome back. It is still Sports Radio. 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Brilla FM. Anthony Bekedere will be my name. The man who is Abi Football. Ifeanyi Udeze, former player of Nigeria, is right here. Manwe Sabi played for Nigeria at the World Cup. And talking about the World Cup, there are now 27 days to go. The countdown continues. Canada, Mexico, and the USA are hosting the rest of the world. There are 48 teams taking part in this World Cup. Yes, it is sad that Nigeria will not be there. But what can we do? We have to pick ourselves up and look ahead. There are more World Cups to come. There will be a World Cup in 2030, another one in 34, another one in 38, another one in 42, and so on and so forth. Man, where's Abi Football? Good morning to you once again and welcome.
1: Yes, so Anthony Bekedere, I hail you once again this morning. Good morning to you, sport fans. I hail you now once again. On a good morning.
0: Let me start by informing you that the independent hearing to determine Southampton's championship playoffs final fate will take place on or before Tuesday, May 19. But the date of the match at Wembley 4 days later could be changed. What this tells us is that the exact date and time of the initial independent hearing is yet to be determined and confirmed by the EFL. That independent commission will meet to determine what would happen to Southampton, who are set to meet Hull City at Wembley on Saturday. That's in 8 days' time, other things being equal, May 23, with the kickoff now scheduled at 4:30 p.m. However, the EFL are saying that they have a plan B. By the time the hearing comes and goes, there's a plan B in case the hearing affects the final. They could change the date, they could change the time, and there's also room for appeal, Manwe Sabi. Middlesbrough might decide to appeal, Southampton might decide to appeal, depending on the outcome.
1: Wow. I think keep them open. Anthony Bekedere, they make everybody believe say they open. Anything can still happen. Now within they try. Now within the EFL, they try do. You know, where the mistake come from, Anthony? Where they make that mistake? Okay, now from day one. Okay, when Middlesbrough don't see, say Southampton, they can't spy on them. Waiting they're supposed to do that time. They send a petition immediately to EFL. Okay, waiting EFL supposed to do that their game, that their first leg game.
0: They not forfeit Duam because the rules. I don't go check them now. The rule says they must do them within 14 days. The time too short to do that investigation. You see, they had them to do them.
1: No, that's what I'm saying.
0: What I'm saying is,
1: stop the game.
0: They're not going to play
1: that game because the investigation is in 14 days. Stop the game.
0: And
1: now.
0: Also, the original thing now, after 14 days, I mean, they're supposed to do the investigation.
1: Yes. Do anything. Now they talk.
0: But time, not day.
1: But the time, day now, when they want to play the final, when be the final?
0: Now be the problem now. So they had them. Even till now.
1: No, understand where they go. Now they make and they had them because when be the final? The final will be next week. It'll be next week.
0: Next Saturday.
1: You see, so they still get time. They still get small time.
0: So it go mean say they go postpone.
1: They go push them. Thank you. That's what I'm saying. So that they go feel investigate, do what they want to. But as long as they don't allow Southampton and the Middlesbrough will play the first leg. Play the second leg, Anthony.
0: Now even the first leg with the problem.
1: Now they tell you. So they don't allow them play first leg. Or even play the second leg. Join. So that they're the problem there. Worst come to worst, Anthony. They go find Southampton. Nothing more. You will see. Worst come to worst. Now fine, they go pay. They go find them and maybe suspend some.
0: So what happens if they throw out Southampton? What they happen?
1: If they throw Southampton, they no fit at this point.
0: Why?
1: They want scatter everything.
0: Middlesbrough on the train.
1: Yeah, now normal thing. Anthony. Wait, now normal thing when it be like that. Of course, Middlesbrough go one day ready in case anything.
0: The only thing when Middlesbrough not fit do now for their fans, the only disadvantage we then get now they train now because normally they supposed to sell tickets. Now the only thing they're not fit to be that.
1: They're not fit. Yeah, they tell you. But then go they train just to do it to keep fit in case. But Tony, nothing. You know, go pass fine.
0: And maybe Southampton don't start to sell ticket today.
1: You can imagine. So what they talk?
0: They'll return the money now if he
1: return which one? If waiting. Themselves know, say nothing. Highest now fine.

0: The NBA playoffs are underway, and now you can trade every game on Kalshi. 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
1: I'm allowing your option as the only... Or you can also do on that 3.5. I think that 3.5 is also, you know, just good enough. Because, I mean, we are at the end of the season, so most of them don't just want... World Cup is coming on, and many of the players don't want to, you know, put so much energy. That's just what it is. We can't run away from it, okay? Yes, it's always tricky at this point of, you know, the year. And that's how it has been for, like, 4 years. Every 4 years where there's a World Cup year. Okay, let's leave the Turkish Super League and let's see if we could get something. Okay. The Armenian First League. I don't like the options of the games. I don't like them at all. So let's keep that. Let's go to the Saudi Pro League. Yes, let's go to the Saudi Pro League where Damak are playing. We'll be playing against Al Fayha. Yes, Damak against Al Fayha. Damak still have something to fight for. Yes, it is not all doom for them yet. And this is because Al Riyadh are level on point with them. If they somehow win this game and Al Riyadh lose the next one, or in fact, if Al Riyadh basically lose, wow, it's looking so tricky. So I just think they want to transfer themselves to win every game. So I think a win here, because it's almost certain that they are losing against Al Nassr in the final game of the season. So they have to win this game, you know, for them, and hope that Al Riyadh do not win as well. And, okay, they have a healthy goals difference as well for themselves against Al Riyadh. So I think this is a game where they feel we have everything to, you know, fight for. And I think they actually can. So let's go Damak against Al Fayha. Woof. Okay, let's see what Al Fayha could possibly be fighting for. I think that's where, you know, it could get a bit tricky. Okay, Al Fayha are where? They are somewhere... Okay, they are 10th. They are 10th. There's nothing to play for, basically. They have nothing to play for. They can't get into the AFC Elite, the AFC Elite 2. They can't get into any of the, you know, the Champions League 2 or even the Golf Club Champions League. They can't. So that is the equivalent of UEFA Europa Conference League. So I think I want to gamble on Damak to actually get at least a point in this one. So let's go double chance Damak. Yes, double chance Damak in the Saudi Pro League. And okay, let's see what a double chance will give us. Straight win for Damak is somewhere around 1.83. Yes, 1.83, 1.8, 1.78. I think what the highest 1.7, 1.85. across multiple bookies. So double chance to give just about 1.3 1.4. so yeah, I think that's actually still good enough. So Damak against Al Fayha, you can also do on that 3.5. I don't think there'll be so much goals. All right, because I mean Al Fayha will probably be defending more. They have nothing to lose. They have nothing to gain either. All right, let's go to Al Tawun against Al Riyadh. Yes, Al Tawun against Al Riyadh. Okay, Al Tawun would look at that game. I mean, Al Ittihad ahead of them. They have a very good opportunity of getting into the AFC Champions League qualification stage. A real good opportunity. And yeah, that's where it is. And then they can now fight for, you know, the AFC Champions League proper. But, okay, let's see what they are up against. Yes, in Al Tawun. Al Tawun, on the other hand, I think they started this season really well. Okay, Al Tawun are also fighting for something. Pardon? Okay, yes, Al Tawun, pardon, yeah. Al Riyadh, I was going to say, yes, for relegation. Yes, they are right just behind Damak, we mentioned earlier. Damak are, you know, they are level on points, but I think a win for Al Riyadh would take them 15th, and Damak would get to 16th, and... Yeah, although the season is not over yet, they will have one more game to play. But yeah, I expect Al Tawun to be winning this one. I expect them to win this one. I don't think there should be, you know, there's anything. I don't

there's nothing to overthink here. So Outer One are favorites to win, and of course 1.67, 1.67, 1.67 across for three bookies. So I think you know, with that, I think we have our game. So 1.67 straight win for Outer One. I think they will somehow, they could nick it from Al Ittihad. Okay, where do we go next? We go to okay, I saw something. Okay, yeah, the relegation playoffs, the French Ligue 1, Saint-Étienne against Rhodes. Yes, this game, for whatever reason, I don't know why Saint-Étienne are here, but Macedon for president it is. They've not exactly had a good season for themselves. But let's look at what the bookies are pushing. 1.8 odds. The lowest actually be 1.74 for Saint-Étienne to win this one, and I think they should be winning. They should be winning this one. Yo, so first, in case you want to go straight win, I think yes, it is wise to go Saint-Étienne, or you can as well do under 3.5. I don't believe there will be so much goals again, and you can also do double chance as Saint-Étienne. I don't think they will be bottling this one at all. Okay, do we have the juice for one more? Okay, Patrick Thistle against Dunfermline. Yes, Patrick Thistle against Dunfermline in the Scottish Premiership. And this game particularly, I expect that, the first leg ended 1-1. First leg ended 1-1. This game, I expect an over 2.5. Yes, Patrick Thistle against Dunfermline, I expect over 2.5. Both him to score over 2.5. That's what I expect. And in case you want to, you know, keep it simple, you can as well do double chance Patrick Tissot, or yellow cards market is something we can actually explore as well, over 2.5. and that's how we wrap it up on match day this morning. Yes, let's hope that these games will come through, and of course we can have something to, you know, celebrate with during the weekend. Don't go anywhere, there's plenty more action to come. Yes, just after listen, right? And you know, we go to VR after this time out. Don't go anywhere, we are back with plenty more.

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13: Good morning and welcome to the latest news update from the political scene right here on Political Arena. President Bola Ahmed Tinubu has directed leaders of the All Progressives Congress, APC, to conduct primary elections in any instance where a consensus candidate cannot be reached. In a statement by his special assistant on information and strategy, the president emphasized that elections are a vital component of democracy and urged members to approach the process with a spirit of unity. He further charged all contestants and voters to maintain peace and demonstrate sportsmanship in the interest of the party and the nation, warning against rancorous conduct. The president stressed that APC must avoid any actions that could debase Nigeria's democratic process or undermine party cohesion. Meanwhile, veteran Nollywood actor and politician Kenneth Okonkwo has labeled key figures in the Nigerian Democratic Congress, NDC, including Peter Obi and Rabiu Musa Kwankwaso, as renegades who abandoned the coalition movement to avoid participating in party primaries. Speaking on Thursday, Okonkwo accused the duo of deserting the platform they once presented as the only viable way to defeat President Bola Ahmed Tinubu in 2027. Okonkwo further alleged that political parties zoning their presidential tickets to the south are indirectly facilitating Tinubu's victory. He maintained that he had previously warned Nigerians against supporting such zoning arrangements, claiming that they are politically designed to favor the incumbent president's re-election. Also, Chief John Okiyi Kalu has officially submitted his nomination form to contest the 2027 Abia State governorship election under the People's Democratic Party, PDP. The submission followed a successful screening process by a committee chaired by former Kaduna State Governor Ahmed McCarthy, which Okiyi Kalu described as smooth and reflective of the party's high standards. The former commissioner stated that his ambition is centered on spreading tangible prosperity throughout the state by focusing on industrialization, education, healthcare, and workers' welfare. He emphasized his long-standing loyalty to the PDP, noting that he has remained a member since 1999 despite various political challenges. And finally, the Oyo State Governor, Seyi Makinde, has formally declared his candidacy for the 2027 presidential election under an alliance between the People's Democratic Party, PDP, and the Allied People's Movement, APM. Speaking before a large crowd at Mapo Hall in Ibadan on Thursday, Makinde officially announced his intent to seek the nation's highest office, marking a significant entry into the upcoming race. By entering the contest, Makinde joins a field of prominent challengers aiming to unseat President Bola Ahmed Tinubu, including Atiku Abubakar, Peter Obi, Rotimi Amaechi, and Adewale Adebayo. His declaration solidifies his position as a key contender in the developing political landscape ahead of the 2027 general elections. And with that, we've actually come to the end of the news update from the political scene right here on Political Arena. Many thanks for listening. I am Raymond Okolo.
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0: Welcome back. It is Sports Radio. It is Brilla. It is time for VAR. It's a freaky, freaky, fabulous Friday morning. Time for us to take your second thoughts. We are definitely taking your second opinions this morning. The man who is Sabi Football, Ifeanyi Udeze, is right here in the building. You know, he's a former player of the Super Eagles of Nigeria. He's been there. He's done that. Adeniyi Adebanjo Ogunseye is also here in the building. Let's have your second thoughts. Let us have your second opinions. Gentlemen, good morning again. I say welcome, welcome, welcome, welcome. How y'all doing?
1: Very fine. Thank you very much, Anthony. Once again, good morning to you. Marwa Sabi, good morning to you. I see you.
2: Yes, I hear you, Denny. Good morning. Anthony, good morning
0: to you. Yes, we're counting down to the FIFA World Cup. Yes, it's going to happen in 27 days' time. In case you do not know, it is Canada, Mexico, and the USA all co-hosting the World Cup. And for the first time in the history of the World Cup, something would happen during the final. The World Cup opens on the 11th of June, and then on the 19th of July, in the final of the World Cup, it will indeed happen. We saw something similar last year during the course of the Club World Cup in the US again. And right now, it's going to happen. History, football, music, and social impact will all collide in the very final of the 2026 FIFA World Cup in the USA, Canada, and Mexico. Let me inform that FIFA has officially announced that Madonna, she has the highest number of sales when you look at pop and, of course, women. Madonna, she's now 67, in case you don't know. Madonna don't the old.
1: Still hot.
0: I don't know about that one.
1: She's still hot.
0: Madonna, Shakira, and BTS will co-headline the historic FIFA World Cup 2026 final halftime show. It is scheduled for Sunday, 19th July at the New York, New Jersey Stadium. And indeed, the show will be curated by Chris Martin of Coldplay. And it will come to your homes, your offices. Millions of people will see that halftime show. It has never happened before. This is the first time. Yes, people are complaining. Football purists are complaining that why not stick with the traditional 15 minutes halftime break? It's looking like 25 minutes. It's even looking like 30 minutes. When you have all these icons all singing, all performing, 15 minutes not do. FIFA president has defended it that we need the excitement, we need all of this, but football purists do not like it. Last year, during the course of the FIFA Club World Cup final, Chelsea, Paris Saint-Germain, the halftime interval extended from 15 to 24 minutes. This is the World Cup final. Some are saying 25 minutes, some are saying 30 minutes. The exact duration has not been confirmed. So we're going to ask one question very, very carefully this morning. Does 25 minutes or 30 minutes halftime, does it take anything away from the World Cup? Is it a problem? Some people don't like them. Could a 25 or 30 minutes halftime break actually affect the World Cup final? The intensity, the concentration, can it do anything to the World Cup final? Let me start with you.
1: Oh yeah, thank you very much. My VR,
0: that seems to be the problem.
1: My VR this morning is telling me, if anything, it will enhance it. Mm. It will bring the World Cup closer to the generation will be tomorrow. Mm. Maybe the generation will be yesterday get a problem with them. Because that generation also, they're very slow to accepting change. Mm. This is where football they head.
0: No, this is football copying the Super Bowl.
1: No. This is where I don't leave copying. This is where football they head. There are things where we see for football today will not be football inventor. Like, but we don't see the benefit of goal line technology.
0: Okay.
1: It wasn't a football. Yeah, if you don't like VR. Mm. But you get where and you get how VR they work. You get places where if you apply and go. But let's stick with this.
0: For Americans, this is not a problem.
1: No. And it should not be a problem for anybody. If you understand, if you be fan with the inside stadium, that halftime, when nothing they happen, can be the most boring 15 minutes
0: that's
1: in
0: where
1: anybody's
0: people go to
1: life.
0: Buy drink,
1: yes.
0: Go,
1: but imagine you day inside stadium and You never see Madonna before. The biggest boy band in the world. And they've been like that for years now. BTS do they perform. That's in something where we say, if you won't go their show alone, you know how much you go part with. And then FIFA, they bring them to you almost at a cut price. Enjoy that 15, 25 or 30 minutes for the fan experience, for UAD inside
3: 20,
1: stadium. 20, no, no, no, no, no. Okay. Now, if you there for house, now even added benefits.
3: You go to watch them live.
1: You go to watch them.
3: Okay.
1: How often you don't ever see Free Madonna show? It is not a camera. It should not be. It should not. See, it should not. But anybody that has a problem with it.
3: No, leave that. Leave those people. You don't talk your own. You don't need fine. You don't need true stone.
1: Anybody will say no, no problem.
3: Leave me. So Mario Sabi never even talks. You don't need.
1: Why you mention Mario Sabi? I'm not talking Mario Sabi.
3: But Mario Sabi is great. Mario Sabi, talk to me.
1: If you want
3: to
1: agree with me, come on, Jai Jai man. Now Jai Jai man. If you want to agree with me,
3: yes. Use it.
1: You don't agree with me.
2: All right, my is my VR this morning. Made in Marine Beach. Stand on top of the bridge. You see everywhere clearly. My VR will tell me anything that affects I. They affect news. So that problem.
3: How?
2: That 20, 25, 30 minutes.
3: How?
2: Break. Not problem. No problem. Who be what you want to be fans' excitement? What do you mean by that? Who be the actors of the game? Who be the actors of the game?
1: Play scientific

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1: I'm going to talk to you, boy. You know, if the bullets.
2: What do you mean, I change?
1: See, one thing I tell you is in 2026, when physios don't advance the game, they can get you feeling.
2: You see your body now. If you overload them, even you will not say your body don't overload them.
1: Man, Sabi.
2: And you go no say yes.
1: Man,
2: we need to go relax.
1: Medicine don't advance.
3: Okay.
1: Well, pass this way we talk so.
3: Let's take calls now. Man, Sabi has a problem with the halftime interval. 090-44-889. Hello. Hello.
4: Good morning.
3: Good morning.
4: I greet everybody. Man, Sabi and OG. Good morning.
1: Good morning. You don't like see Madonna?
2: You don't see.
4: Anthony, my name now Ferdinand.
3: Okay.
4: Anthony, our people say picking where they carry for bar, no know how far the journey where they go.
2: At all.
3: Okay.
4: Understand.
3: Okay.
4: So our person when never play football go nowhere. See, I mean we went to a village that time you put the farm. Where you kill your farm. That small time where you say, I won't go rest.
2: Rest, thank you. No problem.
4: Anthony, for you to see stand up, no problem.
3: So now farming with the talk now.
1: You are so old. You are so old, you sound like dinosaur. You are so old.
3: Now farming with the talk now.
2: Which are so old? They give you a sample.
1: Even today, farming don't advance. Even today, my way, Sabi, farming don't so advance that you don't even need to bend down. They use hoe again.
2: Now you will get the money.
1: My way, Sabi, at this level of football,
2: you will feel afraid.
1: At this level, the FIFA World Cup in 2026, all the things we don't see. Wait, if you get ACL some 10 years ago, your career fee don't end.
2: That one
1: today, if you get ACL in less than 4 months,
2: that one is different.
1: They bring you back.
2: That 4 months, you know, your club don't go suffer.
1: Man, leave this.
2: That 4 months, your club don't go suffer.
1: You
2: play
1: us
2: in
1: a better place now than they were.
3: Hello. Hello, good morning. Okay, go on.
1: We send you back into the field.
2: With Shakira.
1: You don't like Shakira.
3: You say what? What do you say?
4: Now,
2: I agree to you.
4: Listen to your people now. I don't disagree with you.
3: Okay.
2: Don't disagree with me. Use your VR.
4: Yes.
1: Say, I don't need taco fan. Let the fan talk.
3: Can you go on? Your line is your line
2: your
3: is not clear. We're struggling to hear
1: line,
3: you. 090-44-889. At 25 minutes break,
1: you know, collect
3: or 30 minutes break.
2: I don't go play.
3: You know, really affect the final of the
1: your mad bonus no complete.
3: Hello.
2: I don't play again.
3: Hello. Good morning,
1: Mawisabi.
3: Good morning.
5: Good morning, Mawisabi.
1: You say you go join Madonna.
5: My name is Bola.
3: Where
5: are you? My idea on top of Olumolok now. They see everywhere clearly.
3: Okay.
5: I actually want to go with Mawisabi. 25 minutes, 30 minutes is extremely too much. They will be relaxed mentally, physically, and any other thing.
1: Wait, then go do for that stadium.
5: I am not professionally. It will affect you.
1: No, the rest of us don't play football now. Sorry, the rest of us don't play football. Let me put you on the spot. Let me put you on the spot.
3: Before you put that, let me take one call.
1: I'm going to be the only expert for this studio now. I won't put you on the spot. Are you going to answer me?
3: Good morning.
6: Hey, good.
3: Go on, please.
6: That time is too much.
3: It's too much.
6: When you play football, You don't need your muscle.
3: Thank you very much. Your line they break. Quickly, we have about a minute. Put Mawesabi on the spot.
1: Mawesabi, when you do, and then give you 25 minutes to rest. When you come back, how you defeat?
2: That one now.
1: But at the same time, the amount of physical exertion, you come back. Will you not be fit and better?
3: This is it. Adeni is not there. Now today I know say Adeni.

0: very, very serious, serious person. You actually do this thing. See where your mind they go. Let's go for a break. Let's go for a break.
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0: Welcome back. 27 days to go before the World Cup in the USA, Canada, and Mexico. And we are still talking. We definitely will be talking about the World Cup. This is Trends. Sports Trends are on Brila. We're simply looking at X, formerly Twitter, and we're looking at the top trends. Let me tell you that for football, most of the trends now are not particularly sports or football. Let me look for the very first one. Okay, I found the first trend. As our first sports trend is coming at number 13. Eduardo Camavinga is trending at number 13. Do you know why? Eduardo Camavinga would not go to the World Cup. Yes, the naturalized man. This is from Angola. Maybe for Didier Deschamps, you know, they play too well. And they've named their squad for the World Cup. Mm. Eduardo Camavinga of Real Madrid is not going. He's not going to the World Cup. Kylian Mbappe is trending at number 17. Definitely he's going to the World Cup. He's the captain of France. He's trending because he played last night, returned from injury last night. Did not score for Real Madrid against Real Oviedo, and fans were booing him. Some jeered him, some whistled, some also booed. He explained that the coach, Alvaro Arbeloa, told him, that's him, Kylian Mbappe, that he's now the fourth choice striker of Real Madrid. Saying, you don't understand. And the coach said, maybe true, you don't understand. That's for Kylian Mbappe. Let's look at more trends. Arbeloa! The coach of Real Madrid is trending at number 22. Still looking at the trends. That's about it. That's about it. That's about the trend.
4: Sad for Eduardo Camavinga. The coach decides say injuries, you know, and then in performance so far this season. And say that position win they play also Options in a very say very competitive one. That he expects say Camavinga no good day happy. If he vexed for him personally, but you know. He'll have to understand. I guess, you know, the coach also being an experienced person, a former footballer himself, he could talk to the player, call him, because Camavinga played 2022. He was a very, very important player for that team. And they got to the final of the World Cup. Hopefully the players are going to replace not just him, but also Kolo Muani was also dropped. Maybe, you know, France.
0: Maybe that move to Tottenham.
4: To Tottenham not really helping. Yes,
0: because he's not scoring.
4: Yeah, he's not scoring. Maybe France could get a good campaign. I hope that they go far enough, very far. And I'm one of the biggest teams, national teams in the world, and would expect to see their stars light up the World Cup stage. For Kylian Mbappe, I think he's becoming more of a nuisance now. That thing where we been the talk, so we don't know whether the stories now. Calculated attempt to, you know, tarnish
0: in image,
4: you know. And now with the CC, I think that maybe he don't really even embrace the villain personality. He's pitting himself against fans and even against the manager. Some of the things he said post-match yesterday are things where you never expect to hear from.
0: They were even not necessary.
4: Yeah, from a player of that stature. And so, of course, it is obvious that himself and Arbeloa not really they need to see eye to eye on issues. This might be the player's own problem because, you know, Ingo believes he in a mainstay for the Real Madrid squad. And now you be the new manager. In fact, I read that he said something about they had a proper football plan before Arbeloa. And so, you know, he questioned the coach, perhaps speaks to why in them they do all the things and when they do now. And I read something about ex-Real Madrid players not wanting the Mbappe figure to become untouchable in the dressing room. And say then they whisper things to Abel. I don't know how they find that one out, but, you know, Karim Benzema was one of the names that they mentioned prominently. Say, you know, they get very close relation. Obviously, they play together. And Karim Benzema, they serve the coach one or two things about Mbappe, where he also played with for the French national team. I guess that, you know, Florentino Perez will have to decide what he wants to do with Mbappe, because the next coach fit no
0: big salary, big ego.
4: Yeah, the next coach will not get patience for him. All these things when they do. Say you say the coach tell you, say you be in fourth choice striker.
0: Mm.
4: Then the coach come outside, explain, say you probably know
0: here within I talk
4: where you know listen, or you just choose to won't go with the narrative where you won't go with. That's why they question that thing when they say in here, how many times they say in here, where what's me that boy name Presciani racially insult Vinny Jr. You far from him. How did you hear more than 10 times Presciani call Vinny Jr. Whatever be the name where you say he call him? Yes, that one deserve your own punishment. You deserve your own punishment. But I think Kylian Mbappe has he said he don't start something where I hope saying get the means to finish him, because some kind characters you go become for football, you will never be forgiven. Go ask Cristiano Ronaldo. As loved as he might be in some parts of the world, Cristiano Ronaldo not be the most appreciated football player for the things that he has done. You would think that people will love him even more than the way than they show him now, but I don't think that he's going to enjoy that kind of love way in counterparts the Argentine they get. And it's all because of this ego thing, just how people will perceive you from the way you conduct yourself.
0: So first of all, he made a lot of enemies at Paris Saint-Germain.
4: Mm-hmm. And evidence
0: he left there in a storm.
4: Evidence
0: now, the way they do with Real Madrid now, it may not end well.
4: Like, people, they actually see how when they behave towards football managers. So whether the person is an established manager or not be established manager, you be professional footballer. You get how you support conduct yourself. But now we don't see the evidence of a coach trying to make you the most important player.
0: You pulled out
4: for
0: of El Clasico.
4: Mm. Because of, say, then tell you, say, you go start from bench. Then
0: he pulled out.
4: He come as I say that trip win go with his girlfriend, by the way, say the club been sanctioned him.
0: Fine.
4: Yeah. So maybe the club did, but did you have to? Your team, they play.
0: And did you have to put it in their
4: faces? Yeah, your team, they play, you get injured. And then even after the El Clasico, there was a post he put up as well. You know, they lost. Mm. And then he come post the result. As well, didn't say anything, just posted the result on social media like he mock.
0: Maybe he's 27, not 17.
4: He's not, and this not things where people they wish on Lamine Yamal, but I'm happy with they see where they do. But what do I know?
0: But in the case of Lamine Yamal, not teenager, you expect, say. At some point, maturity go set in, and when maturity set in, he go leave some things behind.
4: Maybe, but the thing when I know hope to see him do now this kind of behavior where you pitch yourself against
0: the manager
4: of your club and fans. You know, you feel drum against the rival fans.
0: Now this thing now don't they make people they question even Florentino Perez. Some days ask for his resignation.
4: Mm.
0: Say now in fault.
4: That's why I say, you know, go resign. Mm. So the only thing if he make him resign now, if they kill him, conquer. Mm. Oh God.
0: So if Florentino Perez, for instance, is a big supporter, which he is actually.
4: Yeah.
0: He's a big supporter of Kylian Mbappe. Yeah. How you think they could do Kylian Mbappe?
4: You know, if he defend this case anymore, well, at least most say this Abelua, oh, people feel just, okay, the season don't end. More overlook, I mean, we'll go walk or come back. By that time, Real Madrid will probably don't announce the new manager. And then we'll see how Ingo work or try work with that person. If any hint of disrespect can't be, where like you won't undermine the manager, I think at that point, they're not going to get a choice down to find a solution.
0: They are stuck with him for the next three, four years.
4: Now, the money with the player, man, I don't think, say, you know, the player go choose to leave even if the club at this point say
0: he's 27, he's contracted until his 30th birthday or till he's 30.
4: Well, let's
0: so at that point, it also means that if they are stuck with him, there are chances that they will not go renew in contract, allow him finishing contract, and by the time he's 30, make it a
4: go. If they feel sell himself, if he himself, maybe he go don't see one or two, they feel dump him because it's not as though he has made them better.
0: No, in 2 years.
4: So assuming a player, we, you know, beyond the goals in the score, in goals, he will help the team win. They put them in a good place. Maybe, you know, they for FIFA manager.
0: Real Madrid would have been better if, say, team Kylian Mbappé being a team player.
4: Yeah, I think that's his problem. It's also that
0: if not,
4: I think
0: he
4: just doesn't
0: first.
4: Respect managers anymore. I look back to the Tuchel era. Luis Enrique time too. I mean, like, he just won't become the kind player we in be so this problematic person, and it's sad.
0: Yeah, and but you know they too do one for the French national team,
4: and that's also another question: is it that Didier Deschamps the over pamper him? Because it's not as if he no carry that character. You see the charm to some of his teammates.
0: Mm.
4: You don't really get a great relationship like that with the teammates. And Didier Deschamps, no, in last lap, this one, in last dance with the French national team, you don't make him captain. Maybe also, now just say, you they over rely on the player, and the reason why you don't see these
0: the
4: things
0: lapses.
4: Them. Yes, these things them. Because if Kylian Mbappe not defend for club side, I don't know how he ain't go defend for the national team. Will he actually apply himself to that kind of tactics? Because we know also that, yes, you won the World Cup in 2018.
0: Mm.
4: But since then, the French national team hasn't really done much.
0: When you got to the final of...
4: You reached the final of 2022, yes, but waiting you don't actually... Not be achievement if you get that kind of squad. If you get that kind of squad, the expectation is that you could win. If you know, okay, the World Cup not be something where you feel they win every four years. No team don't successfully defend the World Cup. But let's assume that you get the chance now to come the continent. They don't win anything for Europe.
0: Mm.
4: This generation of in fact, that generation will win the World Cup. Unlike the, was it the Thierry Henry?
0: The Euro 2000 set.
4: Those ones, they win. They win the Nations Cup. Congo win the World Cup. Win the World Cup, win the Nations Cup. But this one's, that another thing I
0: say they hang on to. The France 98 set.
4: Yes, the France 98 set. Now that thing they say they hang on to. Say we win for 2018. And I think now waiting by the short time till this point be that. Because it might by reaching the finals, yes. The coach where you play against, we beat you for final. Nah, newbie now.
0: Hmm.
4: So, you know, I hope that this whole pandering to Kylian Mbappe no go cause the French national team problem. Because they're not too far from controversies.
0: Hmm.
4: The French national team
0: Yes, so they are not too far. We remember South Africa 2010.
4: The embarrassment.
0: That was Raymond Domenech.
4: Dominic, yeah.
0: We'll go for a break, and when we come back, Man with Sabi will be going no holds. But please don't touch your dial. Stay with us.
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2: Hello sports fans, it's time for us to bring you the latest news update. The Nigerian government, through the Rural Electrification Agency, REA, is partnering with stakeholders to raise $188 million for the 191-megawatt solar energy project, part of the Green Finance Investment Facility. This initiative aims to decentralize renewable energy and electrify rural communities across the country. The REA Managing Director, Abba Aliyu, noted that the collaboration directly addresses the sector's critical financing constraints to ensure more reliable access to power. Also, APC stakeholders in Wamba local government area have pledged their support for Governor Abdullahi Sule's 2027 Nasarawa North senatorial bid. During a political engagement on Wednesday in Kwara, residents and party members committed to mobilizing voters across the district, which includes Wamba, Akwanga, and Nasarawa Egon, to ensure the governor's victory. The endorsement positions Sule as a leading contender for the seat against other aspirants, including former Deputy Governor Silas Agara. Meanwhile, the Oyo State Police Command arrested a suspected kidnapper in Otefon Forest while the suspect was attempting to collect a 10 million naira ransom for the release of Alhaji Bagudu. Following the victim's abduction from his home in Yowa Village last week, police and members of the Vigilante Group of Nigeria acted on credible intelligence to foil the exchange at approximately 1 a.m. on Wednesday. The operation successfully disrupted the kidnapping gang's attempt to finalize the transaction and secure the ransom from the victim's family. And finally, on the foreign scene, British Prime Minister Keir Starmer faces an open cabinet rebellion following disastrous local election results that have fueled doubts regarding his leadership. Health Secretary Wes Streeting resigned on Thursday in an expected move to challenge Starmer. While other rivals are positioning themselves for a potential leadership contest, despite returning Labour to power in July 2024, Starmer now faces intense internal pressure to step down as party lawmakers question his judgment and vision. And with that, we've actually come to the end of the news update right here on your Champions Dial Sports Radio Briller FM. 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I am Raymond Okolo.
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0: Yes, clear road from Manway Sabi. Manway Sabi don't show. I don't show. You know, get very touch. You know, get high take B. Sport fans, is a freaky fabulous Friday. So once again, I say good morning, everybody. Good morning. This is a beautiful morning. Sport fans, I know how they go. Once you hear this, see tune. Means it's time for No Holds Barred. With Mua, Ifeanyi Chukwu Vitalis Udeze, a.k.a. Manwe Sabi, a.k.a. Kebule. Yes, and in case you know or you don't know or you want to know, Nami video. Kutene shi mini wadi orama. Aguje bo si miri atata. 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Atakita abo one of Umo Obom. Yes, no tinkam. No reason am. No check am. Just come on your body, liver, mercy, be. Why? Because now God get power. Only God now get power. Sport fans, now know how the show they go for here. We need to hold anything back. We did knock am. Knock the matter exactly as he be. And during the course of this show, if you want calling, you want follow shook mouth. For the matters we'll get for hand this morning on this very show, we got to do with football. You know the numbers to call. But in case you don't know, the numbers to call now 090-41889. Or 090-44889. Those are the numbers to call in. All right, sports fans. Hey, God. I don't know when Africa will change. I don't know when we'll change our ways for Africa. Joke apart, I don't know. You know, under 17 AFCON day on. They're ongoing now, under 17 AFCON. And I see Angola played against Mali. They played a 0-0 draw, a goalless draw. And for that match, the player will win man of the match award. Now Angola goalkeeper, they are 16 years old goalkeeper. At least you know, 16 years old goalkeeper. Gelson Dala, name be name. If you na see this player, we say be 16. I think Brilla post them for Facebook. Make una go see him for Facebook. Yes. Brilla post them. We post them. Yes, we post them for Facebook. When I go see this, he's 16 years old. I don't want to talk anything, but when I just see him. Me, I don't say this, so that one will be boy. Now man. Now he be. Now man. If we don't change this our style for Africa, nothing where anybody won't tell me. That goalkeeper now man. Full grown man. He say be 16. Now we man of the match for that game. Now goalkeeper, now be their captain. Nine win the award. Nine winner. You know, I don't know, but I don't want to talk past like that. But make we the fear God. Nine be my own. Make we the fear God. Now dear me, I stand. All right, sport fans. Manchester United. They don't come out. Can't let us know. Say yes. They don't get plan to keep Andre Onana. They don't get plan to keep him inside Manchester United squad for next season. So which means Andre Onana no day their plan for next season. They say the club they work really hard on selling Andre Onana, and also then they open also Manchester United also they open to sign a new goalkeeper this summer. You know, so with all the things we Andre Onana don't show us, all the saves when you don't make for Turkey Super League, where the club when they on loan to Trabzonspor, in they do well there, I no go lie, in they do very, very well there, you know, with all the saves when he make there, all the things when he do there. Still yet, Manchester United say they no one keep him, they no want him for their squad, they no want him, they won't sell him, they won't sell Andre Onana, they no one making stay with Manchester United next season. And him for Andre Onana, in plan be say he don't pick form, and he won't go back to Manchester United go fight for shit. For a mind, now we're in carry for a mind because he don't talk. See, one season end, he won't go back to Manchester United, go fight for shirt, fight for in jersey. But mind you, don't come out openly and say, come, Andre Onana, you don't plan for you, we don't get plan for you at all. You don't be part of our squad for next season. So, now to find club where they won't sell Antuna, now we're in Manchester United, now we're in and carry for mind now, and be that, you know, but you know, get where touch when one road close, another road go do it in. Another road go open. Yes, that's a life and a life for you. Nine be that. That's all life be. All right. FA Cup final tomorrow, 3 p.m. between Chelsea and Man City. This one, another big one. This one, another tough one. Why? Because Man City, they don't win the Carabao Cup. They won't see if they feel win the FA Cup too. And also, if possible, also win the Premier League. Now, what in Man City want do? So their focus, their mind, they for this FA Cup. Then take them serious. Very, very seriously. Man City, know they play with this FA Cup. They need to play with them. So this game against Chelsea tomorrow, it go tough. Chelsea too, go won't see how they won't take try. At all, to win something. Even if not the FA Cup. Win them, take get hope. But I know what thing I mean when I say take get hope. Yes. Take get hope. But the game don't go easy. Chelsea don't rest well, though. They don't get excuse not to beat Man City tomorrow. Chelsea team don't rest very well. Now, Man City, they never get enough rest. But that no be excuse. Because Man City too go want to see how they want to beat Chelsea tomorrow and lift the FA Cup trophy tomorrow. Chelsea go try you, but he go tough. Now, my own be that too. Hello, good morning.
1: Good morning, Mawi Sabi.
0: Yes, I hear you. Good morning.
1: My name is Murphy from that goalkeeper. I just go see picture now. The guy will enter 45.
0: Oh, you don't see him.
1: The guy will enter 45.
0: I don't talk anything. I just say, Mo fear God. Mo fear God for Africa. Mo fear God for Africa. I be my own. Mo the fear God.
1: After I go kick this season, they will say nothing before I leave.
0: Go fear God. I don't talk anything. I just say when I go see him, they make what I tell me. When I just go see him by myself, they want to talk. I want to see that goalkeeper, that Angola goalkeeper, where they claim 16 years old. Now in the claim, 16. When I go see him, I want to tell me what you want to think. Hello, good morning.
2: Good morning, how are you?
0: I greet you. Good morning.
2: Today is my birthday today.
0: You say?
2: I said today
0: is
2: my birthday today.
0: Hey, I want you to be your name. You don't tell us your name.
2: My name is Chidozie.
0: All right, Chidozie. Happy birthday to you, Chidozie. Take. Now you get the bell. Happy birthday. Eh? Many more years to come, eh? Happy birthday.
2: Yeah. Thank you. I just saw it for you that tomorrow
0: is
2: mean day appeal.
0: Chelsea go fit beat Man City tomorrow. Now be the question. Then go fit.
2: Now you Coco. If they fit beat Man City, my celebration tomorrow will be more better.
0: Not
2: even. My celebration tomorrow. And this are big. I want to ask you something. This is your time when they give you. I want you to increase them. How can we sponsor this your time so that you can get more time?
0: 1 hour no reach. Sure, they ask about
2: 1 hour no reach. Because I say you need to get more time, man. Because get on. So you need to talk about.
0: You just want to hear everything at once, eh? Take a busy, eh? Why, eh?
2: All
0: right, nothing do you, my brother. Nothing do you. We appreciate you. Nothing do you. In the fine time, right? Which one be increased time again? 1 hour don't do you. I did this show for 1 hour now. That one don't do. That one don't reach. We could leave that one for 1 hour. 1 hour, they okay. We'll do for 1 hour, we'll stop. That's what it's supposed to be. Hello, good morning.
3: Hello.
0: Yes, I hear you. Good morning.
3: Good morning.
0: Good morning.
3: Good morning. I'm back in the truck.
0: Oh, yeah, go on. For me, I just see Man City beating Chelsea tomorrow 2-1. I want Chelsea to win, to be honest. Yes, make everybody, you better just share the cup. Man City don't carry a Carabao Cup. May they hold that one. They made Chelsea do it in. May Chelsea win FA Cup. They may Arsenal do it in. May Arsenal win the Premier League. May they share them. Now, so me I want them. But it go tough for Chelsea. It go tough. Hello, good morning.
4: Hello.
0: Yes, good morning.
4: Good morning.
0: Good morning.
4: Papa, man. How you doing?
0: No shaking, no wahala.
4: Okay. I made the papare.
0: Oh yeah, go on.
4: I just want to tell you, concerning the Chelsea and the Man City match, I see that match that they will end in a draw.
0: In
4: but
0: a draw.
4: Later after extra time, Chelsea will beat them by 2-1.
0: I hope so, and I pray so. I want Chelsea to win, but on the other hand, I'm saying it go hard Chelsea. I want Chelsea win. If Chelsea go win tomorrow, I go happy. But I think for me, a team like Man City, they show say yes, and they're more prepared when it comes to cup finals than Chelsea. Chelsea, we see them last year, for FIFA Club World Cup, then Duam last year. But since then, I hope they go the way they play for FIFA World Cup, FIFA Club World Cup last year. I hope say yes, they will still bring them today. Come tomorrow when they go face Man City for the FA Cup final tomorrow. I won't see Chelsea win, but it go hard. It go hard. At the turn, I throw. It go hard. Hello, good morning. Your line get us a CBO. If you call back, your line get us a CB. So that the thing be that. I don't know why I see Man City beating Chelsea 2-1. But if Chelsea beat Man City, I go like them. It go sweet me where. It go sweet me. That's what it be. It go sweet me. I'm not gonna lie, it go sweet me. I want make Chelsea win. At least make them win something. No matter how it be, make them win something. Hello, good morning.
5: Yes, good morning to you. My way Sabi.
0: I greet you.
5: You game at my name is Mr. Bright. I'm an icon of Manchester.
0: All right, go on, Bright.
5: Well, based on our match tomorrow, Chelsea and Man City. My way Sabi, I know life for you. No be here because I'm the Manchester City fan. For me, that match don't go. If you Chelsea respect themselves, it will be 2-0. But if they come man to man, not 3-0. Another back and base on say as much as fans. So like club will be, not sure odd will be. This are not the touch of chalk. Man would like not be in the dress as a fast man. Thank you so much.
0: All right, thank you. Anyways, I still this wahala for Real Madrid still day on. Wahala between players and their manager. Is still there on Abelua. The thing they pain me because I never see where players will just come aside openly. They talk about their manager as they like. I never see them. Now for Madrid that is here. I don't go lie. Now Madrid, when I hear them say Kylian Mbappe don't come aside, come talk, say yes. That El Clasico when he no play. That match when he no play. He say that because say Abelua come out openly. Openly, come tell and say him be the fourth striker for the squad right now. As he stands now, say Kylian Mbappe, that be the number fourth striker for that team right now. Say I make him no play that match, and also Alvaro Abelua. So two don't come out, in don't talk him own. He say, now him be the person. As long as I be the manager of the team for now, now him be the person we go decide who go play and who no go play. For that Real Madrid team. He said he no care about the name of any player. You no matter who the player be, he no care. He said if they like him, good for them. And if they don't like him, make them wait till the next one come. Maybe till another coach come. I'm waiting to try to tell them now. So now they're in charge. Now they wake up. How many matches to go? Where Alvaro Abelua now they wake up by now. Can they tell us all this one? Why he not talking since? When in the now he don't know. Say yes, he no go stay. He need the help of the players to do it to remain for the team. But the truth be say, Real Madrid players no want Alvaro. They no want him as their manager. Why? Because them few say he no reach to coach them. Now the truth. Now just the truth be that. Them believe say he no reach to coach them. They no want him. So now, it remains only how many matches to go? Just 2 matches. He don't come out now. Alvaro Abelua don't come out now. Can't they talk? Now 9 they get mouth to talk. Say 9 they in charge of the team. 9 go decide who go play for Real Madrid and who no go play. If you don't like him, if you like him, good for you. If you don't like him, you go wait till the next one, which means till the next coach come. Now we think they try to let you know. Wait. You know, consign him. Now 9 they talk. This Real Madrid, you know why they pay me? I think they like senior players, they challenge their manager. I need to like them. You feel challenge your manager when you're there on your right, though. when you do on your right, you fit. Me, I don't do them. You fit. When you do on your right, you fit challenge your manager. People go see reason with you. But when you challenge your manager for waiting, no make sense. It dey pain me. Because it dey fall your manager hand. It dey pain me. Hello, good morning.
6: Hey, good morning.
0: Yes, good morning.
6: Good morning. My name is...
0: Go on.
6: So, for Chelsea, I don't see anything where Chelsea wants to play tomorrow. Man City, they go beat Chelsea tomorrow. So, all this thing where Guardiola they do, I don't know how Man City they play. Man City go beat Chelsea tomorrow.
0: Mm. Mm. What if Chelsea can't beat Man City, what's going to happen? You know, talk. we know, say, Man City are favorite to win that game tomorrow. We know, no be story. Yes, we know that one. We know. But Chelsea, if you try, the game fit change. You never can tell. They fit try, But the way Chelsea they play, if they no step up, Man City go beat them. They go chop on. No be small. They go chop on, like I say, tomorrow. No day. Hello, good morning.
7: Good morning.
0: I greet you. Hello? All right, go on.
7: Just go out to the match.
0: Ah, your line, no vex. You just call us back, because your line faint. We didn't hear you, so no vex. If you call us back, no vex at all. So that the thing be that. If I be manager, I go wicked, dude. I make I no one coach because me I go throw blue. I go throw blow if I be coach. Better blow. I dey tell you. Hello, good morning. I greet you.
7: No one else. I don't have any information.
0: Oh, yeah, go on.
7: For me, I'm an Arsenal fan, but I don't even know why. I'm praying for Chelsea to win that cup tomorrow.
0: You tip Chelsea to win. Wow.
7: But I know it's very well. If Chelsea should just put their head together, they know how to play final. So I don't think it's a big
0: deal. We'll see. I won't see them win tomorrow, Chelsea. I won't see them beat Man City, but it's tough. But we'll see. Tomorrow, no fight again. Tomorrow. So that's why me, I don't trust if he coach. Because me, if I talk A, you go to do C. That blow, I go throw blow. I go throw blow. Don't be story. I tell you, true life story. I go throw blow. No time. Good morning.
8: Okay, my name is Daniel and I'm calling from Maryland.
0: Go on, Daniel.
8: Okay, I'm an Arsenal fan and talking about that game tomorrow, I really want Chelsea to win that game. Because I don't want to say that I'm still the will come from nowhere and be winning two comps in the season. That's just one thing. I'm talking about the real Madrid issue. Diego in that dressing room is just out of this world.
0: Yeah.
8: And Mbappe coming out to say that Avaloa, their coach, said he's going to be the fourth choice striker. It's even lucky said that Rodrigo is not even around. He would have probably been the fifth striker in that team. Yeah? I don't know.
0: My brother.
8: But anyway, I just wish Mourinho bring out the best out of that team. Because the way they are going now is totally below their standard.
0: True.
8: That's my own take.
0: All right, thank you. Well, we don't know. I hope say Mourinho, I go get the job. To come be the next manager of Real Madrid. I hope so. Seriously, I hope so because Mourinho, no nonsense person. Nothing want tell up. Mourinho, no nonsense person. I envy. Nothing want nothing. Hello, good morning.
9: Hello, good morning.
0: Yes,
9: good morning.
0: I hear you. Good morning.
9: Talking about this Chelsea and Man City.
0: Tell us your name.
9: Okay, Michael coming from Belgium.
0: Oh yeah, go on, Michael.
9: Chelsea too bad like that. But still, nobody to get.
0: Michael, your line get as a B, no vex, Your line get as a B, your line is shake. They shake seriously, so no vex. All right, sport fans. All right, I might take this one before we continue. Hello, good morning.
10: Hello, good morning, Mr. Evans.
0: Yeah, good morning.
10: Yes, I'm a name I put out from Ipako.
0: All right, go on, Esosa.
10: Okay, I'm a national fan.
0: Okay.
10: I want Chelsea to win that game more.
0: But
10: if I win Chelsea, they win. I'm a national fan. They don't have to win. cannot be like that. I want me to win.
0: All right, say they wish Chelsea all the very best. All right, sport fans. Victor Osimhen, teammates for Galatasaray. Gabon midfielder, we name be Mario Lemina. In don't come aside, can talk say Victor Osimhen, now be the best striker in the world. And Victor, you say Victor Osimhen a special one. This now Gabon player, where they play for Galatasaray, and Victor Osimhen teammate, now midfielder for Galatasaray, and a very, very good player. When I go see him for World Cup, he go play for Gabon for World Cup. Now they are star player for World Cup. Now Gabon, one of their star player for World Cup, where his name be Mario Lemina. He don't come out. He don't talk, say Victor Osimhen, and he be the best striker in the world. In fact, he call Victor Osimhen a special one. Say Victor Osimhen this special. He say no get where touch. So Osimhen say no striker in the world. Now he reach Victor Osimhen. You know, say this talk, eh? He gets some Greek journalists who call me yesterday. This very matter. Me and then drag him. Yes. Because then see waiting this Mario Lemina talk. You know, they call me. We're just talking about football. You know, Greek journalists them, about three of them. They talk. They conference call for WhatsApp. They talk. You know. So they can't tell me, say, what I think about waiting this Gabon player talk about Victor Osimhen, Mario Lemina. Say, what I think about waiting in talk.

0: Yes, but sorry, sport fans. I just remember now. DR Congo to Gabon. Yes, Gabon no qualify for World Cup. Now we knock them out. Yes, I just remember. But they mistake them to be a DR Congo. You know. So this Gabonese midfielder, when in tell Victor Sim, when in talk him. So this journalist them from Greece. When they called me yesterday, so when they called me, waiting they talk. They say what I think about waiting this midfielder talk. Say Victor Osimhen, I'm the best striker in the world. I say yes. For me, yes. Why not? Then they look me. They say they won't ask me. Say whether Victor Osimhen, if I look Osimhen, whether I'm there among the top five best strikers in the world today. I say Victor Osimhen, whether I'm there among the best top five strikers in the world. I say yes. They say no. Say Victor Osimhen, no day. I say why? Who they there? Now the names they mention. The name's no bad, but again, two names so them put there. Now they are change them for them. They say first, Harry Kane, five top best strikers in the world. According to them, they say Harry Kane, Lewandowski, Julian Alvarez. They come mention Ivan Toni. They come mention Joao Pedro. See that for them, now these five strikers be the best strikers in the world. Best five strikers in the world for them. Now, as I say, I don't understand. When they pick Ivan Toni based on what? Saying better pass to Osimhen. Based on what? When they pick Joao Pedro, okay, Joao Pedro, maybe not because they play for Chelsea. Maybe not because he did Chelsea. Maybe. Maybe that is why. Maybe. But for me, all these strikers who they mention, these five strikers who they mention, for me, I feel I agree with Harry Kane and Lewandowski, Julian Alvarez, too. But Ivan Toni and Joao Pedro, I say I don't agree. I know that we drag yesterday. We drag and drag and drag. I say I don't agree. What did they ask me? Be say, if Victor Osimhen, they are among the five top strikers in the world. Question when they ask me, we say, waiting they do for Galatasaray. That was the question they asked me. Well, I don't go lie, I can't keep mute first for like 3 minutes. I don't go lie. Me say I can't reason that matter. But I don't grieve for them. I say no lie. You don't go tell me, say Ivan Toni. You they mention five best strikers in the world. You mention Harry Kane. You mention Lewandowski. You mention Julian Alvarez. You can't mention Ivan Toni. Can't mention Joao Pedro ahead of Victor Osimhen. Joao Pedro, oh, like, look at maybe not because he did Chelsea. Maybe not because he did Chelsea. Maybe, you know. I can't look. But on the other hand, come on, Victor Osimhen. I don't agree. Hello, good morning.
1: My voice, Abi.
0: I greet you.
1: Good morning. I'm Sam United from Mississippi.
0: Go on.
1: My voice, Abi. Me, I don't agree.
0: I tell them now, I don't agree.
1: I don't agree with that. This one, before you go put Ivan Toni, we don't forget, so now that one, they look.
0: They call Ivan Toni, put there. I tell them, say, come.
1: Down,
0: I don't know where to go, they talk. Make sure I go relax.
1: Put on Ivan Toni.
0: Ivan Toni.
1: They don't know what to be close to me, I'll be there, fine.
0: Ivan Toni.
1: See, my own, I see, I said that, Harry Kane, Lewandowski. Can you put to see me? How you go come to see me for like I got? That's their best draw and Ivan Toni knows the post day now. Where Haaland come there now?
0: I don't agree for them.
1: I don't agree. We don't agree, Abel.
0: They don't call Haaland, no. They say because Haaland this season, according to them, they say they don't really see anything where Haaland do this season.
1: And how many going cover them?
0: I don't know for them. That are their own. But you know why me? I know. I just look at Victor Osimhen. You go mention Ivan Toni, Joao Pedro.
1: Before
0: Osimhen. I say no. I don't agree.
1: That Ivan Toni, that was no fool.
0: I tell them, say no go walk. This one when I talk, so he no go walk. He no go walk. They say that because I be Nigerian and because Victor Osimhen too, and a Nigerian. That is why. I they insist say Victor Osimhen must do that top five. I say not be say that. Yeah, I don't understand. So because in the Turkey they play for Galatasaray. That hey God. Oh boy. Hello, good morning.
2: Good morning, the man with Abi. I greet you.
0: Good morning.
2: My name is Laudu Ozila. They call you from Olukoju.
0: Go on.
2: Even that of Lewandowski, say, my family, I no agree for that one because age no day for Lewandowski against side again, no.
0: Age no day, but I truth.
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0: Osimhen, a star player. What thing they do for Turkey? Now, what thing them, they feel? Now, what thing they talk? You know? Hello, good morning.
4: Hello, Mark.
0: Yeah, good morning. I greet you. Good morning.
4: My name is Steven from Musha again.
0: All right, go on.
4: So, I don't just know why. You know, Osimhen have not played like all these big teams with the best players to know what Osimhen can do. But even being in the smaller team, so you are still seeing what he can do. Imagine putting Osimhen in that Barcelona team and they start feeding him and the way they were feeding him and they think they want to. Like, I don't just know why he would be so upset with the African players like that. Like, I don't know why.
0: No, disrespect, eh?
4: Because for you to measure Joao Pedro
0: that's what I'm telling you, that because Osimhen dey Turkey and Joao Pedro dey Chelsea. You don't understand now.
4: Even Osimhen being in that Turkey first, he perform more than Joao Pedro.
0: I go tell you the truth, eh? I know what in them they look at. Okay? If you look at Turkey, yes, Galatasaray is a big club, okay, but their league no day up there. You don't go use their league compare French Ligue 1, you don't go use and compare German Bundesliga, you don't go use and compare the Premier League, you don't go use and compare Holland League, you don't go use and compare which league against Spanish League, you don't go use and compare them as well. So I think that there them they go. Now that area did they go. You know, say if you say be star player, you be top player. It's either you play for Germany, or you play for France, or you play for England, Spain. You know, now what thing them now that area them they look at. And if you look at myself, I no go lie. On Tuesday, I called Jonathan on my show. Now the same thing in talk. What thing the thing in talk? He say he want me Victor Osimhen come out for Galatasaray. Come on for Galatasaray, go play in the five top leagues for Europe. On Wednesday again, I bring on Obinna Sofo too said the same thing. Because the league where in the play now, you know be in level, you don't pass the level, make get to step up, you know, go show in what for other big leagues for Europe. Now what in the talk? And even JJ Okocha, I did see interview now. JJ Okocha, I see JJ Okocha interview now. According to JJ, he said, I honestly believe Victor Osimhen deserves to be at a bigger club where his football skills can be fully recognized. Playing in Turkish football limits the global attention his talent deserves. This is not JJ Okocha. I ain't talk this one now. JJ. Yeah. You see, Osimhen need to go for league. Go play for league where you see your skill. See you as a good player. But for Turkey, how many that what thing they try talk to? Okay, so now what thing those journalists they try talk? But still, I no grief for them. I no grief because of what you know. I no grief for them because.

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1: So as when they play with an they see the abilities when they go for team. You get just like when some people play with Okocha, they go beat their chest, say nobody pass Okocha for football. But by the time the results come when they play competition, when you see their statistics, you will come the doubt, abilities players they play with their one or their two, you know, they're using talent, or be they get some kind of challenge, or they play the wrong thing, you know, different things they happen. But when you get near a person, go, no, say this person, or see men, a person, if you get the opportunity to enter the car team, you go shine now, see how it came. When he come up for 30 and that, and he could say, well, maybe you don't finish. But now, with the Bayern, I perform even the statistics we get for 30 and
2: that's so.
1: And Bayern a bigger team. So that is it. You get the talent, you get the ability, only it's not being lucky. Injury and when you play for.
2: All right. Thank you so much, my brother. Thank you for calling in, my brother. You too much. Well, I don't know. Not true, because sometimes your teammates no go won't talk bad about you. You know, so now waiting this teammate, this Gabon player, midfielder Mario Lemina. Remember, I've been going to make mistake. I've been a Tise Gabon DR Congo. That's why I say they go play for World Cup. No. Now Nigeria beats Gabon. Yes, now we beat them for playoff. You know, so Gabon, I've been a mistake Gabon. They mistake them to be DR Congo. Because for Gabon, we beat them. Now we knock them out for playoffs before DR Congo can collect that ticket for our hand. Mario Lemina, I call him, say Victor Osimhen, I'm the best striker in the world, you know. But many people don't agree with him. Hello, good morning. Hello? Good morning.
3: My way, Sabi.
2: Yes, I greet you. Good morning.
3: I greet you. It's been long. I've been trying to get you on phone. I'm calling from the UK.
2: UK. Wow. Which city you day?
3: I day Bristol.
2: Wow, beautiful. Well, tell us your name and carry on.
3: My name is Uche. This Osimhen's matter. I'm happy you came up today, and I like the angle you defended the Osimhen from. But at the same time, I always have been, when you said you paused for like 3 minutes before you could answer them, I was shocked. There was nothing for you to talk about. When those people said Osimhen is not as good as Ivan, so which
2: No. When they tell me, say, Juan Pedro, they play for England, they play for Chelsea. Say, Osimhen, they play for Galatasaray. I said, I can't pause for like 3 minutes. You know, because if you look at
3: yes, I agree, but you see, the truth of the matter is, you see that list that they give you, the only person there that we can even say okay is Harry Kane. Even the Lewandowski, only Harry Kane, even the Lewandowski, how good is he now?
2: In the play for Barcelona now, and a regular, you see, now the thing be that, and he they bang in the goals as well, he they score. But he play for Barcelona.
3: You guys are closer to these our players. If there's a way you can get a walk through to Victor Osimhen, we know they love him in Turkey. But let him leave Turkey. You know, let him leave Turkey. You know, sometimes I want to watch Osimhen play in the big league.
2: Exactly.
3: You know, and you know, he's playing in Galatasaray. They love him more, no doubt. But let him also remember that when he started with Napoli, they also loved him. A time will come when, you know, maybe because of yes, they're going to show, leave now, make a name for yourself in the bigger league.
2: That one day.
3: Very, very important. I think we could advise Abuna when they're close to those players.
2: That one day. Thank you, my brother. Thank you for calling in, bro. Thank you. All the way from UK. Thank you. We appreciate you. Thank you. You know, the matter big. He big, you know, but he gave where they go drag the matter reach. You said, like when I say for 3 minutes, I don't fit talk, I just pause for 3 minutes because he get within.

0: talk where they can't take hold me. I can't talk. I can't cool down. Can't think and wait. I no go lie. You know, that star player, Victor Osimhen, that star player. But won't see him, if possible, won't see him play for either Spain, England. Spain and England. So that there exactly. These two countries, we won't see him play either for Spain or for England. Hello. Good morning.
1: Good morning, how is Abi?
0: Yes, good morning.
1: My name is Akere Daniel.
0: All right, go on.
1: As they call the cup on UK, can first say they don't pack us. They will feel the enjoy life, maybe no one enjoy Brilla. That's why I call this because I must call. Maybe you hear my voice, say, yeah, I'm calling from Nigeria.
0: Mm.
1: Every time UK, see, make I tell you, those people they talk, they have their own point. But Osimhen for me, Osimhen is the number one striker. We me and no say, if they carry one or two, he will be number two or number three. So all this way they talk, they are just saying their own. Now my own be that. Then the maybe the only thing that is avoid making other five top league avoiding your team, maybe attitude wise. I think your teammate can learn from the kind of person we are creating down here be. I think he will succeed. People will come for him.
0: Go and sit down. Go and sit down. Anyway, he gets something also. He gets interview when I see Rio Ferdinand when they interview Casemiro. Here when they interview him, and Casemiro said a lot, you know. He talked about Messi for that interview. He said Messi, you know, they like to offend Messi, you know. If he mistakenly kick Messi, oh, he go tell him sorry because he no one provoke Messi, because if he provoke him, waiting go easy. I see for pitch, no be small thing. Also, he also talked about Cristiano Ronaldo and Gareth Bale. First, he said Cristiano Ronaldo saying that the best. He said Cristiano Ronaldo, they in another world. He said, but if you take Cristiano Ronaldo. If you take him out of the conversation, he said for him, say Gareth Bale, not the most complete player. Now they are no understand. We think Casemiro talk there. He said Messi. Him first talk about Messi. He said Messi now. May then leave Messi. Say when he play against Messi, you know they like to provoke Messi. Because if he provoke him, you go see the other side of him. The kind you go take, waiting go take your eyes, see for pitch, you no go believe her. Then Rio Ferdinand asked him about Cristiano Ronaldo. He said Cristiano Ronaldo. He said he be the best. He said because Cristiano Ronaldo they are another world. He said but if you take Cristiano Ronaldo out of the conversation, he said for him, Gareth Bale, now the most complete player. Now they are no understand what he mean by Gareth Bale, now the most complete player. Because if you bring Cristiano Ronaldo. And Gareth Bale. Out of the two, which of them you go say be the most complete player? Like Cristiano Ronaldo or Gareth Bale? So that them be I no can understand. He say if you take Cristiano Ronaldo out of the conversation, say Gareth Bale not the most complete player. But you know if you take Cristiano Ronaldo out of the conversation now, how? Because he's dead there. Because they asked about in time that time for Real Madrid. Now they didn't take the mention Cristiano Ronaldo and Gareth Bale. So you could have fit. I want to take Cristiano Ronaldo out of the conversation. Is it possible? It's not. Hello, good morning. It's not.
2: Good morning. If I chuku Vitalis with Daisy,
0: yes,
2: my
0: sister. I greet you, sir. Good morning.
2: If I chuku, we are on to Ben Felix from the crowd.
0: Go on.
2: My side, tell those guys that they don't know what a striker is. In fact, in my opinion, it's only Harry Kane, which is also contestable because Victor Osimhen is a bully, he's a striker, he doesn't give up. You can't cage him. Harry Kane sometimes is always subdued and you go back to play the middle. Victor will remain box to box and deal with you. The only problem I have with Victor is how he can find himself out of talking. Remember, in Italy, he single-handedly brought Napoli to the trophy. He did that. He is also in talking and he's making waves. There is no club, no country that Victor will call it almost a player that will bring him a destroyer. He is
0: Thank you. I don't even understand where he go self, Ben Felix. I no go lie. I don't understand where the carriers go. You know, I don't understand at all. You know, but is well. Also, as sport fans, I see Benjamin Mendy. I see in recent interview, and the interview touched me. Benjamin Mendy. I see in recent interview, it touched me, no be small. You know, the young man, they struggle like this. You know, easy for him. Yes, you know, easy. They struggle. You know, he come out about that time when he get that rape case with that lady from Man City. You know, he say Man City stopped to the PM. All the time when he inside Sanko, Man City stopped to PM. So him now, he no can get enough money. So he no can feed the pay child support because he get picking. So in the pay child support. So he no can feed the pay child support as in the pay before. You know, even the money with day in hand. So when he gets small spawn, I need to take the pay lawyer. The pay lawyer so that lawyer will help her make him come out of prison. You know, so as he don't come out, so he can come out. Can't they appreciate three players? He said when in day Sanko, say those three players help him well when in day inside Sanko. Or they can't set him free. Say he know they guilty. In recent interview when I look, it touched me. They appreciate three players. They appreciate Raheem Sterling, Riyad Mahrez, and Bernardo Silva. He said these three players, they send their money steady when in this Sanko. Make him take the sort in lawyers because the lawyers when they use are top lawyers and you need to pay them well to help them get out of Sanko so that they will do their job and do them well. So he's saying they appreciate them. So even Riyad Mahrez and Raheem Sterling, they even tell them say if he come out, he go pay them back. Then tell them say make him no try them. Say they don't want the money back. No. They just want to see them they happy. You know, so you talk about Bernardo Silva, say that one, saying they thank that one specially. Say that one did there for him 24/7. Say you know, get where I touch. Say he did for him 24/7. You know, but they are still now he don't come out. I think I don't know how they take judge the matter because I don't say him in day court. I go try follow that case. Make I see him in day court, take Man City to court so that they go pay him, you know. All the months winning day for Sanko, they go pay get to pay him for that. But I think in the Sanko for almost, they go almost 2 years now, yeah? So they go pay him for almost that years when in the Sanko pay him for team contract expire. They must pay him finish. You know, so I've been there caught with them. So I don't know. Since when he come out, no news on that. No news at all. You know, I don't know. So I don't know. He just go inside Sanko, serve, finish now. He lose everything. Whether they accuse him wrongly or not, only God, now I know. Me, I don't know. Because I know they there when it happened. I know they. Now only God know. You know, only God. The fact we say, in come out, then release them on waiting. Say no, they guilty. So which means in no duam. Now it's in court. Now what's in that the meaning be that in no duam. You know. And since then, in the year 99, I'm not gonna lie. In the year 99, like this. Hello, good morning.
2: Good morning. Good morning.
1: Hello.
0: Yes, I greet you.
1: Good morning. How are you?
0: Good morning.
1: Additional.
0: Go on, additional.
1: When we start this program earlier, so we should go to Facebook and check one man.
0: Hey, you know, see him.
1: That man, an old man now.
0: You see him? You don't see him?
1: I don't see him. This one, see no himself. I mean, I don't. I'm telling you. This is like, we call this one, it's still with you guys. But, which year we call the guy?
0: 16 years.
1: Look, Africa, they take anything now. Abba. Take with the fear God, as you said. This guy don't bump picking now. He picking said, go down the loop, how to bump another one. This guy is going for 20 years. That's because he's 16 years. Don't be the guy that looks so.
0: That the age, now don't be me born now. That's why I don't talk anything. I just say, Mona go check him.
1: We don't see him. This is on a big client. That's why they don't take us serious for Africa, honestly. This is too much. They don't even tell us that there's something that we have managed him.
0: 16 years. I'll forget it. That's something years.
1: Nah, what? Wow. And the issue of men here, sometimes this will be the way they do matter. I don't understand. Now, they spot this guy's career now. The guy can't do it, they don't get money. Nobody had the performance before.
0: Naim.
1: Nobody the guy?
0: Naim.
1: Imagine.
0: Naim.
1: Well, go. Maybe if you can go back to field and start playing again, you can make it again. And if you want to compare Pedro with Osimhen, I don't know whether, because he played with Jesse. What did he do?
0: He played for Chelsea. I bet.
3: To me, now the Harry Kane is better than Osimhen. Even though I don't say that banging goals. How many goals come for Barcelona this season? I know he's not the start of the game. So Osimhen is better for me, apart from Kane.

0: My brother, it's a good afternoon.
1: All right, nothing do you, nothing do you. So that's what the matter be, sport fans. I don't know, but for me, not anybody won't tell me. You see me? Yes, I agree. Saying suppose they play for the five top leagues in Europe. I agree. And that one a true story. I agree. But to come tell me, say Victor Osimhen, no, there you go count all these strikers where you made them mention. So mention Harry Kane, Lewandowski, mention Julian Alvarez. Come mention Ivan Toney. Mention Juan Pedro. See them be then they up there. Victor Osimhen did their back. That one me I no agree. And I no agree. Yes, but if then talk say yes, Ingas to leave, find a way to leave Galatasaray and go play maybe for England or for Spain. That one, I agree. Now true talk, I agree. But now wear the shoe, and I know where the pain. Maybe he don't decide. Okay, he won't stay for Galatasaray, or maybe we never can tell. Maybe something they go on like this now. We won't try move to England or Spain. We don't know. But the truth be say, I agree. Say yes. In suppose leave Galatasaray, either go play for either Spain or England, these two countries. Yes, so I stand, and that one that I agree for. Say yes, that's what it be. But say all those players better pass me to see me. I no agree. I no agree. And I no go agree. That's what it be. All right, sport fans. Yes, I don't shoot reach my time for today on No Who's Bad, so I got to call it a wrap. But today on No Who's Bad. No Who's Bad will return again from next week, Monday. Yes, for today, me, I will sign out. Once I sign out, make one ask you. We'll step outside, pay bills, and we come. God bless you all. God bless Brilla. God bless Nigeria.

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0: Ladies and gentlemen, you are welcome. It's a Freaky Friday here. Of course, your darling champion sports with Port Nambala FM. Adini Adibar and Joe Gunshare is my name, the Big OG. This is the home of the fans, and this is the Big Sports Break for show. And we're wrapping things up. The song you just listened to, well, you can still hear it in the background. That song is titled Die Die. It was done by one and only Shakira, and she had a Burna Boy on that track as well. Now, that's the official World Cup song. Now, I know that you know the name Shakira is synonymous with perhaps the best World Cup song that we have heard, but it's not this one. Now, I'm not even trying to, I'm not gonna talk down on this thing. Hey, the job this morning is not to call people out, but I'll leave it to one man whose specialty is to pick holes. The show Black Boy Joseph Obishesan joins me on the show as usual this morning. Freaky Friday edition of the Big Sports Break for Show wrap up. Joseph, good morning and welcome to you.
1: Yeah, good morning. I hope this is an appetizer. We're expecting something.
0: Bro, now die, die. This is where we are headed. Yeah. Die, die. US, Canada, Mexico.
1: I hope this is an appetizer. Yeah. because if I'm a Tamil, then you say I do this thing.
0: At least the upside to this is they try to get Burna Boy to sing.
1: I mean, I want to. I mean, if you say okay, you want to look forward to a World Cup song. I mean, what are like the key ingredients you would think about?
0: Do you want a song that is like an anthem, easy to
1: remember,
0: memorize, sing, a sing along basically, something catchy, phrases that are catchy as well. And yes, you also want. Now, I think that the idea is to always have like superstar artists do this because you also want to sell that
1: tournament itself.
0: That aspect of the merch, right? You want to sell them as part of the whole, you know, cachet.
1: But there's one key ingredient in
0: that. So that's why most times you see that they bring established artists to do the theme songs. But I don't know if this. I want to find out.
1: You're missing out
0: is
1: something.
0: Is this a hit or is this a miss?
1: Wait, you're missing out something. You're missing out the culture, what you think of, you know, the host country. That's every tournament I've witnessed.
0: But then, so there are three nations hosting the World Cup this time, right?
1: There has to be something connecting them.
0: Of course. There has to be something. Shakira and the Hispanic community crosses from Mexico.
1: She's not Mexican.
0: No, I know she's not. I'm saying Hispanic. If you're Hispanic,
1: if you're looking at that
0: Spanish speaking,
1: something only one man connects Americas, Mexico, the mainland, that's the United States, or even Canada. Mm. Bad Bunny, yeah, maybe not many people, but now what connect all of them with that? That's number one. So if you want to join everybody together, I think you could have somebody
0: like...
1: How
0: many Bad Bunny music songs, you know?
1: Yeah, I just tell you, say, for example, now, Shakira, I know they listen to...
0: Shakira's done a Walk of
1: Let her be!
0: Song, right?
1: Let her be!
0: And so I guess that's now the wisdom behind bringing her back to do this. And of course...
1: This one's going to tap
0: for we'll see if it will grow on us. Burna Boy also not be like name where they new to, you know...
1: I want to ask you a question.
0: Not be name where they new to... This kind of space. We don't see him for UEFA Champions League finale.
1: Qatar 2022 World Cup.
0: Yeah.
1: The first time you heard this song, was it a banger?
0: Honestly, I don't know if you remember. It was 4 years ago. Certain things happened four years ago.
1: I save that for my Spotify.
0: That's you. So the question is simple. Is that a hit or a
1: miss? No, it is not a hit. I think, first of all, every tournament where I don't witness, and this is my own point of view, I don't care about any other persons, but this is my point of view. You might see it another way, that is also cool, but my point of view is, first of all, I don't feel like it relates to the pop of USA, if you get what I mean. This is not a pop song. It doesn't feel like to me. I see America. I see USA.
0: So the World Cup is not supposed to be an American thing. They're not going to project the US culture.
1: No, I'm just saying.
0: And if you want even, like I said, I mean, Shakira and her individual and her music, you know, cuts across. this space. Does it. For you, it doesn't. But Shakira is a known figure in this for the industry, for the US. And so whether her song now in English,
1: it should be biggest.
0: Hips don't lie. You don't know how big that song was in the US
1: 20 years ago.
0: It don't matter. You don't know what Michael Jackson numbers do recently.
1: But that's a movie.
0: No, are they talking songs?
1: Which of his songs?
0: From Thriller to all the songs, the hits. Have you gone to check? Check the numbers again.
1: There was a movie.
0: It don't matter. How many years ago you do that? So because you talk about the years, how many years ago?
1: For example, Bohemian Rhapsody.
0: I swear to God, if you bring that song come out today, you know, go past England and maybe one or two outside of England.
1: That's absolutely not true.
0: Nobody cares.
1: I have thousands of people who care.
0: One use that thing, do a tournament theme song.
1: No, I'm not saying the tournament. No, let me land.
0: Shakira held it down with Hips Don't Lie.
1: That was,
0: and she did it with one of the biggest entertainers in where we don't see in the history of mankind.
1: Her time no pass.
0: You talk this thing, so this way it talks in a sacrilege. People go actually put a hit on you,
1: Shakira,
0: for saying that. Not be Shakira now.
1: Ooh.
0: Say Beyonce time don't pass.
1: Beyonce is a bigger. Understand Beyonce.
0: She did that song with Beyonce. See, tomorrow,
1: I will understand Beyonce in 2026. She is still relevant, Shakira. Angelique Kidjo
0: It's that simple. It's no need to.
1: If you ask me, what are the key ingredients to every tournament we've had? Where they make them where they bring the tournament, where they make them get ground?
0: Culturally, these three countries, they did distinct.
1: So
0: it was hard for you
1: Bad
0: to
1: Bunny,
0: say
1: Bad Bunny songs.
0: Bad Bunny,
1: wait, make I finish.
0: Bad
1: now.
0: Bunny perform for NFL halftime show.
1: Make I finish. Make I finish. The ratings
0: compared to 2 years ago when it was.
1: People know rate the NFL.
0: People know rate Bad Bunny music.
1: Bad Bunny music now the trend pass for the United States of America according to the same realistic figures.
0: For the United States of America.
1: Yes.
0: That's time. Now,
1: 2025 is 2025.
0: It was hot distance time and hot so much so that even the WWE bring them on board. I don't know why you don't forget, but 2 years ago or 2 years before or a year before that, Bad Bunny halftime show.
1: If
0: Kendrick held the same stage, the numbers where Kendrick do. Bad Bunny no reach half the numbers where Kendrick.
1: Now those people are the top.
0: And
1: then
0: not Shakira.
1: If you give us, Beyonce, give us. What's be the name of this guy? Malone.
0: Yeah.
1: Malone.
0: Post Malone.
1: Hello,
0: good morning.
1: Shakira.
2: Good morning.
0: Yes, good morning to you.
2: And by your colleague.
1: My brother.
0: Yes.
2: In fact, when I was listening to the music, when I first did hear the music, I was like, wait, what's going on?
1: God bless you. God bless you, my brother. That was over 20 years ago.
2: If they still play
0: relevant.
2: Waka Waka 2010, you go no.
1: Because you feel the culture, you feel that is African.
2: You go feel vibe to Waka Waka. You go feel vibe to Bambo. But maybe they would have left Shakira to just not to. Maybe they shouldn't have tried to infuse some kind of culture. You understand? Trying to put in the Mexico, the whatever, the South American, trying to infuse. Waiting, no, really, you understand culture and all those things. So probably that's what, because even Burna Boy, no, even really say like what I said for Burna. Yeah, big Burna Boy for bass now. Like I was expecting.
1: God bless
2: the
1: you,
2: big
1: my brother.
2: Boy, the bass,
1: God go to bless you.
2: Voice of Burna Boy, come first Burna Boy, they sing on a high tone.
1: Abi,
2: you understand?
1: This man understand. Really, you understand music, my brother. God bless you.
2: Yeah, so they can do better. It's not a terrible one. yeah, I would still say okay, the try, but it's not, you know, hit as expected.
3: So for you,
2: it
3: that
2: was
3: means
2: sign of victory, sign of victory of R. Kelly in 2017. The PM for you.
4: Okay. You go fear
2: oh Africa. You go till tomorrow.
3: All right.
2: Will I am? Give me freedom. Give me, you know.
4: You see this man.
2: You go.
4: You deserve that weekend. If you love, you deserve like multiple cold bottles. God bless you.
2: Honestly, no, I don't really think you need it today, but we don't know really. Yeah, I don't know. But they can do better, I beg.
4: Thank you.
3: Okay. Hey, no, so my job here is to simply ask questions. Okay. I need a judge.
4: No, you don't judge.
3: I know the judge. No, I need a judge. No, you try to discredit who.
4: I'm not discredit.
3: They say in 2026 she's no longer relevant, and I just try.
4: No, in this context,
3: relevant.
4: No, in this context. When was the last time you listened to Shakira song?
3: I don't know who wrote this song. I don't know who wrote.
4: Let us confess.
3: I about Shakira.
4: Dark,
3: you know matter. You know matter. But you know, for the listening pleasure, for the listening pleasure of those, we just you know, if we they wave their flags for
4: should
3: Shakira
4: I,
3: and Burna Boy. Look at Sammy. I won't play music.

0: Hello.
1: Yeah, hello, good morning.
0: Yeah, good morning, Joseph and Benny. Good morning.
1: Good morning to you. What's your name?
0: This is Kelvin from school.
1: All right, Kelvin, you're welcome. What do you think about that song, Hit or Miss?
0: Left to me, I think the song is still in transition.
1: Okay.
0: If you have an idea of the music industry, you will know that there are some songs that when they come out,
1: sometimes
0: they don't look an instant.
1: They grow on you. Those songs will grow on you.
0: even the tournament itself never starts now. Abi?
2: No. You know why we don't hear from our camera?
1: We get some kind of song. If the song is hot, the song will peak.
0: But you get the point I'm trying to raise.
1: I'm totally with you.
0: The song is going to grow on you. There are some songs that when they come out, they hit instantly, and there are some songs that they grow on you. Over time, that's why I said, if you have an idea of the music industry, you know. And I think some people are misunderstanding the big OG. For example, you, Joseph, I don't know if you're working in the radio station before, you left there, and then you relocated to Lagos, and you joined ISN. Tomorrow, when you leave Nigeria and you go to another place, another country, let's say, for example, if they see a track record, they'll be like, okay, from here to here, this guy has a good track record. He's been doing this thing for a while. Let's bring him in. So the idea for Shakira wasn't just because of, say, there are not other people that can also sing, but because he's been doing this thing for a while and he's been working. Mm. You understand? So that was the idea for Shakira. And then they mixed it up with Burna Boy. So for me, I don't think it's a bad.
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1: She's fine.
4: Does that not tell you something?
1: She's
4: 67.
2: Does she sing contemporary music?
1: You still get
2: You get kids when they listen to Sonny.
1: Are they listen to
2: the
1: Queens?
2: You get people they listen to.
1: Okay. Are they listen to Wasu?
2: Madonna was still very relevant as at maybe like.
1: They listen to Kings on that day.
2: Like 10 years ago. Who do song with Justin Timberlake?
4: 67. So if you go back to the AFCON, this Morocco AFCON later this year. Yeah. Maybe Angela Kidjo they go can come Kijo. Out.
2: Guess what?
4: Veteran singer.
2: She did it with people who were grounded in not just in the Moroccan music space. They mix them well.
1: Give me your argument, actually.
2: My argument now.
1: I mean, because you mentioned something cultural. You talk about culture.
2: You have to
4: you have Madonna, you have Shakira, you have BTS, and of course, Coldplay. For the final,
2: you get Coldplay. Coldplay, they sing contemporary music, and they mix them up with the contemporary vibes. BTS, whether you like it or not, you might not like Korea.
1: You don't like it.
2: You don't like BTS.
1: Yeah, I don't like them.
2: That is fine.
1: I don't like them.
2: But they come.

0: picks them up.
1: Yes.
0: I never hear that one officially. Mm. But the truth is, they met everything together.
1: They are the theme song, yes. Basically, yes. Right? Mm. And now Shakira and Burna Boy.
0: So I just, feel like
1: yesterday was yesterday, I think.
0: Work song. Why must they make it to Burna Boy?
1: Let me take you back.
0: Okay,
1: I want to take you back, make you listen to this person where you disrespect.
0: No, I don't disrespect that. I love Shakira.
2: Who? Burna Boy or Shakira? Who?
1: Shakira.
0: I know, possible. Some people will not feel disrespect them. That is just
2: Waka song.
1: And even maybe we'll go that Waka Waka in 2010.
0: Yes.
1: And then in 2014, she do the la, that one.
0: What to be the name of this?
1: She get the song.
0: What to be name again? Pitbull. Yeah. For 2014, now that one sell pass.
1: Yeah, that 2014. I think maybe like from 2010.
0: After 2010, you come back Wale now. Why they not call him for 2022?
1: Now you know that one.
0: But see that 2022, the three songs they release, everything I hit back to back. Everybody they play them, they enjoy them. So because it did grounded in the culture,
2: but
0: they
2: you mix know, so everybody. If you use that Africa Ye song. Africa tunes, I'll be able to be more Africa calls.
0: Yes, 20 Morocco.
2: This last one, mm-hmm. You know, because say, we didn't hear the song.
1: Let me wait till the last call at the top. So over
0: that one, that's from say from the bat. I actually enjoyed that one from the first play.
1: So you know this song, you know this song.
0: No, I don't enjoy them.
1: You know,
2: by the time you hear them constantly.
0: No, that see some things. I guess some kind songs will be say I no like, but because I didn't hear them all the time, I find myself singing. No, because I like them. For example, we get some TikTok here, yes, strict songs. Where they happen?
2: Do you know? I like that Africa Calls song so much. When you say, it is for my playlist.
0: You see my
1: song. That song actually grew on me, and I remember that. Now the final, the day when I did inside stage of that final, now that day, now I just actually come to
0: Kudumato.
1: The
0: conclusion. Did you
2: need to listen to Kudumato? Kudumato and even Akwaba. Kudumato and Akwaba, see them my playlist. Exactly. Because they give me memories of the AFCON.
1: No, that's another way to look at it. Like straight off the block, just once now.
0: Banger.
1: Yes.
2: Anyway, you go to Kudumato. If you know they hear Akwaba, you hear Kudumato.
0: So, as they enter tournament.
1: Because the song no instantly hits, no means say it bad. I don't know, you don't hear for the background.
0: For tournament music, every tournament where I don't witness, first time will be they hear them, it a bang. Qatar 2022, a bang. 2010 World Cup, a bang. 2014, that Pitbull loan, a bang. 2010 South Africa, a bang. Every 2006,
2: this one's a go see bang. No worry,
1: yeah.
2: It go see bang.
1: Calm down.
2: So that could matter own. I know this song is infectious. You're not going to enjoy him from the outside, but if you did the country,
0: I mean, I even still enjoy him from outside. But if you see the vibe,
2: they
1: don't almost replace him with their national anthem.
2: They almost run mad. Once they hear the team. Kudumato.
0: It is infectious.
2: Then they even sexualize the song.
1: Okay. Anyways, Shakira coming up, guys. We'll go for a break now, and then we got bills to pay. The news as well is coming
2: days
1: up.
2: To go.
1: Mm. Hmm. No worry. By day 27.
2: The thing I know they like about World Cups in the US and the Americas at the time. I was going through the schedule. The earliest kickoff now 5 p.m. We're talking about 8 p.m., 10 p.m., midnight, 2 a.m., 3 a.m., 4 a.m.
0: Maybe they just wanted, you know, for example, the Premier League, they watch Premier League very early in their early hours. Mm. I don't know, maybe now one thing where they will probably go.
1: But it also costs FIFA money because you get certain parts of the world.
0: Australia and India.
1: Yeah, they then they'll be locked down to pay money for the rights. Because, you know, the time of the day where the games will show. You know, go favor their customers, their audience there. So
2: there are matches that will kick off here in Nigeria. We go kick off 3 a.m., 2 a.m., 4 a.m.
0: We don't get choice. We go watch them.
1: If you don't get business with the World Cup, you probably just ignore them.
2: Uh-huh. If you like your sleep, we should be this. If you like your sleep too much,
0: wake up from Ogun State, go VI. You call the watch work up 3 a.m. For you, when you get work on a Monday morning,
1: people they wake up 3 a.m. go from Ogun State to VI.
2: Now, the only thing I don't like about this World Cup is that.
1: All right, guys, no problem. We'll go for that break now. Don't touch it. When we come back, we'll talk some more World Cup stories, something brewing in France, Japan as well. And just keep it dialogue here. Still the Big Sports Break for sure, the wrap-up.

0: 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Day one for you to give 100. 100 on the tracks, on the road, at work. 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Truth is, you are not wired to give less. Your future is now. So live it real, loud, full and free. You live it 100. MTN.
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0: This is the news.
1: Good morning, sports fans. Good morning, sports fans. Here's the news at this time. Joseph Obishason is my name. General Secretary of the Nigerian Football Federation, Dr. Sanusi Muhammad, has revealed that there isn't going to be any logistics concerns ahead of the Unity Cup, as the Federation has been working intensely to ensure every of the team members, particularly those from the domestic scene, get

0: proper documentation. Salusi further revealed that the tournament isn't a must-win one, but an opportunity which will help see the transition of players to the first team of the Super Eagles. Former Nigeria international Eric Ejiofor has backed the model Super Eagles coach Eric Sekouchel has adopted, which will see the new and fringe players invited for the Unity Cup, giving him an opportunity to monitor those ready to transition into the first team. Speaking to Bila.net, Ejiofor stated that some of the players in the first team are already aging and is glad that we are starting the process of phasing them out early. Kylian Mbappe is reportedly unhappy at Real Madrid after manager Alvaro Arbeloa allegedly told him he's now fourth-choice striker behind Vinicius Junior, Gonzalo Garcia and Master Tuono. Returning from a thigh injury, Mbappe started on the bench in Madrid's 2-0 win over Real Oviedo, with Gonzalo Garcia and Jude Bellingham scoring the goals. The French forward said he respects Arbeloa's decisions but vowed to work harder to regain his place. He also dismissed criticisms over his playing time and said he does not follow the coach's press conference because he mainly watches French television. Real Madrid manager Alvaro Arbeloa has dismissed claim by Kylian Mbappe that he ranked the forward fourth among the club's attackers. After Real Madrid's 2-0 win over Real Oviedo, Arbeloa said Mbappe likely misunderstood his comments, insisting he never told the French star he was the team's fourth-choice striker. The coach stressed the team selection is entirely his decision, adding that he chooses player based on his judgment rather than reputation or status. In the world of tennis, Jannik Sinner set a new ATP Masters 1000 record after claiming his 32nd consecutive match win with a 6-2, 6-4 victory over Andrei Rublev at the Italian Open. The world number one surpassed Novak Djokovic's previous record and advanced to the semifinals, where he will face Daniil Medvedev. Sinner is also aiming to become only the second man after Djokovic to win all 9 ATP Masters 1000 titles. The 24-year-old, preparing for upcoming French Open, said he is focused on recovering and continuing a strong form rather than chasing records. And finally, David Bellerini won stage 6 of the Giro d'Italia in Naples after a late crash disrupted the sprint finish. Rain made the cobbled final section slippery, causing several riders to fall, including Paul Magnier and Jonathan Milan, who were both taken out of contention. Riding for XDS Astana, Bellerini avoided the chaos and surged clear to beat Jasper Stuyven to the line. Magnier recovered to finish third and finished the Ciclamino points jersey. And that will be the news at this time. Joseph Obishason is my name.
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0: Indestructible. Indomitable. Only one time did I hear Eduardo. Of course, we know the Eduardo they're referring to.
1: Camavinga.
0: Yes, it's Camavinga. And unfortunately, well, the Frenchman, Real Madrid star, did not make the final cut. He will not be at the World Cup when, of course, the tournament kicks off in 27 days?
1: Yes, 27 days.
0: Le Bleu. And, of course, the head coach, Didier Deschamps, who, by the way, former Chelsea, former Juventus player, World Cup winner 2014, announced his list yesterday. Well, it was the unveiling for me. Mm. Amongst other things, that one caught my eyes. I don't know if you... Did you see it? Did you see how the... How the French...
1: Sena Klang.
0: Yeah. How the French people do their things. Always classic.
1: Demure.
0: It was exceptional. Ladies and gents, if you haven't seen it, then you want to jump on our social media platforms on X, Instagram, and of course on Facebook, TikTok as well. Yes, go feed your

0: The NBA playoffs are underway, and now you can trade every game on Kalshi. You can also trade on who wins each series, the conference finals, and the championship. San Antonio is currently trading at 19% to win it all, meaning a $100 trade pays out over $500 if they take the title. On Kalshi, you're trading against other people in a live market. No house, no odds makers. And as odds move, you can buy in or out anytime throughout the postseason. 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
1: Okay, Brilla Media will, of course, keep you up to speed with everything going down, be it in Mexico, Canada, or even in the United States of America. Wherever an African team is doing their beat, we'll definitely be bringing it to you. And so we'll be telling you that the African story from the World Cup is what we're bringing to you. That and more, ladies and gents.
2: Yeah, because we amplify African voice.
1: That's our business. That is our business. In 2026, we're definitely going to make sure that we put you in the know. Ladies and gents, though, yes, Camavinga. The coach has explained your position is one with very deep competition. And, well, you suffered a slump, a deep in form at some point in time during the season. Several other reasons is why Didier Deschamps decided, nah, brah, you're not coming with us. What do you think?
2: I think pretty much expected. Maybe I was a bit surprised, but I think I should have expected it.
1: It
2: didn't catch me off guard. It's not as if I...
1: But you know the interesting thing is, I don't know if it was just me, but I heard that story like last month. That he was going to miss, he was not going to be on the list early this month. So, I'm not surprised, just like you. And I think that the player knew well way ahead of time, because producing a video like the one we saw yesterday for the unveiling of that squad list not be something we then go do in a week. Right? And so, if you were not called up to come shoot,
2: the God knows,
1: you know, already said you're not going to make the list. Yeah. So, Jean-Philippe Mateta and that surprise. Well,
2: that's my surprise. Wait till Mateta. If I
1: slap that.
2: You know, 2018, Deschamps always has this. Who was the? I think it was Destin. Was it he? Was it? But there was, what's his name now? Adeyemi, 2018 World Cup. There were Nzonzi as well. Some of the I don't know.
1: He gets some kind of names when go always bring. I don't know if he explained why.
2: Adeyemi,
1: I think if you look like for like, Randall Kolo Muani, and of course
2: even Randall Kolo Muani.
1: You saw you drop
2: favoritism. Favoritism.
1: I don't know about Randall in 2022. I know if it defend them. Even but Randa 2026 to jump.
2: Even what you do for that 2022.
1: If not Mateta. No, okay, so Randa was dropped, actually. They didn't invite him.
2: Okay, it was cut off from the
1: from this preliminary. Final 26. This 26, he didn't make the list. Yeah. But I think, I mean, if you give me the option of Randa and Mateta.
2: I don't go pick any of them.
1: Okay, no, but then the coach won't go with the nine, right? He's stuck with that decision, and then
2: he has to.
1: And then so you get Jean-Philippe Mateta on one hand and Randa Colombo, unless PTSD won't kill the coach. Because if you remember 2022, that one, that it was a big moment.
2: That was
1: defining,
2: like,
1: defining moment Emiliano Martinez's career.
2: Yeah,
1: as a goalkeeper,
2: he gave him 2 years, just like in proprietor. He gave Messi himself 2 years.
1: Good relevance in his space, not for Messi, maybe for Martinez.
2: Both of them, because if Martinez doesn't make that save, Argentina were never going to win that World Cup.
1: Oh well.
2: So it was Martinez's moment.
1: So you think that Randa Kolo Muani was
2: against Mateta? So France, Thuram got the World Cup.
1: Yes.
2: So why must you? I just feel like if they give, I would rather not.
1: See, I'm not going to be surprised.
2: I forgive another position,
1: different position. Yes. Right? That was exactly what I was going to do. You took the words from my mouth. See, that's why I feel like anything happens to France for this World Cup, although I wish that team could get a very deep run. But anything happens to them in this World Cup, where like they get,
2: I don't think I have.
1: I don't go.
2: Expectations.
1: I don't go. Feel bad for Didier Deschamps, because I think he has not really done a great job since winning the World Cup. He hasn't done a great job with this.
2: They're not as exciting. So I think
1: not
2: more
1: with all
2: now,
1: those players where they carry the goal. Michael Olise, Désiré Doué, Zaïre Emery,
2: Cherki,
1: all of those guys. Wow. Anyways, the.

0: there's a story from the camp of Japan. Zamai people, the Japanese national team, they have caught, the coach has caught Kaoru Motoma from the squad. He is not going to the World Cup because of injury.
1: I saw videos of that injury. I think was against during the last weekend. It practically was stretched out, and it didn't look good.
0: So there's a sad story. This is a very, very sad story, but you might find it a bit weird as well. I'm going to tell you exactly everything that played out. This is outside of the World Cup, but it concerns a teammate of our own, Victor Osimhen. So the Galatasaray midfielder, I'm talking from an Arsenal player, Lucas Torreira, was reportedly attacked in Istanbul by a man obsessed with, guess who?
1: Who?
0: Torreira's wife. Torreira believed the man was approaching him for a photo before suddenly being punched in the face. Now, but the strangest part came during the attacker's statement to authorities, where he openly admitted his obsession with Torreira's wife. So be careful who you marry now. I know they try to tell us. So. The streets are not safe in Turkey.
1: So if I marry fine girl,
0: the guy say, I had, if you did fine girl, a problem. I have platonic feelings. He say, I have platonic feelings for her, person wife. But she was upset with me. So she had previously obtained a restraining order against me. That's the person.
1: They had a relationship.
0: Not a relationship. It was a platonic relationship. Okay. The woman not sent you. She even got a restraining order, to keep you distance from her. Now, however, when I saw some photos on Instagram of her with Lucas Torreira, I started feeling hatred towards him. Yesterday, which was the day when the incident happened, upon learning through Instagram, and that's another problem, that Torreira and his family were at the there's a certain hotel in Turkey. In a moment of impulsive anger, I took a commercial taxi to the place, and as soon as I saw him, I punched him in the face. That's the 9Q Pop Smoke first. Somebody do video, I'm gonna reveal the location where in there with people, and then some crazy guys.
1: I'm not that kind of I don't know. I think the world is so. I mean, bad as it is, the thing is, you just have to be careful. I know everybody's supposed to know waiting to
0: be careful. It's a freaky Friday. We have declared it so, ladies and gentlemen. So thank you very much for being a part of the Big Sports Breakfast Show the whole of this week. Let's come back next week bigger, better, fresher. And I hope that I'm leaving you in very good hands as I hand you over to the afternoon sports crew. Eva the Diva will be in the building that time, guys. Have a great, great Friday. It's the weekend. Enjoy.
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0: This is the news.
1: Morning, sports fans. Here's the news at this time. Joseph Obisha's on is my name. Super Eagles head coach Eric Sekushiel has maintained that despite all that he has been reported recently in the media, he is still committed to the team and ensuring that the team returns to its glory days as the best team on the continent. Shell noted that he has not lost his hunger to propel the team to be the best on the continent despite the enormous pressure that comes with handling the Nigerian senior men's national team. Shell said his hunger to win and achieve with the team is still as strong as the first day he took the job. Newly appointed coach of Nigeria's men's national basketball team, the Tigers, Dave Fizdale, has stated that he is already familiar with Nigeria's basketball, having worked with some of the country's best players in the past. The American brings over 2 decades of coaching experience to the Nigerian setup, and his resume includes leading the Memphis Grizzlies and New York Knicks as head coach. Fizdale confirmed that he has been following the women's team, the Tigress, the success journey, and is hoping to replicate that with the men's side. João Pedro has backed Harry Kane to win the 2026 Ballon d'Or, praising the Bayern Munich striker's outstanding performances and quality. Speaking to a reporter, the Chelsea forward said Kane has continued the exceptional form from the Premier League into the German Bundesliga and described him as an extraordinary player worthy of football's top individual prize. Kaoru Mitoma has been omitted from Japan national football team's 26-man squad for the Summer World Cup after suffering a hamstring injury while playing for Brighton and Hove Albion. The winger picked up the injury during Brighton's 3-0 win over Wolverhampton Wanderers and will also miss the club's remaining Premier League matches against Leeds United and Manchester United. Japan coach Hajime Moriyasu included players such as Wataru Endo, Daichi Kamada, Ao Tanaka and Daisen Maeda in the squad for the tournament, where Japan will face Netherlands, Tunisia and Sweden in Group F. Iran national football team players are still waiting for visas ahead of the upcoming World Cup, according to the Iranian FA president, Mehdi Taj. Taj said the visa issue remains unresolved despite the tournament co-hosted by the United States, Canada and Mexico beginning on 11th June. He added that Iran plans to hold urgent talks with FIFA to seek guarantees over the situation. The delay comes amid ongoing tensions between the United States and Iran, even though both nations are currently observing a ceasefire. And that will be the news at this time. Joseph Obisha's son is my name. Please clip this to your champions. 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
14: 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Friends, we're looking at the word grit, and we've said to ourselves that the focus is on resilience and results. But what should the goal be? The goal is to stay with excellence. And so, even as we went through the motions and then were able to bring this to the fore, I did say to you that the grit behind the machines, I told you about the point of inflection, which is the messy middle. That regardless, you know, of what you do and you attain the level of success, could be in your 30s or 40s, the praise singers will always be louder and the stakes of failing will be higher. And then we talked about the grit as a bridge to legacy. Today, we want to look at architecting that unshakable life. Friends, how do you take grit, guts and grit, and then come together to architect the unshakable life? You have to develop what I call anti-fragile systems. Please, I beg you by the message of God, don't just build a career. Build a system that learns from shock. You know, when you hear of shock absorber, that means that machine is built to take on every kind of heat impact. Many of you are just running on your careers. Oh, I want to be this. You are looking at titles and you are jumping on each of them, like steps going up, but you have not built the system to learn from the shock. What is a shock? An example can be a failure. An example could just be that there was a downside or a setback. Look at your biggest failure in the last year. Instead of burying it and you don't want management to know, perform an autopsy of success. What did that failure teach you that a win never could? That insight is your grit foundation. That is how you start architecting the unshakable life. Then the next thing you need to do is to manage the middle age fatigue. In your late 30s and 40s, the NSA has changed their tactic. They stop saying you can't do it and start saying you have done enough, take it easy. So you find people telling you to apply the brakes in your 40s. But these people, I call them NSAers, when they were in your 20s and 30s, it was a different song. So how do you go through this? How do you manage the middle age fatigue? How do you go through without being bossed? What you need to do is reevaluate your why. If your goal was just building stacks, you will stop here. But if your goal is to pass the torch to another generation, you realize you are only halfway through the relay. Find a growth circle of younger professionals to pour yourself into. Let their energy will fuel your grit. That is exactly what we try to do with the Career Compass community that I set up. And that's the same thing for the Junior Accelerator Program, where I'm looking at these young professionals between who have just had 0 to 3 years of cognitive experience. I'm bringing them, asking the organizations to bring them for a 90-day stay with me, and then I can move them into the process of understanding what it takes to go through. Why? Because grit is taking responsibility for the machines, even when you didn't break them. Grit is about extreme ownership. Somebody has to teach you. Somebody has to show you. And so, friends, I want you to identify a broken culture or process in your current sphere of influence, in your office, wherever. Decide that you'll be the one to fix it, regardless of whose fault it was. This is where the steward separates himself from the hireling. And so, friends, I leave you with my landmark lesson. In my 40s, managing global brands taught me that leadership isn't a sprint of brilliance. It is a marathon of resilience. My gut told me where to go, but my grit determined how far I would actually get. You don't build a 60-year legacy on a 3-year burst of energy. Well, we'll be back as we look at week 3, then we step into the beauty of grace.
13: And that was Navigate with ID, brought to you by Corporate Shepherds.

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0: We are close. Even if Nigeria will not be at the World Cup, nothing they happen. Nothing they happen because yes, we're still available for all the thrill that the World Cup will offer, for all the chill that the World Cup will offer. And yes, of course, Shakira and his crew, they released the 2026 World Cup song. And most people, they not too like him. For me. Die. Now here we day. Let's go. The World Cup. 27 days from now. And I get the team where they support. By now, if you're a regular listener on the show, you already know the team that the Oracle, they root for. And I cannot wait at the end of the World Cup when I'll come back in this studio and I will just say, indeed, the Oracle has spoken. And it happened just like that. It's a pleasure to be back on the MIC for another amazing edition of the Afternoon Sports Cruise. Your dial of champions, the home of the fans, Sports Radio, Real FM. War of words between Kylian Mbappe and Arbeloa. I thought we were done with the whole saga after Florentino Perez, you know, came out to, you know, organize that impromptu press conference. I thought we were all done with, you know, let's just move on. Trophyless. Let's see what we can achieve next season for Kylian Mbappe, that young man. You know, agree.
2: You won't help me spend my money.
0: And with the World Cup on the horizon, maybe he knows eventually Arbeloa is gonna leave. Maybe now what need to do, but you don't talk him. He says I'm the fourth striker for Real Madrid, and that's why I've not been playing. When I talk, say none of you watch match. So I go play 90 minutes. I don't play for Copa del Rey. They come out tuna. So many things that Kylian Mbappe has said, and I ask myself, can that young man be handled? When Arbeloa goes and someone else comes in, can that young man be handled? In fact, even talk say, I don't watch his press conferences. I don't even know what they talk. What I have at home is a French TV. I don't have any Spanish TV. So anytime he won't talk, may talk for a press conference. I know they watch him. Even if I watch him, I don't go understand. Guys, what a time to be alive. What a time to be alive. And of course, this weekend, we do know that Chelsea will fancy their chance to make it to the Europa League finals. All they need to do is to get a win over Manchester City. If they can't do that, yes, we know that they would have booked their ticket to the finals. But time will tell, 3 p.m. tomorrow, what will happen in that game between Chelsea, the world champions, against Manchester City. All of these and more will be part of the conversation on the Afternoon Sports Cruise. So whatever you're doing, wherever you're connecting from, do me a favor. Ensure that you do not miss out on any of the action, and you keep your listening device locked to your dial of champions to be a part of all of it. Just before we take you back to more music, I'm going to run you through the news in 90 seconds as quickly as possible.

0: happened?
1: Yes, of course. In the news this afternoon, Patience Okon-George has expressed delight for helping Nigeria win gold in the women's 4x400 meters relay at the African Senior Athletics Championship in Accra. Okon-George, who ran the anchor legs and relay racing, is something she's experienced with, and praised the entire Nigerian quartet for executing the race well from start to finish. She also revealed her personal target is to improve on her lifetime best of 50.71 seconds as she prepares for future major competitions, including the Commonwealth Games. Away from that one as well, Chelsea caretaker boss Callum McFarlane says the Africa final against Manchester City is Chelsea's last chance to salvage their season. Well, I do know Chelsea needs that win more. There is no time for them to be so lackadaisical in that final. And thankfully, the caretaker boss knows and says this is our only chance to salvage this season. But McFarlane admitted the club's league form has been below expectations, but said winning the FA Cup will deliver silverware and European qualification. He also expressed confidence about Chelsea's recent draw with Liverpool. The caretaker manager declined to discuss speculation over Chelsea's next permanent coach, while insisting his focus is solely on preparing for City and Pep Guardiola's side. Away from that one as well, let's let you know. Atobi Omason has urged her young athletes never to allow doubt or negativity stop them from chasing their dreams following her gold medal triumph at the African Athletics Championship. Atobi recalled being told early in her career that no African athlete could dominate the hurdles event, but said she proved critics wrong by becoming a world record holder and world champion. The Nigerian star encouraged the next generation to believe in themselves, work hard, and never let anyone convince them that success is impossible. And away from that one as well, outside the arena, let's let you know that Azealia Banks has sparked backlash after claiming that Nigerians are cold-hearted and unwelcoming towards black Americans. In a post on X, she said she would not want to be Nigerian, and contrasted this with Ghana, which she described as more receptive, also expressing pride in her Ghanaian heritage. Her comments were widely criticized by Nigerians for stereotyping, but she later doubled down despite the backlash. Well, to each their own. I don't know where this is coming from. I want to believe maybe she has had experiences with certain people, but to come to a general conclusion that Nigerians are cold-hearted, this is I don't agree. People are different. You cannot entirely generalize and say everybody within Nigeria, they're cold-hearted. No, be true now. But anyways, she's still, despite the criticisms from Nigerians, she's still doubling back and saying she believes what she believes. So Nigerians, they're cold-hearted. But that's opinion. Anyways, we'll take you back to more music now. Courtesy DJ Breeze. When we come back on the show, the phone lines will be open. The WhatsApp line will be open to allow you to celebrate yourself and your loved one. It's Freaky Fabulous Friday. And yes, in case you're listening for the very first time, it is the voice of the Radio Diva, the Radio Oracle, the Radio Ginger, the only lady where they make you shiver down to your liver. And yes, they say he that dances surugede does not know that surugede is the dance of the gods. Back to more music, and when we come back, you will join the conversation.

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1: Chill out because I know you're the one you got it though. 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

0: Say, me, I don't like wahala. 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
1: Yes, so if you don't like wahala, if you know, say you don't like wahala, then of course, this show is for you. And this is the time that we have been waiting for, celebration time, shout out time. It's a weekend where it goes sweet. Now from Thursday, now from Thursday. And yes, action abounds this weekend. For some, now this weekend they will know whether they will play for Europe next season. For some, this weekend will ultimately decide if they are going to win the Premier League or not. For some, this weekend means a do or die affair for them. But like I mentioned, that top line is open 09044889, 09041889. Those are the four lines to get through. If you want to be a part of the conversation, who are you celebrating? Who are you giving your shout out to on the show? Hello?
2: Yes,
1: good afternoon. How you doing now?
2: The most important thing is that it's good in here.
1: Abby?
2: My name is Mr. Bright. I'm an icon of Manchester City. Very kindly coming to Pep Guardiola Junior. Is it wise?
1: Okay.
2: A special shout out goes to that man, Joseph Pernicious. Pep Guardiola Salah. In fact, at the top of manager, we never go to City without wishing.
1: You're lying on the break, oh, but you don't give shout out to Pep. I think that's what you're saying. Hello? Okay. All right. Thank you. I think we got you. You're giving celebration shout out to Pep Guardiola as usual. So shout out to him. WhatsApp line is still open, 09044889. Hello, 09041889. Hello, welcome. Hello.
3: Hello, good afternoon.
1: How you feeling?
3: You get
1: something that happen on Mondays. Monday football.
3: Monday football is not for the week.
1: As soon as he say, no be Monday Man City play against Everton, where they play 3-3. No be Monday when Man United play since. Monday football no be Saturday, oh. Monday football no be Sunday. You may think it's Burnley on a Monday. WhatsApp line is still open. You can go on WhatsApp and drop me a comment. 09044889. And the phone lines to call still the same, 09044889 or 09041889. Who are you celebrating? Who are you giving your shout out to? Yes, this weekend, who they collect your celebratory shout out? Who be that person? I saw a post where someone said, if your team, they lead 1-0 and at 10 minutes remain for the game, What you go like what your team do? Did they lead 1-0 and 10 minutes remain? Say what you go like what your team do and I saw so many amazing comments. Hello, welcome. Good afternoon.
2: Hello. Good afternoon.
1: How you doing? Good afternoon. Welcome.
2: Good afternoon.
1: Jafet. Yeah, I don't think I hear your voice, so what's in this up now?
2: Yes. Work will change. Work will change. I'll come for a video time now.
1: I'll
2: come for a video time. My work will change.
1: Chai. It's good to hear you now.
2: Yeah, we'll get back to you again. We'll get you finished.
1: Now evening you get now. No wala. Fire
2: yes,
1: down.
2: Yes. Make I hear my people. You understand? My God's people. Because God changed you.
1: Hey.
2: I want you to see him.
1: Okay.
2: Eva.
1: All right. Thank you, Kathy. Say, don't count your eggs until they hatch. I saw a post, another post, though. Now they talk, say, Arsenal fans on the draw, how they want to celebrate their celebration route. They don't draw and finish. Don't count your eggs until they hatch. You get why they talk that statement? But anyways, it's not just about Arsenal this afternoon. It's also about any other person who you were celebrating. So in that post I saw, like I mentioned earlier on, where the person was like, if your team is leading 1-0 and there is 10 minutes left on the clock, say, waiting you go want me to do? And he gave like four options. One of the options, he says, defend with your life. The other option, he said, try for a second goal. The other option, you say switch off the TV or whatever it is for your peace of mind. The other option you put was P-I-A-Y, pray. And the comments were hilarious. Hello, welcome. Talk to me. Good afternoon.
4: Good afternoon, Eva.
1: How you doing? Freaky Fabulous Friday. Welcome.
4: I'm doing great. My name is John Kute from Ojo.
1: John, welcome.
4: You are talking about Monday night football.
1: I just remind you that Monday where they play ball. I don't talk say.
4: No, while they remind I want to celebrate DJ Drama Boy.
1: It's DJ Breeze. DJ Breeze. Okay, Drama Boy. Okay, Arsenal fan. Okay, go on. No, I get you, Drama Boy.
4: And I want to celebrate all Arsenal fans.
1: Mm-hmm.
4: We should just keep our heads calm.
1: Mm-hmm.
4: Let's take the game one after one.
1: Mm-hmm.
4: You are doing a great job.
1: Mm-hmm. All right, thank you. I don't talk say Arsenal no go win. No, I haven't even made prediction for that game. That game is too far. We have bigger fishes to fry. Just if they play Man City tomorrow, that's a bigger fish. Liverpool, they play Aston Villa today. That's a bigger fish. Monday is still like how many days away? I just reminded Arsenal fans that is Monday football. You get why they call it Monday football? Not be Saturday, not be Sunday. But like I said, maybe let me know what you would do

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1: Dembele's of the world, Zero Duez, you know, Mbappe, Olise, Marcos Turan, Bradley Bacola, Ryan Cech. These are the guys we expected to see normally in N'Golo Kante, you know, Rabiot, Renan Choimani. These are the names that we want to see. I think for me, my own is France, Big OG, and the squad you've seen so far, so good. 27 days from the World Cup. The French national team deciding to go straight to the point and release their World Cup 2026 squad list. Do you think it's to an extent this team is trying to send a message to other teams out there that they should be scared?
2: I don't know if that's how it works exactly psychologically, but like you said, we could almost predict at least 15 names that will appear on that list.
1: Yeah.
2: Just from how these French players have performed this season, the consistency from them, what they've done with their respective football clubs. And if you look across club football, you'll find French players amongst the top 5 best performing teams
1: this season. Yeah, this season.
2: Be from Bayern Munich to Paris Saint-Germain, Arsenal, you know, you might even want to mention Real Madrid in that mix. You see the imprint of French players. But I think that importantly for the head coach, Didier Deschamps, this is just for him, it's about starting work early.
1: Okay.
2: Preparation for the tournament. I mean, what's the essence of drawing up a 55-man
1: when you already know the players
2: squad
1: are going with?
2: You're almost certain some players will not make it. So we know that the 55-man provisional list is mere formality, right? 26 is the deal, and we're 27 days away from the World Cup. The last football competition or match that any of the big teams will play is, I think, the last day would be like on the 30th.
1: Yeah,
2: the 30th of this month.
1: That's the 30th. Yeah,
2: and so, you know, from that point on, do you also want to allow players who are not going to be making that World Cup squad? You want to allow them plan their off season really early. So I think it's also
1: basically
2: good.
1: No need.
2: It's also good for players to know early that, you know, you're not going to be part of my plans as national team head coach for the World Cup. So you can go about your off season plans as you want. If it is holidaying with your family or preparing for the next season already, or if you have say transfer issues that you'd like to sort out with your present club, or you're looking to move, go ahead and do that. I think that for the French national team, they're just getting set for business. I don't know if that concerns other national teams and their preparations, because you already know the teams you're going to face. The draws were done months ago, and you know you're facing France. I'm going to give you the group phase pairing, especially for France's group. All the teams going to this World Cup already know the team
1: who they're going to take on at the group stage. Like you mentioned before, you run us through the group, what it looks like, you know, for France's group and other groups as well. This is the list that we have. Like you mentioned earlier on, they have players who have been fantastic for their club side this season. Ryan Cherki has been, you know, in the form of his life for Manchester City. Mbappe may not have won a trophy with Real Madrid, but
2: he's the highest goal scorer
1: in the
2: right
1: Champions
2: now.
1: League.
2: Even in La Liga.
1: I think in La Liga, he's the highest goal scorer as well. Ousmane Dembele, you know, has been very important for his team getting the finals of the Champions League. But when you look at the French national team squad, would you say indeed this team boasts of the best squad heading to the World Cup?
2: I mean, they've got some very interesting names. Best squad.
1: Are they a team to look out for?
2: No, I don't think that they are. I mean, yes, they'll be considered one of the favorites. But you also have to wait and see what the English national team will present. You want to wait and see what the Portuguese national team will present. Brazil, they announced their lists a couple of days ago. I mean, there are teams heading to this World Cup with the credential, right? They have title

0: title credentials. And then there are teams that are exciting, just because we've seen their growth, their formation over the years, and you know where they are. In spite of the familiarity with those names, the old faces, old names, the guys who probably would be where this World Cup will be their swan song, in Croatia, for instance, there's still a team to look out for, because you know it's Croatia. They've been very consistent.
1: But when it comes to experience,
0: yeah,
1: I mean, I'm looking at France. They've been there back-to-back World Cup finals.
0: Mm-hmm.
1: You know, although they lost the last one to Argentina,
0: mm-hmm.
1: but it is still almost the same players who were there at the last World Cup. Aside the absence of Kolo Muani, I don't know why he didn't make the list. Kamavinga as well was there at the last World Cup.
0: Yes,
1: you know,
0: was
1: not on the list as well. Now still the same players that them did there. So I'm looking at, based off on experience, France, Argentina. I don't know if you're going to put Spain,
0: of course,
1: in that list as well.
0: All day. I mean, if you look at the best performing European teams 2025-2026, yes, France were, did they were knocked out in the semi-finals, or was it the quarterfinals of the Nations League? But at least they got far. Germany also got far. Portugal obviously won it. Spain played in the final. England didn't have a particularly good run, but with the new manager and how they qualified for the World Cup, you just know. Although some people might argue that they are, the games since qualifying for the World Cup, they've not really, you know, put up very good performances. But the World Cup is a different situation entirely. How you prepare for it and what you want to see, what your objectives are, and how you set out to achieve them. Those kind of things will set you apart. France playing Group I alongside Senegal, Iraq and Norway. I don't think that Senegal have shown us and proven that they are not afraid of any team. They went to England, played at the Forest Stadium and beat England, at home. It's the first time any African team, you know, got a W over the Three Lions. I don't think that they will be playing against France and be worried. I don't think they hear those names and will feel any sort of intimidation at all. I don't think you'll have the only thing perhaps might be how well the managers are able to, you know, put their information, tactical information across to the players and what happens on the field of play. They might not match them 1v1, but I think that the Senegal team is a team that I can confidently go, you know, watch and be confident this team, will play against any opposition and hold their own. Norway is also in that group, and I think if you follow the qualifying series, Norway's performance was blistering, just how they picked up the World Cup ticket. It was also the fact that they had two players who were absolutely scorching in Erling Haaland and Alexander Solot. And if you have these two players, and hopefully, you know, Martin Odegaard can stay fit, he adds some juice to, or at least some spice to that, to that dish. And I think that Norway are also going to be a problem. France are not going to have it their way, not even because of
1: those. But they are still your favorites, one of the favorites.
0: I'm saying generally they will be considered favorites, one of the favorites, but not my favorites going into this World Cup. Definitely not. They are not that team for me.
1: Which team?
0: I don't have one at the moment.
1: I mean, but they are not one of your favorites.
0: They are not my. I don't think this French team will get as far as the semifinals of this World Cup. That is my.
1: Well, for a team that got to the finals, won the 2018 World Cup, got to the finals of the 2022 World Cup, same coach, and it looks like this is his last World Cup with the French national team, because there are reports that Lincoln's and didn't see that to that job. Yeah. So he's going to the World Cup knowing that this is his last World Cup with the French national team, and he may want to try and see if he can get his hands on the World Cup trophy. Their list is out. The World Cup list for France is officially out. Do you think this the French national team, they have the best squad heading to the World Cup? When you compare the squad of France to the squad of any other nation you're looking forward to, maybe Portugal, maybe Morocco, maybe Senegal, maybe Spain, maybe Germany, maybe Argentina. When you compare what they've released right now, maybe I'm going to run you through their list once again. So we'll look at the midfielders, N'Golo Kante, Manu Kone is on that list as well. They have a certain Adrian Rabiot, Roland Tchouaméni, Warren and Emi. Attackers, they have Bradley Bakolo, Ryan Cheikh, Ousmane Dembele, Desiree Doué, Jean-Philippe Mateta, Kylian Mbappe, Michael Olise, Marcos Thuram. For the defenders, Lucas Digne, Malo Gusto, Lucas Hernandez, Theo Hernandez, Ibrahim Konate, Jules Koundé, William Saliba, Dayot Upamecano, and Maxime Lacroix. For the goalkeepers, they have Robin Risa, Bryce Samba, and Mike Maignan. This is the squad of France. Do you think they have the best squad heading to the 2026 World Cup? Are the French national team the team to look out for in the World Cup? Because you don't say they are not one of his favorites. And I would love to hear from you when we open the phone lines. But Big Oji, you've been seeing the war of words between Kylian Mbappe and Arbeloa. Mm. I thought the situation with the team has come to an end, but after the game against Real Oviedo, obviously Kylian Mbappe has not allowed that team to rest. I don't know, what do you make of all these statements from Mbappe to Arbeloa? And Arbeloa obviously refuted the whole, he's not my fourth choice striker, maybe he misunderstood me, poor communication and the rest of them.
0: I think it's a bit disingenuous of Kylian Mbappe and how he's portraying this image of him as whether the victim or the villain. I really do not understand the rationale behind it. But as a professional football player, he's definitely not doing his reputation any good. But it's Kylian Mbappe, World Cup winner, France's captain, and the golden boy of maybe his generation. But like I said, but from a professional standpoint, I don't think that he's doing his image a whole lot of good. I also don't know if between him and the coach Arbeloa, if there's more to this, they are
1: back and forth.
0: What we have seen the last 48 hours, I don't know. The match when he was dropped for the all, he wasn't dropped. I'm looking for the word now because he was not dropped for.
1: Well, he came from the bench.
0: No, for the Clásico.
1: Okay, for the Clásico.
0: He wasn't dropped because now, just pissing everything, it seemed he withdrew from that squad himself. He excused himself from selection because I know that the story then was he mentioned to everyone that he wasn't feeling too well and left training and so was not selected for the Clásico. Made himself available the next game and the coach said, no, I am not going to field the player who did not make himself available to us for the Clásico. And went as far as, I think he threw in one or two jibes there. Well, after all, this game we are playing now, it's not a do-or-die game. So there's no need to want to bring you in. But, against Valencia, perhaps you would play. So, but I personally feel like Kylian Mbappe is simply just confirming what anybody who thought he was the problem at Paris Saint-Germain said. And there are so many clips, there are instances, stories, in the media space, just portraying him to be this very stubborn player and a divisive player as well in the team. One who is definitely going to give any manager a problem once things don't go the way he wants. He dragged a full football club, not even a coach in this case, a full football club to court Paris Saint-Germain over financial entitlements that he claimed was owed him, won the case, by the way, and has just put himself in that space. I think that the things that he's also done on social media in response to him missing a Clásico and, the fans putting out that petition to get him out of the football club, it's all been in bad taste, in my opinion. I don't think that he's acted like a proper professional, and it's our expectation of him that was just too high, and Kylian Mbappe is just who Kylian Mbappe is, this individual that we're seeing now. But I know that there is absolutely no world where you find professionals like himself back him up for some of these things that he has done. It's going to be difficult, but he has.
1: Do you think Mbappe can be handled, Bigoji? Because one of the statements he made yesterday was that he doesn't watch Abelua's press conferences.
0: And that's also quite.
1: And I don't know how a player. I don't know how a player comes out to say.
0: I don't watch your press conferences.
1: That's the way I read it.
0: I know that he speaks and understands Spanish. But when he was asked about the coach and the things the coach said, and you know, for you to say, so it's more like him saying, I don't care.
1: That's what he means. I don't watch his press conferences. I have a French TV at home. I don't know what he's saying.
0: Obviously, that relationship is not very, very good. But yes, he's an investment, and that's the thing you'd have to consider. Kylian Mbappe is an investment to the football club Real Madrid. What you do with that sort of investment? First, they got him for free. So it's not as if you're paying any money off. But he's an investment because he's part of the project to sell the football club, the image of Real Madrid as,
1: Galacticos and all
0: of
1: that.
0: Yeah, of course, he has to. Yeah. He's president. He's not going to throw the player under the bus. But at some point, you'd have to make a decision. If Kylian Mbappe becomes too big and too toxic for the Real Madrid dressing room, Florentino Perez himself will have to make a decision, because it was his decision to bring the French star on board initially. And we've seen how that has caused some sort of imbalance to the squad. He has a contract that will run until 2030. So from now till that time, I think that we'd have to see if the next manager who comes in is not able to rein him in and the football club don't back the manager as well. I think that we'll just see episode 2 of this series happen next season.
1: But in case you're not aware of what happened, yesterday, Real Madrid took on Real Oviedo. They won that particular game. Mbappe came from the bench. He was booed by the fans. Eventually,
0: the assist for Jude Bellingham's goal as well.
1: So eventually that came to an end. Obviously, Mbappe went to the post-match press conference, and he had a lot of things to say.
0: It was when you finish the match,
1: I think going to the dressing room more, however, but this journalist met him, and then he said a lot of things. One of the things he said was that Abelua told him he's the first striker in the squad, and he always have to respect the coach's decision. Obviously, that same question was posed to Abelua during the post-match press conference, which he denied. And then they asked him, what do you make of Abelua's comments when you went to the beach to stay with your girlfriend? And he said he doesn't listen to Abelua's press conferences because he doesn't understand Spanish. He has a French TV at home. And then he mentioned that obviously he needs to get better. He needs to be better than Vinicius, Mastantuono, and the rest of them to be able to make the Real Madrid starting squad. I don't know what you make of this statement, but Abelua, obviously, Bigoji is going to go at the end of the season. I think it's obvious that Real Madrid are looking for someone else to be the manager of the team. But when you look at Mbappe's outburst recently, do you think indeed Kylian Mbappe is someone that the next manager can handle? Is it possible that he can be handled in a way that in a way that brings stability to the club, because he's not going. Florentino Perez is not going to let him go.
0: So
1: I don't think he cares about the opinions of the fans. They hide them. They talk them the way they do.
0: So I think that he has a certain agreement with the Perez football club. I mean, the contract he signed. Mm. We don't know the devil in the details, but he obviously, when a player speaks with this kind of confidence
1: after.
0: Maybe even beyond confidence, maybe also with that nature of like he doesn't care.
1: Do you think he's been given so much power? It's obvious.
0: I think things will be clearer if we understood the nature of the contract he signed. Because obviously, the club wanting to bring him on board would have offered certain terms to him, you know, terms like you're going to start every single game, terms like you probably be our designated penalty taker, you know, those sort of things. You get certain amount of money if you score X number of goals and so on and so forth. So his mixed zone post-match reaction to everything that's been happening at the football club, especially with him at the center, and of course Alvaro Abelua, the head coach, interim head coach of Real Madrid, just points to the fact that, like I said, I think that Kylian Mbappe is simply holding Real Madrid ransom to whatever terms was negotiated in his contract. So everything he's doing up for the club to not come hard from all the things that he said yesterday.
1: Yeah, and nothing has been said.
0: No statement from the club. Mm. They just let the coach, you know, react to
1: his statement,
0: and just like it's a mess right now. So I think that he's holding them to whatever terms were agreed in his contract, and Kylian Mbappe has been given that sort of control, I think. Mm. But we'll see if the next manager is Jose Mourinho, because we also have to understand all managers will definitely not treat certain players the same way. If you recognize that he's a superstar player, you accord him a certain amount of respect, and you expect that he will reciprocate no matter who you are and how you show up at the football club as a football manager. If it's Jose Mourinho, I think the name alone commands respect. And if the club is reaching out to Jose now, at a time where football clubs are looking for managers who want to, who play exciting football, entertaining, attacking kind of football, but still are proven winners, I think that the Jose Mourinho choice is a desperate attempt from Real Madrid and the president, Florentino Perez, to correct whatever
1: has gone wrong.
0: Yeah, whatever we are seeing now that is happening at the football club. Mm. And so on a one-on-one basis, I think that Jose can manage that ego.
1: Mm.
0: But question is, will the player accept whatever role he is now given to play and, you know, function under or function within the Jose Mourinho system?
1: Mm.
0: The Jose Mourinho video with Dele Alli surfaced several months after Dele Alli, Ali's career looked like it was heading downhill or was done, you know, before he moved to Como and eventually at Como and everything that happened afterwards, where Jose was talking to him about his attitude and all of that. If that kind of meeting happens between Jose and Mbappe, which we expect will happen,
1: yeah, if he gets appointed, yeah,
0: because this he's like the main antagonist now in this movie. Now, if it so happens that there is that sort of sit down, trust me, the player is not going to enjoy that. I don't know how long Jose will be in charge for, but Mbappe would definitely not enjoy it if he remains this kind of character. If he remains this character, this blasé, nonchalant player that he is, be it on the pitch or off the pitch, if that is the sort of professional he wants to be with Jose, I don't think so. Because guess what? Jose is also fighting for his life. This opportunity doesn't come too many times in the manager's career.
1: Twice,
0: now you're returning to Real Madrid. We've seen you everywhere else, club size that most people would argue your stature doesn't befit, because you know you're just bigger than those environments. But you've kind of like gone full circle and back now at Real Madrid. You'd have to prove to us once again
1: that you can,
0: or maybe not really prove to us, but show that you are indeed still that winner, that you know the name commands that name, Jose Mourinho. And so Mourinho would obviously only want to see players who would work for him and help him get the result. If that be the case, I think that, you know, this is mission Kylian Mbappe. Come and deal with Kylian Mbappe. You remember when he joined the football club, everybody heard about,
1: I like the way you called it, funds. Come and deal with Kylian Mbappe.
0: Come and deal with Kylian Mbappe.
1: How do we finish with the whole fight? Florentino Perez makes a statement, everyone is like, oh, let's move on, and then you're
0: and
1: coming
0: then
1: to make a statement saying, you know, I didn't play in a classic, I was fit, I'm the fourth striker.
0: All the parents,
1: they said, I'm not good enough. The Copa del Rey, you played without me and you lost.
0: All the parents that started the Kylian Mbappe project. I hope so, now they look the thing here now, and maybe, you know, try to guide your kids differently, because this one looks to me like a person where you need to hear what you know and just hear what.
1: Big OG, before we get to the phone lines, I know you've seen the Premier League manager of the month nominees. I had a conversation yesterday with Adam, the Premier League manager of the month nominees. I think for me, the angle I really want to hear from you is the part that people are reacting to the most. He played his, it's just 15 goals games so far, so good for him. I'm talking about Michael
0: manager
1: Carrick.
0: Or player?
1: Manager of the month, okay. not player. I think we've talked about the player over and over again. The manager of the month nominee is officially out. It came out yesterday. The conversation was had, you know, across board, asking people who they think deserves to win that particular award. But looking at one of the managers on that list, he's played the least amount of games. He's been in charge of the least amount of games as compared to
0: of
1: others
0: the month.
1: of the season, the manager of the season. All right, I'm talking about Michael Carrick. Played 15, won 10, drew 3, lost 2, goals for 27, goals against 16, plus 11 goal difference. Michael Carrick nominated for the Manager of the Season award. Big OG, does he deserve to be there?
0: If your team is going to finish third in the Premier League, you know, albeit you took charge in January. And
1: but when you took charge, the team was fifth.
0: Yeah, I mean, because you're finishing in the top four or even top five or maybe even top six, you're definitely going to get a mention. I think because United are back in the conversation for teams going to UEFA Champions League and maybe also how he's managed to do it, steady a ship that looked like it was going to capsize, maybe. The fact that you were able to steady that ship, you know, get everybody back on board, the team is playing not really fantastic football, but playing well enough to be picking points, winning games, then you definitely would get a mention. And also, I think if you look across the league, there are not too many managers of football clubs that have done particularly well. Not too many of them. If you take Brentford, Southampton, Bournemouth, those are the outsiders, right? But they are also like the best performing teams out of the traditional big six. Out of the traditional big
1: six,
0: these are the managers and football clubs.
1: It's not reflecting
0: that
1: on the table, because if
0: Liverpool
1: and Villa are ahead of this team. So
0: yeah,
1: if you're saying,
0: Brentford have done great this season because of, you know, the size of the football club and what they are trying to achieve. They probably will finish ahead of Chelsea, well ahead of Chelsea, and in a European spot. That you'd give credit to the manager who's in his debut season as a Premier League manager, taking a football club, and you know, they value their own, and so this is a remarkable feat by any standard for a first timer. That's why I think Brentford are there, and they're not playing to survive relegation. They are playing well into, you know, European sports, and so for that reason, you'd consider them. Sunderland, where the team everybody expected was going to join the relegation band back to the Championship. They did all the signings, and then, you know, all the signings from the summer, everybody said, you know, you can't build a team with this huge number of incoming
1: players.
0: And most of them were African players who were going to leave the football club for at least a month to go join their national teams for the Africa Cup of Nations. And we saw quite early in the season, you know, they cleared our doubts. Where they did fantastically well before the AFCON, did even very well during the AFCON. And so far, you know, they've made games, be it at the Stadium of Light or anywhere else,
1: difficult
0: for teams. Sunderland have not done poorly at all. I mean, if you look at the traditional six, the only teams that are above Sunderland would be Liverpool, Manchester City, Arsenal, and of course Manchester United.

0: course, sorry guys, and of course, Antonio Raiola. But I mean, we've seen this late charge for the football. Maybe they didn't start the season off particularly great, but you know, the late charge this towards the end of the season, they have they are in European.
1: I understand the reason why the others were nominated. I'm just looking at Michael Carrick. I'm saying 15 games and I'm saying, played.
0: Yes, and he has, like
1: as
0: I said,
1: other managers on that list. They've played 35, see, some of them 36. They've been available for the team from the start. So does it deserve to be nominated?
0: When took charge of this football
1: club,
0: they were not doing
1: so badly. They were fifth.
0: Yeah, when he took charge of the same football club, there was a manager across, you know, a long ways away from Manchester City in London, who was in charge of Chelsea. They sacked that manager. Today, they have an interim in his stead. Who is going to successfully leave the club in mid-table position come the end of the season. There was nothing guaranteed. Michael Carrick was not guaranteed success with Manchester United. The fact that he brought a team of misfits, let's put it that way, because under Ruben Amorim, there was everything wrong. Everybody saw everything as wrong with this Manchester United team. It was talk about them having players who were past their prime, players who were supposed to be playing in Saudi League and the MLS. I just read now that, what's his name? Casemiro has somehow gotten an apology off Jimmy Carragher
1: For the comments he made.
0: Question was whether Sesko was a bust or was going to be a bust this season. We've seen Sesko actually, he's doing some good numbers. His goals returned in the Premier League this season is close to the top 70.
1: Well, there are other players who seem to have retrogressed under him. Brian Mbeumo is nowhere to be found since Michael Carrick came in. Amad Diallo has had a deep performance as well. So while we are also saying these players have found form, there are other players too who have seemed to have suffered under him as well.
0: You can have a deep in form but still be very useful to your team, and I think that's what Brian Mbeumo has been. For Amad, well, since he returned from the AFCON and maybe even at the AFCON, really didn't do too much. I'm not going to put that on the manager because you've been given opportunities, and I don't think that there's been any controversy coming out of that camp because of how the player has been playing, unlike what it was with his predecessor. Now, when you don't play well, maybe it wasn't even Amorim. Maybe it was the outside noise. So when you're not doing too well and you were playing for a football club that was not giving consistent good results, you obviously would draw scrutiny on the manager and scrutiny on the player. And most times when tensions boil over, being who he was, you know, Ruben Amorim was quick to either call out his players or throw them under the bus. That was his style. What Michael Carrick has, and I think that you can actually say this for a certainty, you can take this to the bank. Michael Carrick never granted 5 interviews since he became manager of Manchester United outside of his, the traditional
1: conferences,
0: match conferences that he was supposed to grant. And because of that, sort of don't kill all that negative vibe with or come as a result. And I know, because I have read and I have seen articles where they try call him out, but no reaction from the man. Now, that might not be part of the consideration, but if I did the team, we would bring about this list of six managers. The reason why I'll put him there is because, like I said, it was not guaranteed that Manchester United were going to finish this season in a Champions League spot or even in a European spot, because the manager himself was given a big task, and that task, from waiting everybody fit till, he has done particularly well getting them in this position with Andy.
1: Okay.
0: You fit disagree because of the number of games he's managed. But the managers then who's had longer time, who had pre-seasons, who had all the money to spend on their club sides, from the club sides on in the team, we not see them for the Champions League spots. I mean, any other manager we won't call outside of the ones I'm in the top 4 now, or maybe top 5 or top 6, we not see them. So if somebody who did not have pre-season with the team, who has not spent a dime, I think he hasn't.
1: He hasn't.
0: Oh, okay. In January, they didn't get any player in January.
1: No, he hasn't. Maybe one,
0: but not the like first team player like that. I think it was like an academy boy who was brought in. But to my point, he did not have all the privileges with some managers. We start this season with their respective clubs as get. And so where he is at, I don't think he's going to win it. I mean, because at the end of the day, if this thing goes swing, I think it's going to swing either Mikel Arteta's way, say Arsenal go on to win the league title, or perhaps any one of Keith Andrews or Andoni.
1: Okay, okay. 090-44889, 090-41889. On WhatsApp is 090-44889. Make me hear from you on the show. I

0: Yes, I would have taken Aston Villa as coach. Then, I think that one is set to. Then, Mbappe, I think Mourinho is just the man for him. Mourinho is the man for him. Then, which other last one? Okay, I think there are other teams. You still have Spain there. You still have, which other team again? Spain and maybe, will I take Argentina? Okay, I think I'll play Spain first.
1: Okay.
0: Then maybe France. Okay. Maybe between France and Spain. Between France and Spain.
1: Okay.
0: So, but Carrick, I don't know. I think he's a kind of, I don't want to say it's a slap on Emery, but I don't think Carrick is supposed to be there.
1: Okay. All right, thank you. Thanks. For what is worth, Lisandro Martinez says, Argentina are heading to the World Cup with the mindset that they've not won the World Cup before. Now, waiting to talk. We're going to walk into that World Cup thinking that we've not won it before, and we are going for the first World Cup trophy. That's what he said. So that's the mindset the Argentines are using for the World Cup. That's much we can take on the show. Thank you for your calls and your comments as well. We'll pay some bills. And when we come back, it's Freaky Fabulous Friday. There's a playlist set aside by DJ Breeze for your weekend. You don't want to miss out on our top 5 playlist for the weekend. Go nowhere. Still, the Dial of Champions, Post Radio Bull FM.
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Friday. Yes, we are back on the show, back like we never left. And you know what time it is? Time for you to update your playlist, Scotty DJ Breeze. It's weekend, and like we talk on every other day, weekend we go sweet now from Thursday. So while you're planning to groove this weekend, we'll give you some songs that you would add to your playlist to make up for the weekend. It's our top five countdown. And like I said every other day, you have a chance to let us know the song you think is on number one. And a clue for the song on number one today. We don't play them before. That's the clue. Remember that if you get it correctly, only on WhatsApp, please, do not call. If you get it correctly, you have a chance to request for a song, your own song, aside our top five playlist that DJ Breeze can play for you on the show. A clue to the number one song is a song we have played before. We don't play them before. But that song too sweet. And by DJ Breeze talk say, you will do number one today. So WhatsApp plan is 090-44889. Let's see your reactions on WhatsApp if you indeed can guess the song on number one on our playlist today. But before we get to number one, number five is a song released on September the 4th, 2025. Yes, that song is by Fola. Whatever it is you're doing this weekend, ensure you have Healer by Fola on your playlist.

0: Yes, of course, that's Healer, number 5 on our playlist today. And that song is by Fola. On number 4 today, it's an intoxicating and stunning masterpiece. And yes, if you're a big fan of Wizkid, he was featured on this song, courtesy DJ Tunes. I'm talking about the song State of Mind. That's the song on number 4 on our playlist today, State of Mind by DJ Tunes featuring Wizkid. Keep your comments on WhatsApp coming. The song you think is on number 1 on our playlist. WhatsApp is 090-44889. Which song do you think is number 1 on our playlist? And like I mentioned earlier on, that song has been played before. So take a guess, and if you get it correctly, you would get to play your own song for you. But for now, number 4 is State of Mind by DJ Tunes featuring Wizkid.
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0: of course, that song is number 4 on our playlist today, State of Mind by DJ Tunes featuring Wizkid. We have a few comments here on WhatsApp to take. I'm gonna run through it. I think we have like about three. This one says, good afternoon, Eva and DJ Breeze. So number 1, I think it is the song you played last week, Caricature by Fola. Okay. We'll let you know. We'll let you know. you know they correct. Shout out to you, John. Shout out to you. That's not correct. Okay, so on WhatsApp, this one says, good afternoon, Eva. Shout out to DJ Breeze. It says, bringing the vibes. And I says, help me thank him. Okay, no comments on this one. However, this one says, good afternoon, Eva. Freaky Fabulous Friday. I think the song on number 1 is the song Pressure. Okay. All right. I don't know. DJ Breeze, Pressure. Which song is that? By who? Okay, by Shee Vibes. Don't tell me because me, I don't know. Say Pressure by Shee Vibes. And that song as well is not correct. Abdul Rashid, that song is not correct as well. But keep guessing. Just keep guessing. We've had someone mention Pressure. We've had someone else mention Caricature. Those two songs mentioned, they're not correct. But keep guessing. That song was played for you. It's been played on the show before, and that song is number 1 on our playlist today. But away from that particular one, the song on number 3 on our playlist today, that song was released on May the 1st, 2026, from his album Money. I'm talking about the song W.A. by Asake.
1: When I've been searching lately, don't bother me. 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Check out my Casio, baby.
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0: us, of course, on number three today. That's a song you should indeed try to add to your playlist for the weekend. W.A. by Asake from his album Money. And at number two today, last week that song was number two. If you follow the show properly, we'll record that last week that song was still number two. And if DJ Breeze is repeating it today, it means that if you never get on for your playlist, you should try and add that song to your playlist for the weekend. It's Back Outside by Benson. We're back outside this weekend. Go nowhere.
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0: going through the comments we have on WhatsApp. Yes, we have a comment right here trying to take a peek on that particular song. I think it's number one on our playlist today. This one says, Hola from VI. It says, good afternoon, Eva. Gratitude by Ashake is number one. That song as well is not correct. Still taking reactions on WhatsApp. Adewale from Aja. Says that Worship by Ashake is number one. Shout out to DJ Breeze. Okay, that song. Because you don't say Breeze, you don't say B.O. Am I getting plenty of Ashake on our list? But anyways, Worship by Ashake Adewale is also not correct. And the comment I'm seeing right here, this is from Glory. Glory from Lekki says Industry Machine by Odumodu Black. It says, Eva, I hope I'm correct because you said that song has been played during the show. Industry Machine, my dear Glory, is also not correct. But that's a great pick right there. But that's not correct. Number one on our playlist today. Let me run you through our list once again, and then we'll give you the number one. On number five, you're listening to Healer by Fola. Make sure you have that song for the weekend. On number two, it was State of Mind by DJ Tunes featuring Wizkid. On number three, it was W.A. by Ashake. On number four, the song you just listened to, Back Outside by Benson. And on number one, the song that most of you could not, list on your on the WhatsApp line is the song by Ashake. Yes, that song, by the way, is number nine. If you go to the album Money by Ashake, it is track number nine on his fourth studio album Money. I'm talking about the song MCBH by Ashake. And yes, according to DJ Breeze, that song means money can buy happiness. And indeed, money cannot buy happiness. And with that one, we call it a wrap on our playlist for today. Of course, you know, by 2:30, a fourth bet will come your way. Go nowhere.
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0: Live your life, no distress.
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0: Ah, I'm on la.
1: Italawa, italawa.
0: Yeah,
1: bless what he said.
0: Yeah, boo.
1: Come up, quick, LMS.
0: Oh shit, I'm on back.

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1: Yeah?
2: Yeah.
1: Yeah.
2: Yeah.
1: Yeah.
2: Yeah.
1: Oh, yeah.
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Okay, yes, it is a Friday, and you know when it is a Friday, yes, we come with a lot of goodies, and I can guarantee you that on today's edition of the Fortbet Radio Show, it is time to play for millions. Yes. Let's get right into it on the show today. We're going to be talking about some of the games to look forward to this weekend. I'm sure that's your favorite part. Yes, games to play this weekend. The ones that the betting community has analyzed already. The ones to look forward to. And the ones you really should look at putting your money on. And yes, we are back to bring you the big stories and all the new things happening as far as this one is concerned. Do not forget also that, of course, this weekend, if it is your neighborhood we're going to be coming to, listen till the end of the show, because yes, it just might be your neighborhood where you could win football, jerseys of your favorite clubs, and other goodies, a courtesy Fortbet. And so yes, let's get right into the show today. Victor Khan is my name. Good afternoon and welcome to the Fortbet Radio Show. Yes, where we play for millions on the course. Let's get right into it. In the course of today's show, yes, we'll be joined by Sammy. Yes, Sammy, of course, will come and tell us what is new. And yes, where you can follow the action and how you can bet. Looking at what the betting community will also be offering us. So yes, get ready for it and be there.

Yes, on the show today, we're going to be looking at a lot of other things. Yes, including the games analyzed by the betting community, where you can, yes, get full details of what to look out for. The games already analyzed, and a possible outcome of these games, tips will be given to you. And then, of course, you can follow up on

0: Yeah, some exciting things already lined up for you. And I can tell you that Afotbet is a fast-rising betting company in Nigeria with amazing exclusive features. And yes, if you are there already, you could tell me about some of them already. Yes, you can access Afotbet services by visiting any of the branches across Lagos. And yes, online at www.fortbet.ng. So it is FORTEBET.ng. Okay. Now, in the last few days, of course, it's been filled with the winners, where we've had winners from different leagues. Barcelona, of course, have won the La Liga against Real Madrid after winning their Clásico. PSG also confirmed the champions in the Ligue 1 for the fifth consecutive season. Now, Galatasaray with Nigerian star striker Victor Osimhen have also won the league in the Turkish Super League. But interesting, the last few weeks left to decide in the Premier League. Nothing is guaranteed for either Arsenal or Manchester City. It is most likely the Premier League winner will be decided on the final day of the season. So yes, looking forward to that one this weekend. As always, where we play for millions on the Fortbet radio show. Yes, www.fortebet.ng. Yes, fortebet.ng, Fortbet. We have singled out five interesting games that have been well analyzed. And yes, we'll get into it and let you know what those games are serving us. Yes, what those games are going to serve us. But first, a quick message from Fortbet, and we'll be back with more. Stay with us.
1: 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This correct sporting experience now from one of the biggest betting communities for Africa. 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This one no dey for person who never reach the age of 18, no.
0: Okay, yes, you must know that also. I mean, you must be 18 and above for you to be able to play. Yes, always have that in the front of your mind, okay? Not the back of your mind. Now, Chelsea are in a poor shape at the moment, but a win would make their season success because, of course, it is a final they're playing. Manchester City enters this final as the overwhelming favourites, looking to complete a domestic double after the EFL Cup success earlier this season. Now, Pep Guardiola's side is a well-oiled machine and currently on a 13-game unbeaten streak against the Blues. So, members of the Fortbet betting community have predicted that Chelsea, they have a 2% chance of winning this game, a 5% chance of a draw, and a 93% chance of Manchester City winning this game. Yes, some of the options on Fortbet, you can find all of that. Do not also forget that on the Fortbet radio show, Fortbet has online virtual soccer, yes, online virtual football with different market options, okay? Now, if you win any bet, Fortbet will pay you instantly. Yes, you can withdraw from any of the branches in Lagos. Now, Fortbet has a fair cash out feature that increases a client's standard payout. Super rainy season. Each client enjoys a free bet for up to 600,000 naira every single day, and each client has 24 hours to use free bets they have earned. Now you can also download the Fortbet app. Yes, it is available for users, and yes, it's plugged into all the things you can win. On Facebook, it is Fortbet Nigeria. On Instagram, at Fortbet_Nigeria, and on X, at Fortbet_NG. So yes, stay with Fortbet and play for millions now. And talking about the weekend games and all the things we're cooking for you, let's take a quick message once again. And yes, when we come back, we will take you to the games and what the betting community has got for you on the show. Get ready for it. Much more after this timeout.
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3: So now to find club where they want to sell them to now, it's in Manchester United. Now we think they carry for mind now, and be that, you know. But you know, get a touch when one road close, another road go do it in, another road go open. Yes, that a life and a life for you, and be that. That's all life be. All right, FA Cup final tomorrow, 3 p.m. between Chelsea and Man City. This one another big one. This one another tough one. Why? Because Man City, they don't win the Carabao Cup. They won't see them if you win the FA Cup too. And also, if possible, also win the Premier League. Now, what in Man City one do? So their focus, their mind, they for this FA Cup. Then take them serious. Very, very seriously. Man City, you know, they play with this FA Cup. They need to play with them. So this game against Chelsea tomorrow, it go tough. It go tough. Chelsea too, go won't see how they won't take try. At all. To win something, even if not the FA Cup, win them, take get hope. But I know what I mean when I say take get hope. Yes, take get hope. But the game will go easy. Chelsea don't rest well, though. They don't get excuse not to beat Man City tomorrow. Chelsea team don't rest very well. Now, Man City, they never get enough rest, they never get, but that no be excuse because Man City too go want to see how they want to beat Chelsea tomorrow and lift the FA Cup trophy tomorrow. It go tough. Chelsea go try you, but it go tough. Now my own be that too. Hey, it go tough. Hello. Yes, I hear you.
4: Nothing from that goalkeeper. I just go see picture now. The guy will enter 45.
3: Oh, you don't see him. Abby. You don't see.
4: As he talks about that Chelsea guy, the guy will enter 45.
3: I don't talk anything. I just say make with your God. More fear God for Africa. More fear God for Africa. I be my own. More the fear God.
4: After now, you keep teaching me. They will say nothing before I again.
3: More fear God.
4: Wallah.
3: That be ID.
4: This one go far.
3: I don't talk anything. I just say when I go see him, they make gonna tell me. I wanna see him. When I just go see him by myself, they wanna talk. I wanna see that goalkeeper. That Angola goalkeeper where they claim 16 years old. Now in the claim, 16. I'm gonna go see. I'm gonna tell me what you wanna think. Hello.
5: It is. How you doing?
3: I greet you.
5: Today is my birthday today.
3: You say?
5: I said today is my birthday today.
3: Hey, I want to be your name. You don't tell us your name.
5: My name is Chidoze.
3: Chidoze. All right, Chidoze. Happy birthday to you, Chidoze. Take. Now you get the bell. Happy birthday. Many more years to come. Happy birthday.
5: Thank you. I just pray Chelsea wins that tomorrow. His name is Day Appeal.
3: Chelsea go fit beat Man City tomorrow. Now be the question. Then go fit.
5: Now you Coco. If they fit beat Man City, my solution tomorrow will be more better.
3: Not even.
5: I would leave Chelsea at my solution tomorrow. And this is big. I want to ask you something. This is your time when they give you. I want you to increase them. How can we also use your time so that you can get more time?
3: 1 hour no reach. You already asked for more.
5: 1 hour no reach, because I don't say you need to get more time now. Because get on. So you need to talk about.
3: You just want to hear everything at once, eh? Take a busy, why, eh?
5: All
3: right, nothing do you, my brother. Nothing do you. We appreciate you. Nothing do you. In the fine time, right? Which one be increased time again? 1 hour don't do you. I did this show for 1 hour now. That one don't do. That one don't reach. We could leave that one for 1 hour. 1 hour, they okay. We'll do for 1 hour. We'll stop. That's what it's supposed to be. Hey, look. Yes, I hear you. Oh, yeah, go on. For me, I see Man City beating Chelsea tomorrow 2-1. I want Chelsea to win.

0: You know, to be honest, yes, make everybody, you may just share the cup. Man City don't carry a Carabao Cup, may they hold that one. They may Chelsea do it in, may Chelsea win FA Cup. They may Arsenal do it in, may Arsenal win the Premier League, may they share them. That's what me I want them, but it go tough for Chelsea. It go tough. It go tough. Hello.
1: Hello.
0: Yes.
1: Papa man, how you doing?
0: No shaking, no wahala.
1: Okay, I made the Papa Ray.
0: Oh yeah, go on.
1: I just want to tell you, concerning the Chelsea and the Man City match, I see that match that they will end in a draw.
0: In
1: but
0: a draw.
1: Later after extra time, Chelsea will beat them by 2-1.
0: I hope so, and I pray so. I want Chelsea to win, but on the other hand, I see I'm saying go hard. You go hard, Chelsea. Yeah. It go hard Chelsea. It go hard. I want Chelsea win. If Chelsea go win tomorrow, I go happy. But I think for me, a team like Man City, they should say yes, and they're more prepared when it comes to cup finals than Chelsea. You know, Chelsea, we see them last year, yes, for FIFA Club World Cup, then Duam last year. But since then, you know, I hope they go the way they play for FIFA World Cup, FIFA Club World Cup last year. I hope say yes, they will still bring them today. Sorry, come tomorrow when they go face Man City for the FA Cup final tomorrow. I won't see Chelsea win, but it go hard. It go hard. At the turn of true, it go hard. So that the thing be that. I don't know why I see Man City beating Chelsea 2-1. But if Chelsea beat Man City, I go like them. It go sweet me where. It go sweet me. That's what it be. It go sweet me. I don't go lie, it go sweet me. I won't make Chelsea win. At least make them win something, no matter how it be. May they win something. Hello.
2: Yes, my way Sabi.
0: I greet you.
2: Game at. My name is Mr. Bright. I'm an icon of Manchester.
0: All right. Go on, Bright.
2: Well, based on our match tomorrow, Chelsea and Match to see. My way Sabi, I know life for you. No be here because I'm Manchester City fan. For me, that match don't go. If Chelsea respect themselves, it will be 2-0. But if they come man to man, not 3-0. Another book I'm based on see as much as fan. So, clear the way it be, not sure how the way it be. This are not the coach of chalk. Man, everybody are not in the dress as a fast man. Thank you so much.
0: All right, thank you. Anyways, I still this wahala for Real Madrid still day on. This wahala between players and their manager. Is still there on Abelua. The thing they pain me because I never see where players will just come aside openly. They talk about their manager as they like. I never see them. Now for Madrid, that is here. I don't go lie. Now Madrid, when I hear them say Kylian Mbappe don't come aside, come talk, say yes. That El Clasico when he no play, that match when he no play, he saying that because say Abelua come out openly. Openly, come tell and say him be the fourth striker for the squad right now. As he stands now, say Kylian Mbappe, that be the fourth striker for that team right now. Say, I make a no play that match, you know. And also, Alvaro Abelua, so two don't come out, in don't talk in own. He say, now him be the person, as long as I say, I be the manager of the team for now, now him be the person we go decide who go play and who no go play. For that Real Madrid team, he said he no care about the name of any player. You no matter who the player be, he no care. He says they don't like him. He says they like him, good for them. And if they don't like him, make them wait till the next one come. Maybe till another coach come. I'm waiting to try to tell them now. So that they in charge. Now in they wake up. How many matches to go? Where Alvaro Abelua now they wake up by now. Can they tell us all this one? Why he not talk and since when in they now he don't know. Say yes, he no go stay. Him be the belief say he need the help of the players to do it to remain for the team. But the truth be say, Real Madrid players no want Alvaro. They no want him as their manager. Why? Because them few say he no reach to coach them. Now the truth. Now just the truth be that. Them believe say he no reach to coach them. They no want him. So now it remains only how many matches to go? Just 2 matches. He don't come out now. Alvaro Abelua don't come out now. Can't they talk? Now 9 they get mouth to talk. Say 9 they in charge of the team. 9 go decide who go play for Real Madrid and who no go play. If you don't like him, if you like him, good for you. If you don't like him, you go wait till the next one, which means till the next coach come. Now we think they try to let you know. Wait no consigner. Nana in the talk. Nana in the talk. This Real Madrid there, you know why they pay me? I think they like senior players, they challenge their manager. I think they like them. You feel challenge your manager when you're there on your right, though. When you're there on your right, you fit. Me, I don't do them. You fit. When you're there on your right, you fit challenge your manager. People go see reason with you. But when they challenge your manager for waiting, no make sense. It depend me. Because it fall your manager hand. It depend me. Hello.
2: My name is.
0: Go on.
2: Chelsea. I know see anything where Chelsea won't play tomorrow. Man City, they go beat Chelsea tomorrow. So, all this thing where Guardiola they do, like, and a man game in the play, Man City go beat Chelsea tomorrow.
0: What if Chelsea can't beat Man City, what's going to happen? No talk. We know, say, Man City are favorite to win that game tomorrow. We know, no be story. Yes, we know that one. We know. We know. But Chelsea, if you try, the game, if you change, you never can tell. They fit try, you know, but the way we Chelsea they play, if they no step up, Man City go beat them. They go chop on, no be small. They go chop on, like say tomorrow day. Hello, I greet you. Oh, yeah, go on.
2: I'm an Arsenal fan, but I don't know why. I'm praying for Chelsea to win that cup tomorrow.
0: You tip Chelsea to win. Wow,
2: but I know it's very well. These cases just put their heads together. They know how to play China. So I don't think it's a big deal for them this match.
0: We'll see. Yeah. We'll see. I won't see them win tomorrow, Chelsea. I won't see them beat Man City, you know, but it's tough. But we'll see. You see. Tomorrow, no fight again. You know, tomorrow, not tomorrow. So that's why me, I don't trust if you coach, because me, if I talk A, you go to do C. Now blow, I go throw blow. I go throw blow, don't be story. I tell you true life story, I go throw blow. No time.
3: My name is Daniel and I'm calling from Maryland.
0: Go on, Daniel.
3: Okay. I'm an Arsenal fan and talking about that game tomorrow. I really want Chelsea to win that game. But I won't want to switch that I want to be will come from nowhere and be winning 2 points in the season. That's what I want to. I'm talking about the real Madrid issue. Diego in that dressing room is just out of this world.
0: Yeah.
3: And Mbappe coming out to say that Avelua, their coach, said he's going to be the fourth choice striker. It's even not he said that Rodrigo is not even around. He would have probably been the fifth striker in that team. Yeah. I don't know.
0: My brother.
3: But anyway, I just wish Mourinho bring out the best out of that team. Because the way they are going now is
0: True.
3: That's my
0: outtake. All right, thank you. Well, we don't know. I hope say Mourinho, I go get the job. You know, to come be the next manager of Real Madrid. I hope so. Seriously, I hope so, because Mourinho, no nonsense person. Nothing you want tell her, Mourinho. No nonsense person, I envy. Nothing you want. Nothing. All right, sport fans. I might let Mourinho say yes. Victor Osimhen teammates for Galatasaray. Dabon midfielder, we name be Mario Lemina. In don't come aside, come talk say Victor Osimhen, now him be the best striker in the world. And Victor, he say Victor Osimhen a special one. This na Gabon player, where they play for Galatasaray, and Victor Osimhen teammate, na midfielder for Galatasaray, a very, very good player. Na Gabon star player, we name be Mario Lemina. In don't come out. In don't talk. Say Victor Osimhen, I'm be the best striker in the world. In fact, in call Victor Osimhen a special one. Say Victor Osimhen this special. He said no get where touch. So Osimhen say no striker in the world. Now he reach Victor Osimhen. You know, say this talk, eh? He gets some Greek journalists who called me yesterday. This very matter. Me and then drag him. Yes, because they see waiting this Mario Lemina talk, you know, they called me, we're just talking about football. You know, Greek journalists, them, about three of them, they conference call for WhatsApp, they talk, you know. So they can't tell me, say, what I think about waiting this Gabon player talk about Victor Osimhen, Mario Lemina, say, what I think. I say, ah, Say, what be that? Say, Victor Osimhen, I'm the best striker in the world. I say, yes. For me, yes. Why not? Then they look me. They say they won't ask me. Say, whether Victor Osimhen, if I look Osimhen, whether I'm there among the top five best strikers in the world today. I say, Victor Osimhen, whether I'm there among the best top five strikers in the world. I say, yes. They say, no. Say, Victor Osimhen, no day. I say, why? Who they there? Now, the names that they mention, the names no bad. But again, two names that they put there, now they are change them for them. They say first, Harry Kane, five top best strikers in the world. According to them, they say Harry Kane, Lewandowski, Julian Alvarez. They come mention Ivan Toni. They come mention João Pedro. See that for them, now these five strikers be the best strikers in the world. Best five strikers in the world for them. Now, as I say, I don't understand. When they pick Ivan Toni based on what? Saying better pass to Osimhen. Based on what? When they pick João Pedro. Okay, João Pedro, maybe not because they play for Chelsea. Maybe not because he did Chelsea. Maybe. Maybe that is why. Maybe. But for me, all these strikers who they mention, these five strikers who they mention, for me, I feel agree with Harry Kane and Lewandowski, Julian Alvarez, too. But Ivan Toni and João Pedro, I say I don't agree. I know that we drag yesterday. We drag and drag and drag. I say I don't agree. What did they ask me? Be say, if Victor Osimhen, be among the five top strikers in the world. Question when they ask me, we say, what did they do for Galatasaray? That was the question they asked me. Well, I don't go lie, I can't keep mute first for like 3 minutes. I don't go lie. I don't go lie. Myself, I can't reason that matter. But I don't grieve for them. I say, no lie. You don't go tell me, say, Ivan Toni, you didn't mention five best strikers in the world. You mentioned Harry Kane. You mentioned Lewandowski. You mentioned Julian Alvarez. You can't mention Ivan Toni. Can't mention João Pedro ahead of Victor Osimhen. João Pedro, oh, like, look at maybe not because he did Chelsea. Maybe not because he did Chelsea. Maybe, you know. I can't look past, but on the other hand, come on. Come on, Victor Osimhen. Oh, but I don't agree. I tell you, I don't agree. Hello.
4: Man, what's up?
0: I greet you.
4: And I'm coming out there for me to talk.
0: Go on.
4: Man, what's up? Me too, I don't agree.
0: I tell them, I don't agree
4: with that. This one, before you go put Ivan Toni, when we don't forget, so now that one, they look.
0: They call Ivan Toni, put there. I tell them, say, come.
4: Down,
0: I don't know where to like talk. Make all I go relax.
4: Ivan Toni.
0: Ivan Toni.
4: See, my own, I see accept that Harry Kane, Lewandowski. Can you put to Osimhen? How you go come to Osimhen for like I go? That's the best draw and Ivan Toni knows the best dinner. Where are you going
0: now? I don't agree for them.
4: I don't agree. We don't agree, Abeg.
0: They don't call Haaland, no. They say because Haaland this season, according to them, they say they don't really see anything way Haaland do this season.
4: And they, how many going to cover?
0: I don't know for them. That are their own. But you know why me? I know. I just look at Victor Osimhen. You go mention Ivan Toni, João Pedro.
4: Before
0: Osimhen, I say no. I tell them say no go walk. This one wanna talk so he no go walk. They say that because I be Nigerian and because Victor Osimhen too and a Nigerian, that is why they insist say Victor Osimhen must do that top five. I say no be saying that. Yeah, I don't understand. So because in the talk they play for Galatasaray. That hey God. Oh boy. Hello.
2: I greet you. My name is Audu Ozula. I call you from Elikeji.
0: Go on.
2: Even that of Lewandowski, say, my name is Abi. I no agree for that one because age no day for Lewandowski against side again. No.
0: Age no day, but the truth be saying the.
2: In the ball. I know. So okay, Lewandowski and. Now, who go cause fast for market now?
0: I agree now because of the age, but we they talk about now. You know, say Lewandowski they play for Barcelona, okay, and him too now star player for Barcelona. He they bang in the goals. Now if you forget his age, if Lewandowski now come out from Barcelona this summer now, the end of this season now, if he come out, either he go Saudi Arabia or he go America, then in this thing, what go happen? He go drop. You know,
2: okay.
0: Everything about Lewandowski will drop. Everything about him will drop.
2: So I know Osimhen still has a long way to go.
0: You know why did they argue? Okay, you know why did they argue Osimhen? Now nah, because in the Turkey they play. Now nah, me.
2: Okay.
0: Me I understand where they go. Now nah, because in the Turkey. So then they feel say if Osimhen a star player, waiting they do for Turkey. Now waiting them they feel. Now waiting they talk. You know, hello,
5: Mark.
0: I greet you.
5: My name is Steven from Michigan again.
0: All right, go on.
5: So, I don't even know why. You know, Osimhen have not played like all these big teams with the best players to know what Osimhen can do. So, even being in the smaller team, safe, they are still seeing what he can do. Imagine putting Osimhen in the Barcelona team and they start feeding him and the way they're feeding him and they say they're not, like, I don't even know why he would be so safe with the African players like that.
0: No, be disrespect, eh? Like we just
5: that's because for you to make all
0: that's what I'm telling you, that because say Osimhen de Turkey and Juan Pedro de Chelsea. You know that
5: even
0: Osimhen
5: being in that Turkey first, he perform more than Juan Pedro.
0: I'm gonna tell you the truth, eh? I know what in them they look at. Okay? If you look at Turkey, yes, Galatasaray is a big club, okay, but their league no day up there. You don't go use their league compare French League One. You don't go use and compare German Bundesliga. You don't go use and compare the Premier League. You don't go use and compare Holland League. You don't go use and compare which league against Spanish League. You don't go use and compare them as well. So I think that there them they go. Now that area did they go? You know, say if you say be star player, you be top player, it's either you play for Germany or you play for France or you play for England, Spain. You know, now waiting them, that area them they look at. And if you look at yourself, I'm not gonna lie. On Tuesday, I called Jonathan on my show. Now, the same thing in talk, waiting me the thing in talk. He say he won't see, he won't make Victor Osimhen come out for Galatasaray. Go come on for Galatasaray, go play in the five top leagues for Europe. On Wednesday again, I bring on Obinna Sofo too said the same thing. Say because say the league where in the play now, you know be in level. You don't pass the level, make get to step up. You know, go show in what for other big leagues for Europe. That what they talk. And even JJ Okocha, at the same interview now. JJ Okocha, I see JJ Okocha interview now. According to JJ, he said, I honestly believe Victor Osimhen deserves to be at a bigger club where his football skills can be fully recognized. Playing in Turkish football limits the global attention his talent deserves. This is not JJ Okocha, and I talk this one now. JJ. Yeah. He said, Osimhen need to go for league. Go play for league where you fit, see your skill. See you as a good player. But for Turkey, how many people are waiting they try talk too? Okay, so now waiting those journalists they try talk. But still, I no grief for them. I no grief because of what you know, I no grief for them because of the name we them put there. They don't even put Erling Haaland there. They put Ivan Toney and Juan Pedro. Juan Pedro, if you understand, they play for England. They play for Chelsea, big club. If Antonio come, see where indeed they play. Abba.
6: My way, Sabine. I'm so glad to talk.
0: I greet you.
6: I'm happy to get through to you today. I'm calling from the UK.
0: From UK? Wow, lovely. Which where are you there for UK?
6: I'm in Newcastle. As I talk to you now.
0: Wow, beautiful.
6: I've always been sending WhatsApp messages on Instagram.
0: Wow.
6: But I realize, you know, they read. Today I must call
0: you. Try calling.
6: It touched my heart.
0: Oh yeah, go on.
7: Yes, Omar, Mr. Abiki. This will see the matter. I'm not going to like make we use sentiment to judge the matter.
0: Mm.
7: Because as people, they talk, say, why they don't mention Alan?
0: Mm.
7: You said the price in the current form, where Alan is there at the moment.
0: True.
7: Taking current form says for Turkish League, Osimhen not the first three or first four for Turkey.
0: Mm.
7: In terms of scoring, and you said confirmed a striker is measured by how many goals they score in a season.
0: Yeah.
7: So with the check form, Ivan Toney don't bag in goals like crazy. He don't have scored the likes of Ronaldo or Benzema. So even England score now, then they fear to avoid Ivan Toney because everybody they call him to join
0: for the national team.
7: So make we know you sent me, maybe we talk the matter.
0: So you at the moment.
7: This occurrence form. If you avoid injury, even for that touch where they, if you see top league in terms of scoring numbers, nobody go avoid them. Forget they play for Turkey. South Arabia, the top has Turkey.
0: Okay, make I ask you.
7: Yeah.
0: So what do you can think about what in this in teammates talk? This Gabon player, Gabon midfielder Mario Lemina. When he said Victor Osimhen, I mean the best striker in the world. Say Victor Osimhen, a special one.
7: You know, say to teammates, when you go near person, you can see their ability. You can know the what they talk now. You can know the talent where the person gets.
0: That's so.
7: For instance, now, it's like, let's say, park a motor for a guy now. You know the kind where they inside the motor. In fact, say you never drive up for street. Anybody feel the talk to that motor and a small motor, want to see where you drive up.
0: True.
7: So as when they play with them, they see the ability when they show for you. You get, just like when some people play with Okocha, they go beat their chest, say nobody pass Okocha for football. At the time the results come, when they play competition, when you see their statistics, you will come to doubt, a big player, they play with their one or their two, you know, they use in all talent, a big there some kind of challenge, or they play the wrong thing, you know? Different things they happen. But when you give me a person, go, no, say this person, or see me in a person way, if you get the opportunity to enter the cap team, you go shine now, see how it came. When you come up for talking about that, and he could say, well, maybe you don't finish. But now, with the Bayern, even after some, even the statistics we get for Tottenham.
0: That's so.
7: And Bayern are bigger team. So, that is it. You get the talent, you get the ability, only he's not been lucky. Injury and the way they play for.
0: All right. Thank you so much, my brother. Thank you for calling in, my brother. You too much. Well, I don't know. Not true, because sometimes your teammates no go won't talk bad about you. So now waiting this intimate, this Gabon player. Mario Lemina, I call him, say Victor Osimhen, I'm the best striker in the world, you know. But many people don't go agree with him. Hello.
8: My way, Sabi.
0: Yes, I greet you.
8: I greet you. It's been long. I've been trying to get you on phone. I'm calling from the UK.
0: UK. Wow. Which city you day?
8: I day Bristol.
0: Wow, beautiful. Well, tell us your name and carry on.
8: My name is Uche. This Osimhen's matter. I'm happy you came up today, and I like the angle you defended the Osimhen from. But at the same time, when you said you paused for like 3 minutes before you could answer them, I was shocked. There was nothing for you to talk about. When those people said Osimhen is not as good as Ivan Toney, you for ask them, say, which league Ivan Toney did?
0: No, be Ivan Toney. They follow them, drag Ivan Toney. Oh, now Juan Pedro. Now, when they tell me, say, Juan Pedro, they play for England, they play for Chelsea. Say, Osimhen, they play for Galatasaray. I said, now, there I can't pause for like 3 minutes. Because if you look at
8: yes, I agree. But you see, the truth of the matter is, you see that list that they gave you, the only person there that we can even say okay is Harry Kane. Even the Lewandowski. Only Harry Kane. Even the Lewandowski. How good is he now?
0: In the play for Barcelona now, and a regular. You see how? Now the team be that, and they bang in the goals as well. If they score. But they play for Barcelona.
8: You guys are closer to these our players. If there's a way you can get a walk through to Victor Osimhen, we know they love him in Turkey. But let him leave Turkey. You know, if you need hockey, you know, sometimes I want to watch Osimhen play in the big league.
0: Exactly.
8: You know, and, you know, he's playing in Galatasaray. They love him, no doubt. But let him also remember that when he started with Napoli, they also loved him. A time will come when, you know, maybe because of age or whatever, your form will not be as it used to be. And they will show you the other side. So leave now. Make a name for yourself in the bigger league.
0: That one day.
8: Very, very important. I think we could advise Abuna when they close to those players.
0: That one day. Thank you, my brother. Thank you for calling in, bro. Thank you. Thank you. All the way from UK. Thank you. We appreciate you. Thank you. You know, the matter big. He big. You know. But he gave where they go drag the matter reach. You said, like when I say for 3 minutes, I know if you talk. I just pause for 3 minutes because you get waiting and talk. They can't take hold me. I can't talk. I can't cool down. Can't think and wait. I no go lie. You know, that star player, Vito Osimhen. That star player. But we won't see him if possible. We won't see him play for either Spain, England. Spain and England. So that there exactly these two countries. We won't see him play either for Spain or for England. So that's what the matter be, sport fans. I don't know, but for me, not anybody won't tell me Osimhen. Yes, I agree. Saints supposed to play for the five top leagues in Europe. I agree. And that one, a true story. I agree. But to come tell me, say, Victor Osimhen, no, there you go, count all these strikers where you made them mention. So, mention Hurricane Lewandowski, Julian Alvarez, come mention Ivan Toni, mention Juan Pedro. See, then they up there. Victor Osimhen, they're back. That one, I no agree. And I don't agree. Yes, but if then talk, say yes, Inga has to leave, find a way to leave Galatasaray and go play maybe for England or for Spain. That one, I agree. Now, true talk. I agree. But now, wear the shoe. Now, I know. Wear the pin. Maybe he don't decide, okay, he won't stay for Galatasaray. Or maybe, we never can tell. Maybe something they go on like this now. We won't try move to England or Spain. We don't know. We don't know, but the truth be say, I agree. Say yes, in suppose leave Galatasaray, either go play for either Spain or England, these two countries. Yes, so I stand, and that one that they agree for. Say yes, that's what it be. But say, all those players better pass me to Osimhen. I don't agree. Now, they are my own, I don't agree. My opinion, I don't agree. Because I don't agree, and I don't go agree. That's what it be. All right, sport fans, yes, I don't shoot reach my time for today on No Who's Bad, so I guess call it a wrap. But you don't know who's bad. God bless Brilla. God bless Nigeria.
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0: We're hoping that the upcoming Muga Games at the University of Calabar will give them an opportunity also to develop their own facilities, or at least renovate what has been in place and raise it to, you know, usable and hopefully international standards.
1: Wow, that's good to know. So the University of Port Harcourt is the best sporting university in the whole of Nigeria. No wonder they have the High Performance Center in Port Harcourt, Rivers State. Okay, when was the last time the Nuga Games took place, and what is your opinion about the Nuga Games, the university games that we have today? Is it what it used to be, or we have lost so much and we are not doing catching up?
0: The 27th Nuga Games was held at the University of Jos in November of last year, and we continue to try our possible best to ensure that Nigerian students get to experience the Nuga Games. In recent times, with the change of the Sports Ministry to Commission, there's been a better partnership with the leadership, and we're hoping that this continues because we want to create a streamline for sports in Nigeria, where there's a pathway from secondary school to university and hopefully to the national team for those who would go elite. Of course, you cannot compare the output of the 1990s and 1980s to recent times because, of course, across all Nigerian sports, we've experienced a decline in production of talent, and this has also affected us because we're not able to put out the best competitors or the best events themselves. We've lost championships like the Nuga Athletics Championships and other events that we used to hold, which leaves us with only one major event, which is the Nuga Games. And this happens only every other year. You know, it's every 2 years. So it has hindered some of our progress, and we're hoping that with the new approach to sports from the sports commission, we can rejuvenate this vibrant industry that is university sports.
1: Well said. Now let's go back to the FASU Afro University Games holding in Ibadan. When precisely is this going to be taking place, and tell us what we need to know about this particular event.
0: Competitions are for the 31st of May and the 1st of June. Usually 3x3 basketball is fast-paced, short time, so is excitement. So active competition is on the 31st of May and 1st of June. Arrival is on the 29th and departure is on the 2nd of June. We're expecting excitement, we're expecting speed, we're expecting intensity, and I cannot wait for this. I have been to a few international 3x3 basketball events, and it's usually fun, not just for the action on the court, but the things that happen off court, the fans, because it's very close. And of course, you know, Nigerians, we like a good time, we expect to have great vibes.
1: Chidi, one of the questions someone listening to you now will ask is, what will University of Ibadan gain by hosting 3-on-3 basketball? Again, what does it qualify you to attend? Are you going to the rest of the world? Are you going to some parts of Asia, Oceania, Europe, the Americas, just name it?
0: Yes, absolutely. There is a lot to gain. First of all, University of Ibadan has been going to this event for the past 3 editions, from South Africa to Kenya to Uganda. It's only right that they host. They've gone as far as the semifinals in some of these events, so hopefully they win. And the winners of this event get to represent Africa at the global stage. Yes, the winners will represent Africa at the FISU 3x3 Basketball World Cup. Hopefully, we can get a Nigerian representative. We're expecting exciting games. The university also gets to retain its premier identity as one of Nuga's best host universities for sporting events. The Vice Chancellor is excited. We are excited as a group.
1: I like the part where you said that when it comes to hosting sporting events in our country, Nigeria, University of Ibadan is number one. Now, tell us the best university when it comes to winning laurels.
0: Now, this would depend on what sports you're speaking of. If we're

0: talking basketball, it's between ABU and in recent times now University. They're back-to-back champions of the Nuga basketball competition. But overall, Nigerian University medal winners, of course, will be University of Port Harcourt. They've been winning Nuga games for quite a while. University of Lagos, ABU again comes to mind. But if we were to crown someone medal champions in Nigerian university sports, it would be University of Port Harcourt.
1: Tebere, you are given the impression that this might just be a male event only. Are girls involved in this 3-on-3 FASU basketball competition at the University of Ibadan?
0: I'm sorry if that came across that way. Of course, it's a male and female category event, and winners of both competition will be representing Africa at the World Cup. Yes, it's men and women, definitely. We're very gender sensitive when it comes to university sports in Africa.
1: Thank you so much, Chidebere, for letting us into what's going to be happening at the University of Ibadan, the best of 3-on-3 basketball across Africa. Thank you again, and God bless.
0: Thank you so much, Godwin. It's always a pleasure to be here. You are the absolute best. You know this. We know this. Your listeners know this. And please continue to do the things you do for sports in Nigeria. Thank you.
1: May 31st is around the corner. If you stay around Ibadan, you can go and see the best of 3-on-3 basketball championship at the University of Ibadan. That's about the size of the show. Thank you so much, Chidebere, for being part of it. Let's keep praying for Nigeria. My name is Godwin Enakina. God bless Nigeria.

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17: In this very moment, I'm king.
18: And Carroll's there, and he's won it for Liverpool. Much criticised club record signing comes up with a header that lifts their spirits.
17: Tie it with the crown. Yes.
19: They'll be looking to switch it quickly here for Ronaldo, who's got the better of Diego Alves. And Ronaldo scores brilliantly. The finish of a master. A craftsman at work.
17: Shout out to my haters. Sorry that you couldn't faze me.
20: It came on the back. This is Cardo. He's got the captain and won the game for Nigeria. The man who saved the game for Nigeria takes the bit to the final. Nwankwo Kanu. What a moment for him.
17: Greatness is what we want to bring up.
20: Movie.
21: They have become the first African side to win Olympic gold and to win a major world footballing tournament. And no wonder they'll celebrate Nigeria with the gold medal.
22: I'm really trying to make it more than what it is, because everybody dies, but not everybody lives.
19: Messi scores! Another Messi milestone, a half century of goals in the Champions League, and he's the youngest player to reach that figure.
17: This is my moment.
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Yes, it's still your Dial of Champions Sports Radio, Bull FM, the home of the fans. We're back on the show. The afternoon sports crew is right here, your radio diva. It will be my name. And yes, we are back for the final conversation, the last slap of the show. Freaky Fabulous Friday. DJ Bree, shout out to him as always. And yes, the big OG, Denny Adebanja in the house as well. 8 p.m. today, Aston Villa will be in action against Liverpool. But before that one as well, let's let you know some news in 90 seconds. The Nigerian Boxing Federation, NBF professional arm, has announced a strategic commitment to improving the financial welfare

0: commitment to improving the financial welfare of local pugilists, with President Ozeniomo Agege emphasizing that better play is essential for the sport's growth. Now, speaking on the vision of the professional ranks, Omagege highlighted that many talented Nigerian boxers are hindered by poor remuneration, which often forces them to seek opportunities abroad or abandon the sport prematurely. Away from that one as well, former Super Eagles winger Victor Moses has revealed that he initially dismissed Chelsea's interest in him as a joke when his agent first broke the news while he was in the restroom with teammates. Speaking during the club's historic first official visit to Nigeria, 35-year-old is currently playing the EFL Championship, admitted that he was stunned by the offer from what he considers one of the biggest clubs in the world, having previously expected to join a different side. And away from that one as well, let you know, outside the arena, award-winning singer Ara Star has opened up about the personal challenges she faced during her rise to fame, revealing that Nigeria's persistent electricity crisis significantly hindered her early creative growth. Now, speaking in a recent interview, the Sabi girl reflected on the frustrations of living in an environment with poor infrastructure, noting that lack of stable power made it difficult to record music, develop her craft, and stay connected during her formative years. Now, despite these systemic obstacles, the global star expressed resilience, using her platform to highlight how such developmental issues continue to stifle the potential of millions of talented Nigerian youths who lack the resources to bypass the country's power deficit. Well, that's a big revelation coming from Ara Star. Could not record our music.
1: That NEPA for almost cost us.
0: I'm telling you.
1: NEPA, PHCNEKEBC.
0: I'm telling you.
1: All of them almost cost us this chance to
0: witness to someone like her in the music industry.
1: I think that at the end of the day, Nigerians, they survive and they thrive and they surmount all these obstacles in spite of everything we would face. It'd be like, you know, we always talk this thing, say, if they burn you for this country, you day 4-0 down.
0: We're already behind.
1: Most say 3-0 down. Then if you come poor, you day 5-0 or maybe like 6-0.
0: 6-0 now.
1: But then you go also still see stories where go feel inspire you. Because we don't see poor people also rise.
0: Almost like Toby.
1: Toby, Victor, Sime, Kelechi, Henacho.
0: So many people.
1: Like, see where they day today. And then they leave to tell the story. Then go actually tell the story. Then they shy away from, telling you, see, this is my humble beginning here. This is. So if you ever were in doubt that you fit come back from a 6-0 deficit, use the story of Victor Sime as motivation. Find motivation in the things, and maybe importantly, believe in the thing where you won't do. Because also for her, I mean, if she not believe that she get the talent
0: and
1: she not find herself for where, you know, people feed help her, she not be invested in the thing like that, maybe ordinarily, you know, the pressure for don't get to her.
0: True.
1: And we're not going to see her. But, you know, it's good.
0: Thankfully, she's steadfast.
1: Still call somehow in a way. That's a soft way to call government out, say, mona do on a job. Because, yes, light. In some cases, actual, like, playing field. In some cases, security or insecurity. In some cases, say, maybe food. The cost, the rising cost of you know, food. That, the difference between waiting go push somebody to the point where they want achieve what they want to achieve and where some people they give up. If you not see the food chop, if it do you say, oh my, this football, I better go find food first.
0: I get. So and there are so many people.
1: Of calling our government,
0: there are so many people who are still in her shoes today, who are still looking for how to, you know, come to the limelight.
1: Those ones not be EKEDC be the problem.
0: If it be other problems, that's what I do. Other things don't add to. So for her now, electricity follow.
1: Yeah, if you not quickly, you know, find your way, climb out of that pit.
0: Other things go join. That's what it be. Anyways, let's turn our attentions back in the arena. Paul Merson has made a bold statement. In fact, he disagreed with Ian Wright about a statement Ian Wright made about the Arsenal football team. Now, just follow through. Ian Wright, in a statement made, believes that this Arsenal team will surpass the Invincibles as the greatest team in the Gunners' history should they win a Premier League and the Champions League. This is in Wright's opinion. He says, this Arsenal team, where they now? If this Arsenal team lays their hand on the Premier League trophy and also manage to beat PSG in the final and win the Champions League, he says, if they do this, this Arsenal team will surpass the Arsenal team that went unbeaten in the Premier League history. Now, he made that statement Ruan Olu-Promising thought otherwise. And Promising clearly disagreed with Ian Wright. Now, in the words of Promising, he says, and I quote, winning the Premier League and winning the Champions League could be done again. Winning the Champions League has already been done, but no one has ever been invincible before. It's a lot harder to go invincible in this day and age. I do not agree with Ian Wright because Manchester United and Man City have already done that, but they haven't been invincible. Now, but this is not this statement did not come in different shows. Both of them were in that show together and they had different opinions. These are the opinions. So for Paul Merson, even if this Arsenal team gets to do the double this season, win the Champions League that has never been won in the history of the club, and win the Premier League trophy for the first time in 22 years, he says, even if they do it this season, it will not surpass what was done by Thierry Henry and Kaan Nwankwo the season that they went unbeaten in the Premier League. He believes the Arsenal's invincible season will still surpass potentially winning the Premier League and the Champions League by this Arsenal team. The Big OG, more here from you. Different opinions right there.
1: Well, so these two, it will be great fits, right? On one hand, going the entire season without losing any game, you win 26 matches, you draw 12. Until today, yes, nobody don't draw. Speaking hypothetically, if a team goes on to win the league and the Champions League the same season, something that has never happened in the history of that football club, you get where that thing go rank. Mathematically, two is greater than one.
0: Okay.
1: Mathematically, okay. Two is greater than one. Now, while one achievement not diminish the other, I think that in a competitive sense, the fact that we show dominance not just in the league, because if we excuse,
0: you did not show dominance.
1: No,
0: you showed dominance in the Champions League.
1: You show dominance to even fit emerge winners of the Premier League. You no matter whether you win them by. In fact, if Arsenal go on to win two more games, they would have equaled the number of wins where the 2003-2004 sets take complete that they are invincible run. Now 26 wins. But
0: they did it unbeaten.
1: Yes.
0: And in the Premier League.
1: And listen, and I'm saying, well, that Premier League.
0: In the Premier League
1: and
0: now.
1: So I'm saying.
0: Because I ask myself, how many teams can go unbeaten the Premier League this season?
1: To
0: this,
1: win
0: this
1: a
0: era.
1: Double. And for the first time in the club's history, let that sink. For the first time in this club's history, you are winning a European Championship. Not just anyone, but the UEFA Champions League. You can't top them. Or you don't first top, you win the Premier League title, then you can't top them with the Champions League. In that club's history, that is the biggest achievement ever. The biggest, in fact, it is the biggest achievement ever in the club's history.
0: So it doesn't matter if there was and a team that once upon a time went invincible.
1: Then gets their place
0: in an era.
1: They get their place in history. Nobody's going to take that away from them.
0: I don't think Promising is taking anything out of this team. He's only saying that any team where they won, they achieve.
1: No,
0: but what about it is they achieved? So you know, go better pass within the invincible.
1: No, he's
0: that they went
1: on
0: pitching in a season where you had Alex Ferguson, you had Arsene Wenger.
1: He's trying to diminish within a double, saying that Man City have done it before, Liverpool, or Man United have done it before. Yes, they've done it before. But has Arsenal ever done it? No. We are not talking about United, City, or Chelsea, or Liverpool. We talk about Arsenal. When they talk, say this invincible. Yes, it is great. No team for the Premier League don't run. But some team.
0: And how many teams can do it?
1: For the,
0: this first football we watch now.
1: Preston North End don't go the entire season without losing a single game.
0: When is
1: for
0: the next
1: England.
0: Time we're going to see a team?
1: You hear Preston North End? Preston North End in England.
0: Oh, where did they do
1: Now then do the first unbeaten
0: in the Premier
1: England.
0: League.
1: for England.
0: We don't talk Premier League. We leave England, but people go for Championship.
1: So you
0: talk
1: about
0: England for Premier League.
1: And they talk about the club, because what you do, some other club don't do them already for English football. Yes, not for the Premier League, but for English football. However, for the club's own history, no set of players, no manager, not even the greatest managers before this one, with everybody called BB Coach till now, whenever Sabi work, no other manager don't ever come this close to doing it. And in contract, can't achieve them. So we speak hypothetically now for people, we, you know, until it happens, this is just a debate, right?
0: It has happened eventually for one team already. Now, this team now, what would they
1: say? Yes, eventually, when it happens, or if it happens, man, if it happens, eventually, if it happens, Mikel Arteta would have, he would have raised his own status for the football club just a little bit higher than Arsene Wenger's. Just a bit harder, yes. And like, all these players, and all these players, though individually, you fit, though, compare them to the TTs of this world, the Vieiras of this world. But you will carry the foot, because some players that are invisible, we actually they're invisible.
0: Okay.
1: We now know them.
0: I don't know why you brought this angle, and I don't want to dwell on it.
1: Which I mean, you don't know why I brought the angle. Not be arguing with the angle.
0: The angle you said, if Mikel Arteta wins the double,
1: it takes him slightly ahead, because
0: ahead of Arsene Wenger.
1: Yes, because Arsene Wenger got
0: disregard that part of the conversation.
1: He got here and lost. If Mikel Arteta goes on to win,
0: you will rate him slightly ahead of Arsene Wenger.
1: Not only because he got there. And I know they disrespect Arsene Wenger. Don't get me wrong, because let's say I feel the energy when they bring up. Don't come here.
0: Now the energy, So because
1: stay where you are, let me finish.
0: Stay
1: where you are, let me finish.
0: This is not what Mikel Arteta.
1: It is also how he has done it, how long it took him to do it. Yes, how much he had to spend to get there. Yes, but what he has done and how he has done it, those things are also as important as the doing itself. And in my books, he built a team that the entirety of Europe, feared, to the point where none of them feel collected.
0: So if they do it, Big OG, not that what you agree with.
1: On one hand, they might not do the unbeaten in the league.
0: Let's
1: have done it in the UEFA Champions League.
0: Where they played how many games?
1: It don't matter.
0: How many games did they play? Zona is all 44,089.
1: They did not beat the European champions that year, in 2003-2004.
0: Please tell me.
1: Did they beat the European champions? Did they beat? No, this is a question. It's a simple question. Did they also beat the? No, okay. Inter Milan no win their title.
0: 0904489. 0904189. On WhatsApp is 0904489. How many teams in this modern day football can go unbeaten in the Premier League? Now, I think that's the angle.
1: No, not the question.
0: This is the angle that Pomessin is coming from. He says the double has been done by Liverpool. The double has also, oh, sorry, I didn't mention Liverpool. It says the double City has been done by Man City.
1: And,
0: the double has been done by United. Mm. But to be invincible, all these things, as good as Pep was, you know, do them. As good as Man U was on the side of the question, they don't do them. As good as any team we won't mention now, where back in those days, they did not go invincible. So it says, even if this Arsenal team win 2 trophies, you know, go reach waiting. Thierry Henry them do in 2003-2004, but Ian Wright says no, they will be the greatest in Arsenal's history if they win both trophies. What we hear from you on the show, think I'm all before we go, Jose. I don't follow from back door.
1: You don't pass from
0: how many teams Gofi go unbeaten for Premier League this season? Hello, welcome.
2: Yeah, you give up.
0: Good evening.
2: Good afternoon. Yeah, BBG, I greet you too. Yeah, this is the voice of Octopus Patrick.
1: Welcome.
2: For the first time, I will agree with Big OG.
0: For the first time? Hello. Now, because he agree with you.
1: Now, because he agree with you. Are you chasing?
0: Now, because he agree with you, call us back if you can, Octopus Patrick. Hello, welcome.
2: Hello.
0: Yeah, they hear you. Fire down. What's your name?
2: This is Mr. Bright, Brighton of Man City.
0: Carry go. Welcome, Mr. Bright.
2: Yes, I agree with you. Digoji. See, is that another down between the reach 100 points?
0: You know,
2: we are going down 100 points. We are going to use
0: Mr. Bright, which kind of person you be like this? Why you they bring pay for this matter now 100 points? We know they bring Man City.
1: Why are you taking it personal?
0: We know they bring Man City to this conversation. No. That has nothing to do with Man City.
1: But you are taking it too personal.
0: Pomessin did not say 100 points. Pomessin says, this double wave Arsenal won't do now. Say other teams don't do them. But these teams will do them. They don't go on beating. And I don't know how many teams in today's world are big go unbeaten for the Premier League. With the way things are. Like you go 38 games and you don't lose any game. No. What do they use now? With the over and everything, they go hard for you go unbeaten. No. Hello, welcome.
1: Nobody expects us
2: to be unbeaten. Good evening.
1: Good evening.
0: Welcome. What's your name?
2: Okay, this is Zena Bodina. If I'm going to answer your question, then I will ask you a question also. Okay, so... This is Zainabon. I hope you guys hear me.
1: Yes,
0: go on, go on.
2: I'm going with Paul Merson because I don't think anybody can go on beating on this
0: you agree with Paul Merson.
1: She agrees.
2: Mm. Yes, I agree with Paul Merson. I agree with him because for now nobody can go on beating. Nobody. Mm. So I agree with him. Are there Eva? Let me ask you my own question.
0: Carry go.
2: So my question goes like this. If you say after this, they bring you for you too much. He's Monday to start Friday. You want to talk about that.
0: This one will be question now. If you get question, we go no. But more focus on waiting with the talk. But I think as an Arsenal fan, I agree with Pomes and say it go hard before another team do that.
1: But nobody the issue be that. The issue now also say as a football club. You never achieve something this great.
0: Mm.
1: And like I said, I mean, any day, any time in my books, two will always be a greater number than one.
0: Mm.
1: And if you go, and not be FA Cup, not be EFL Cup, not be Community Shield, not be Emirates Cup, not the UEFA Champions League. For the Premier League today, as at today, for the Premier League, the number of teams we don't win, no pass five. They don't pass five. Mm. And that's a conversation where you know if he gets before for your full history. Yes. To go and beat in a whole season in the league is a great achievement. But like I said, it is even greater if you can't add Champions League to a Premier League title. Two things where you never do.
0: Which of it?
1: Ever in the same season.
0: Now only one. Okay, yeah. In the same season, yes.
1: And you never do one ever before for your history. Mm. And then when you want 100, you can still do them unbeaten.
0: Big OG.
1: Champions from France.
0: Hello, welcome.
2: Hello,
0: everyone. From Germany. I didn't hear you.
2: Hello, everyone. Big OG, I agree with you.
1: I agree with you too.
2: Eva.
0: I didn't hear you. Welcome, listen.
2: So, Pomesin say, if I'm not win double, say, Mario Massi don't jump before me.
1: Yes.
2: Uh-huh. So, nobody don't jump between for Premier League.
1: Yes, so that one is greater.
2: So, Arsenal don't jump between for Premier League. They don't win Champions League. Arsenal don't jump between for Premier League. Arsenal don't win Champions League.
1: No, they never win.
0: They don't win now, but they
2: do. Brian Leverkusen do unbeaten for La Bundesliga.
0: We don't talk Premier League now. Now, Premier League, we don't talk.
2: But let me tell you, this is one trophy that they have never that eluded them since over 140 years. Any player, any coach, if I don't win this Champions League, is ahead of Salenga. Mind you, only one French coach have won Champions League. Which is Zinedine Zidane. As I look at him now, no French coach. Remind me if I'm mistaken.
3: only one French coach that won Champions League. That's the reason that as I want to see and win. So it's not easy. Winning Champions League is not easy. If you use Arsenal for that win assist, so we don't have to why did you win Champions League since?
0: Okay.
3: For 40 years.
0: Okay.
3: It's not an easy feat to win Champions League. I'm winning the league.
0: Okay, all right, thank you. Thank you, Joe Wilson. WhatsApp line is open 090-44,889. Where do you stand? Ian Wright has made a statement, says if they win the double, automatically they will be the best side in Arsenal's history. Pomessin says no. This double has been done by certain other teams. But these teams, even while doing the double, when they won the Premier League and the Champions League, did not do it unbeaten. And on that note, he thinks that the Invincibles of 2003, 2004 will always surpass whatever achievement this Arsenal team won't do this season, even if it's to win the Champions League unbeaten. Hello, welcome. Hello. Yes, I hear you. Welcome.
4: Yeah, we're going to be there.
0: Yes.
1: Adeyo, good evening. Welcome.
4: I don't agree with him. He cannot tell me that he never win Champions League. Since we them born Arsenal, then now somebody come win him because I say he blew on big team in Premier League. He told me say you're ahead of them. No, man, I can't say that, man. They go to win the Premier League. In the Premier League, we Champions League. What did they talk? I've not seen Champions League before.
1: No.
4: I only go
0: but what did that team go? They go to the finals.
1: No,
0: and
1: so
0: lost.
1: You know many clubs are in finals. Now,
4: He's the greatest coach, Arsenal. So none of you know where we are in the talk. I go with the person in Arsenal. We never win before. You come and say, "Who has beaten? Who has done beating? Who has beaten him?" Let me go to that guy.
0: Okay. All right.
1: You
0: thank
1: say,
0: you.
1: I no go surprise. Assuming
0: all of a sudden now, unbeaten no mean anything.
1: Assuming Arteta win.
0: If it is, why that team never do unbeaten?
1: No, unbeaten no. No, be say you know. No, now you want the.
0: No, So who unbeaten help?
1: Unbeaten no go come big pass in his own estimation. Unbeaten no go come big pass who carry two titles. Come add Champions League join the two. See, this thing we promising do it be like, he can even go tell us say if Arsenal win treble, that he not still be rich.
0: The invincible.
1: And once you don't argue like that, for me, the way I go reason, I'm like, this person just won't argue. This person is talking that in the days of yore. You know, ascend, you know, move, you also know, progress. Now, the way I go see him that, because you know, if you tell me, what will be the one trophy where they miss for Arsenal cabinet? It's not the Premier League title. That's not the most important title that they have. If the Champions League go come, I join up. That Champions League title good day, right? Like it good day here, and because you win that title, you get that winner's medal. Now waiting go elevate Mikel Arteta with that. Because right now, let's assume with the way the season they go, Arsenal finish tops, win the league title, in with Arsene Wenger, maybe not soon Arsene Wenger will take us up, because the Baba don't win two league titles, right? Now can you imagine say. You can add Champions League are like three Premier Leagues now. If you get one Champions League, now the reason why all the other clubs then they game out, they argue say Arsenal not be football club, not be serious club, not be serious. If you get one Champions, that's like two league titles. Because you play against the very best for Europe, the very best. That's how important it is. And in this case, Arsenal do them against German champions, do them against the Portuguese champions. Constantly won't do them again against not just the French champions but also the current holders and Super Cup winners.
0: So if they do it,
1: and they already beat world champions twice. No, sorry, three times already this season. World champions three times. What are you saying now? Not only would that be the biggest achievement, it will also be the greatest squad. Because I remember say Thierry Henry mentioned that thing too.
0: But Thierry Henry talks, so they go call them the unforgettable.
1: Yes, they'll become the unforgettable.
0: Yeah, that's what he says. Instead of calling them the invincible, they will be called the unforgettable.
1: Ian Wright said they'll become the greatest Arsenal team.
0: Ian Wright says they'll be the greatest Arsenal. But it's good that both of them played for Arsenal. So it good say no business. Liverpool find it. Liverpool ex player, they talk now. People go, it's not Liverpool ex player. Both of them played for Arsenal. And for him, it would never surpass the Invincibles. Hello, welcome.
5: Hello, sir.
0: Yes, welcome. Good evening.
5: Good evening. Mm. Agreed to be coaches.
1: Agreed you too, my brother. Welcome. Good evening.
5: If I see this thing, maybe.
0: What's your name, please?
5: My name is Basi.
0: All right, Basi, go on.
5: This thing is not even a question or a kind of. In fact, you know that we have 13 Premier League titles, 14 FA Cup. I'm an Arsenal fan.
0: Mm.
5: But Chelsea can boldly say that they are bigger than us. Why? Because of the no Champions League.
0: Mm.
5: And Chelsea only have a five Premiership, but they can boldly say they are the king of London. It's only that Champions League that we need now just to. But nobody can talk to us anyway again. Whatever the invisible is something that they will never count. It's not a title.
0: Mm.
5: It's just something that they are doing. I did. And if this squad win they are the greatest ever. Forget it. They are the greatest ever. Thank you very much.
0: Okay, all right, thank you. So
1: that's from an Arsenal fan.
0: That's an Arsenal fan.
1: But people know my affiliation and the reason why.
0: Zenab an Arsenal fan to wake up, talk, say, waiting for Messi.
1: Make her psychoanalyze Zenab for you.
0: Psychoanalyze it.
1: She sound like that simply because this one never happened. Assuming it don't happen.
0: No,
1: because we speak hypothetically. Assuming this Arsenal team don't get the Champions League and the Premier, or the Premier League and the Champions League titles in the bag, Zainab no come as I can't tell us say the invincible is greater than the visible achievement is greater than this one. Say because no other team don't do it.
0: All right, but WhatsApp line is 090-44889. We need to pay some bills on the show. When we come back, we'll take more thoughts on WhatsApp and pick more calls on the show. Ian Wright has spoken. Paul Merson disagrees with him. It's a conversation of two different sides. For Ian Wright, he feels that if they can win the doublest Arsenal team, they would become the greatest Arsenal side. They will surpass whatever it is that happened during 2003 when the Arsenal team went invincible. But for Paul Merson, he says, no, the double has been done by other clubs. Winning the Premier League and winning the Champions League could be done again. Winning the Champions League has already been done. But no one has been invincible before. It says, I don't agree with Ian Wright because Man U and Man City have already done that. But they haven't been invincible. Because in the Premier League.
1: It don't matter.
0: In the Premier League.
1: It don't matter.
0: It does matter.
1: It doesn't matter. In the Premier League. Now, the reason why doing it as an Arsenal team is bigger than this thing, where this argument where Ian Wright, they make. If Preston, don't do it. Mean, come on, what are we saying?
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0: 090-44889, 090-41889, and WhatsApp is 090-44889. Let's take more thoughts on the show. Hello, welcome. Okay, call us back, please, if you were that caller on WhatsApp. Good afternoon, Brila. Good afternoon, guys. Oluwaseyin Fumi says that Paul Messon is Johnson. I think he's forgetting that they would be winning the Champions League unbeaten, trumping the winning record of the so-called invincible. Has any team in the EPL also won a Champions League unbeaten before? Yes, I think Manchester United once upon a time went unbeaten in the Champions League. Anyways, he says, and they would also be winning the domestic league and the European trophy, which they have never done in the club's history. So, you know, I agree with Pomerson. All right, thank you. Hello, welcome.
1: Hello, Diva the Diva.
0: Yes, you're welcome. Good evening.
1: Good afternoon. Good evening, ma. Adam.
0: It's Big OG. It's Big OG.
1: Okay, Big OG. Well done. My name is Original Solomon.
0: Okay. Go on. You're welcome.
1: All these pundits, when they give the microphone, they go to Yan, talk anyhow. And Arsenal, Yan Wright is former player of Arsenal. Now.
0: Both of them are former players of Arsenal.
1: So what did you expect from them? See, they're supposed to even wait. Let Arsenal say even beat PSG. Because all those ones were Arsenal.
0: With the reason I'm saying, if they beat PSG, would you say that they're bigger?
1: That is not. Man, you don't dwarm.
0: Okay.
1: Man City dwarm. You understand? Look at now. It is by the grace of God. The Bible says that it is by the grace of God we are not yet consumed.
0: Okay.
1: It is by the grace of God. It is by the grace of God that keeping. Make this thing happen, because assuming that this Arteta, coach Man U or Man City or even Tottenham or other, do you know how many coaches the English Premier League sack this season?
0: Where did the carriers go now?
1: No, at the top, say if they say they have sacked Arteta by that time.
0: I do not sack him now. I used to say they never sack him. Mona, where did the carriers go now? But I think a big OG for him. Other teams don't do them. I think that's the only part I'm going to
2: But the comparison so be between Arsenal and other teams.
0: Yeah,
2: now, Arsenal.
0: Yeah,
2: now,
0: Arsenal
2: two
0: and Arsenal.
2: Different generations of the same,
0: Arsenal and
2: you know,
0: Arsenal.
2: The football club. So, yes, this team don't win. But if you were invincible in the league, indeed, great. Did you do anything else that season? Did you win any other major trophy that season?
0: Don't let us go there. Anyways, you don't talk within a talk. Invincible is enough achievement. And the fact that no other team has done it for promising is enough. It's enough to tell you, say, waiting they do for that year, you know, easy. And even if Arsenal wins the double, it does not surpass that particular record. Hello, welcome. Hello.
3: Hello, Eva the Diva.
0: Yes, you're welcome. Good evening.
3: Yeah, Big OG, this is the coach of Otto's Patrick.
2: Okay, yeah, welcome.
3: I think I will agree with Big OG, and I will also agree with Ivan Wright.
0: Okay.
3: The issue that is on ground, this is a trophy Arsenal has not won in their decade, in the section of the club. They've never won a Champions League. And for you to now win the league in this fashion till the end of the season, and you now crown it with the Champions League invisible of BT, I think I agree with Ivan Wright. This will be the greatest Arsenal squad of ever. Yes, I think I agree with them.
0: Okay.
3: Because in 23 years, you have not won the league, and you now win it in a fashionable way until the last day of the season, and try it with Champions League on beating. No. I think it's surpassed the unbeaten record. I will agree with you, if I'm right.
0: Okay. All right, thank you. Keep your thoughts on WhatsApp coming, 090-44889, because just Aston Villa will be in action against Liverpool today. I think most of us don't forget, say, we get that big match. And if you look at the Premier League,
2: what's got the match?
0: That big match now. Both of them are, I think they are tied on the same number of points. Let me confirm that.
2: It's a big match. That might not be much.
0: on paper, na big match now.
2: Right, just
0: because
2: stop whining us now.
0: Both of them have same number of points. They do 59 points, 59. So this match can potentially decide who moves, you know, higher than each other.
2: It no matter. That's why you see the. it is not a big game. It is not. It's just two teams in the UEFA Champions League spot battling it out.
0: Mm.
2: Maybe. I don't know.
0: You know, be big match for you. But how do you see that game panning out tonight? Aston Villa against Liverpool.
2: Well, Liverpool, their last outing wasn't particularly good. Played against Chelsea, and that game, a lot of people, especially Liverpool fans, were not happy with the performance of the football club. I think that this season, I mean, not just that performance, but just how the season don't shape out to look like now, just weird and day in terms of their quality, in terms of the ability of the manager in charge. And you know, expect, say, as defending champions, then go quickly lose out for that race to go defend their title again. But now, where they say, man, a matter of can they keep the Champions League spot?
0: Assuming,
2: right? But I think that Aston Villa themselves not really be a consistent team. If you check their form, Aston Villa have only won one game in the last five.
0: The last five games.
2: Their last game where they play in a draw end, and that game against a team we don't already enter championship. They just wait to make this season end. You know, so it's a bit disappointing from Unai Emery's point of view and his team, you know, that performance.
0: Upon a time they were third.
2: Yeah,
0: Aston Villa team.
2: In fact, at the point they were looking like they might not. So maybe for the romantics, you look at how they were playing that time, you probably feel say, oh, they go feel break this Arsenal Man City duopoly on the league, and maybe they'll feel squeeze themselves in and maybe finishes in second place. Maybe, just maybe. But that thought quickly evaporated because like everything we don't see now Emery do for this Premier League since income, he flatter, then he can't deceive later. I don't know if they can raise their game because this is a different opponent. I'm sure that Liverpool from that Chelsea game will probably won't finish every other game with them play, finish the opponent off, because that's what they owe to their fans. And I expect say then go bounce back from that. It wasn't a defeat, but it felt like a defeat. But I expect say then go bounce back. Although they'll be doing it away from home, that might just be like the little issue for this game. But they have the set of players, especially where they're now, they don't get anything to play for again. I just, you know, finish the Premier League.

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0: 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The voices that roar from Lagos to London, from the streets to the screens. 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They are family. They are Brilliant Nation. 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

All right, welcome back, and let's get right into Sport Tata Football. Before then, there's a meeting that came in. This one says, good evening, this is Saeed. 75% of operative in EFCC are all policemen. All EFCC chairman are all police officers except Bauer and Conrad.

0: The man was happy.
1: I greet you.
0: My name is Audu Ozula. I call you from Ilukoju.
1: Go on.
0: Even that of Lewandowski, say, my family, I really have no grief for that one because age no day for Lewandowski against side again. No,
1: age no day, but the truth be saying,
0: in the ball. I know. So, okay, Lewandowski and Osimhen now, who go cause fast for market now?
1: I agree that because of the age, but we they talk about now, you know, say Lewandowski they play for Barcelona, okay. And him, yeah. him too, a star player for Barcelona. He dey bang in the goals. Now, it is forgetting age. If Lewandowski now come out from Barcelona this summer now, the end of this season now, if he come out, either he go Saudi Arabia or he go America, then in this thing, what thing go happen? He go drop. You know?
0: Okay.
1: Everything about Lewandowski go drop. Everything about him go drop.
0: So I know he has a long way to go.
1: You know why did they argue? Okay, you know why did they argue Simeon? Now because saying they talk, they play. Now in me.
0: Okay.
1: Me, I understand where did they go. Now because saying they talk. So then they feel say if Osimhen a star player, waiting they do for talking. Now waiting them they feel. Now waiting they talk. You know. Hello.
2: Hello, Mark.
1: I greet you.
2: My name is Steven from Musa again.
1: All right, go on.
2: So, I don't even know why. You know, Osimhen have not played like all these big teams with the best players to know what Osimhen can do. So even being in the smaller team safe, they are still seeing what he can do. Imagine putting Osimhen in the Barcelona team and they start feeding him and the way they were feeding him and this
1: team.
2: They say they're not, like, I don't even know why he would be so set with the African players like that.
1: No, be disrespect, eh? Like we just
2: that's because for you to make all
1: that's what I'm telling you, that because say Osimhen dey Turkey and Juan Pedro dey Chelsea. You know that
2: even Osimhen being in that Turkey first, you perform more than Juan Pedro.
1: I go tell you the truth, eh? I know what them they look at. Okay? If you look at Turkey, yes, Galatasaray is a big club, okay, but their league no day up there. You don't go use their league compare French League One. You don't go use and compare German Bundesliga. You don't go use and compare the Premier League. You don't go use and compare Holland League. You don't go use and compare which league against Spanish League. You don't go use and compare them as well. So I think that there them they go. Now that area did they go? You know, say if you say be star player, you be top player, it's either you play for Germany or you play for France or you play for England, Spain. You know, now waiting them, that area them they look at. And if you look up, say, I'm not gonna lie, on Tuesday, I called Jonathan on my show. Now, the same thing in talk, waiting me the team in talk, he say he won't see, he won't make it to see me come out for Galatasaray. Come on for Galatasaray, go play in the five top leagues for Europe. On Wednesday again, I bring on Obin and Sofo. Obin and Sofo too said the same thing. Say because say the league where in the play now, you know be in level. You don't pass the level, make get to step up. You know, go show in what for other big leagues for Europe. That what they talk. And even JJ Okocha, at the same interview now. JJ Okocha, I see JJ Okocha interview now. According to JJ, he said, I honestly believe Victor Osimhen deserves to be at a bigger club where his football skills can be fully recognized. Playing in Turkish football limits the global attention his talent deserves. This is not JJ Okocha, I ain't talk this one now. JJ. Yeah. He said, Osimhen need to go for league. Go play for league where you see your skill. See you as a good player. But for Turkey, how many people are waiting they try talk too? Okay, so now waiting those journalists they try talk. But still, I no grief for them. I no grief because of what you know, I no grief for them because of the name we them put there. They don't even put Erling Haaland there. They put Ivan Toney and Juan Pedro. Juan Pedro, if you understand, they play for England. They play for Chelsea, big club. If Antonio, see where indeed

0: Ah, Abba.
1: Man, we from you, not all the talk.
0: I greet you.
1: I'm happy to get through to you today. I'm calling from the UK.
0: From UK? Wow. Wow, lovely. Which, where are you there for UK?
1: I'm in Newcastle, as I talk
0: to
1: you now.
0: Wow, beautiful, beautiful, beautiful.
1: I've always been sending WhatsApp messages on the program.
0: Wow.
1: I realize, hey, you know, they read.
0: Hey, yeah. WhatsApp messages. Yeah,
1: I've come here today. I must call
0: you. Try calling.
1: I'm calling to talk, so it touched my heart.
0: Oh, yeah, go on, go on.
1: Well, don't mind, sir. This will seem a matter. I'm not going to like make we use sentiment to judge the matter. Because as people, they talk, say, why they don't mention Alan? You said the price in the current form. Where Alan day at the moment.
0: True.
1: Checking current form says for Turkish League. Osimhen no the first three or first four for Turkey. In terms of scoring, and you said confirmed a striker is measured by how many goals they score in a season.
0: Yeah.
1: So with the check form, Ivan Toney don't bag in goals like crazy. He don't have scored the likes of Ronaldo or Benzema. So even England score now, then they fear to avoid Ivan Toney because everybody they call me to join
0: for the national team.
1: So make we know you sent me, maybe we talk the matter.
0: So you
1: pass with Simen at the moment. This on current form.
0: So wow.
1: My own submission be that make Osimhen try. If you avoid injury, even for that touch way day, if you fit top the league in terms of scoring numbers, nobody go avoid them. Forget they play for Turkey. South Arabia, better pass Turkey.
0: Okay, make I ask you.
1: Yeah.
0: So what do you come think about what in this in teammates talk? This Gabon player, Gabon midfielder Mario Lemina, when he said Victor Osimhen, I mean the best striker in the world. Say Victor Osimhen, a special one.
1: You know, say to teammates, when you bring your person, you can see their ability. You can know the what they talk now. You can know the talent where the person gets.
0: That's so.
1: For instance, now, if like let's park a motor for a guy right now, you know the kind where they inside the motor. If I say you never drive up for street, anybody feel they talk to that motor as normal to want to see where you drive up.
0: True.
1: So as when they play with and then they see the ability when they go for you. You get just like when some people play with Okocha, then go beat their chest, say nobody pass Okocha for football. And can the results come when they play competition, when you see their statistics, you will come to doubt, I mean, these players, they play with their one or their two, you know, they're using, talent, I mean, they have some kind of challenge, or they play the wrong thing, you know, different things they happen. But when you give me a person, go, no, say this person, or see me in a person way, if you get the opportunity to enter the car team, you go shine now, see how it came. When you come up for about and that, and he say, well, maybe you don't finish. But now, with the Bayern, even I perform even the statistics we get for Tottenham.
0: That's so.
1: And Bayern are bigger team. So that is it. You get the talent, you get the ability, only he's not been lucky. Injury and the way they play for.
0: All right. Thank you so much, my brother. Thank you for calling in, my brother. You too much. Well, I don't know. Not true, because sometimes your teammates no go want talk bad about you. You know, so now waiting this intimate, this Gabon player. Mario Lemina, I call him, say Victor Osimhen, I'm the best striker in the world, you know. But many people don't go agree with him. Hello.
2: My name is Abi.
0: Yes, I greet you.
2: I greet you. It's been long. I've been trying to get you on phone. I'm calling from the UK.
0: UK. Wow. Which city you day?
2: I day Bristol.
0: Wow, beautiful. Well, tell us your name and carry on.
2: My name is Uche. This Osimhen's matter. I'm happy you came up today, and I like the angle you defended the Osimhen from. But at the same time, when you said you paused for like 3 minutes before you could answer them, I was shocked. There was nothing for you to talk about. When those people said Osimhen is not as good as Ivan Toney, you for ask them, say, so which league Ivan Toney did?
0: No, be Ivan Toney. They follow them, drag Ivan Toney. Oh, now Juan Pedro. Now, when they tell me, say, Juan Pedro, they play for England, they play for Chelsea. Say, Osimhen, they play for Galatasaray. I said, I can't pause for like 3 minutes. Because if you look at
2: yes, I agree. But you see, the truth of the matter is, you see that list that they give you, the only person there that we can even say, okay, is Harry Kane. Even Lewandowski.
0: Yeah.
2: Only Harry Kane. Even Lewandowski. How good is he now?
0: In the play for Barcelona now, and a regular. You see, now the thing be that, and they bang in the goals as well. If they score, but if they play for Barcelona.
2: You guys are closer to these our players. If there's a way you can get a walk through to the consumer, we know they love him in Turkey.
0: Mm.
2: But let him leave Turkey.
0: Mm.
2: You know, let him leave Turkey. Mm. You know, sometimes I want to watch Osimhen play in the big league.
0: Exactly.
2: You know, and you know he's playing in Galatasaray. They love him, no doubt. But let him also remember that when he started with Napoli, they also loved him.
0: Mm.
2: A time will come. When you know, maybe because of age or whatever, your form will not be as it used to be, yeah. Then we'll show you the other side. So, leave now, make a name for yourself in the bigger league.
0: Mm, that one day,
2: very, very important. I think we could advise that when we're close to those players.
0: That one day. Thank you, my brother. Thank you for calling in, bro. Thank you, thank you. All the way from UK. Thank you. We appreciate you. Thank you. You know, the matter big, big. You know, but he gave where they go drag the matter reach. You said like when I say for 3 minutes, I don't fit talk. I just pause for 3 minutes because he get within the talk where they can't take hold me. I can't talk. I can't cool down. Can't think and wait. I no go lie. You know, that star player, Vito Simen, that star player. But we won't see him if possible. We won't see him play for either Spain, England. Spain and England. So that there exactly these two countries. We won't see him play either for Spain or for England. So that's what the matter be, sports fans. I don't know. But for me, I don't think anybody won't tell me. Osimhen. Yes, I agree. Saying suppose they play for the five top leagues in Europe. I agree. And that one, a true story. I agree. But to come tell me, say, Victor Osimhen, you go count all these strikers where you play them mention. So mention Harry Kane, Lewandowski. Julian Alvarez. Come mention Ivan Toney. Mention Juan Pedro. See them be different, then they up there because see me they are back. That one, I mean, I no agree. Yes, but if they talk, say yes, Ingas to leave, find a way to leave Galatasaray and go play maybe for England or for Spain. That one, I agree. Now, true talk, I agree. But now, wear the shoe, and I know where the pinner. Maybe he don't decide, okay, he won't stay for Galatasaray, or maybe we never can tell. Maybe something they go on like this now. We won't try move to England or Spain. We don't know. But the truth be say, I agree. Say yes. He suppose leave Galatasaray. Either go play for either Spain or England. These two countries. Yes. So now there me I stand. And that one. Now there I agree for. Say yes. Now so it be. But say, all those players better pass me to Sime. I no agree. Now they are my own. I no agree. My opinion. I no agree. And I no go agree. That's what it be. All right, sport fans. Yes, I don't shoot reach my time for today on No Who's Bad. So I got to call it a wrap for today on No Who's Bad. God bless Brilla. God bless Nigeria.
3: This is the start of potentially a very, very long and exciting journey.
4: This was clinical and ruthless.

0: champion.
1: This is Sports Radio.
2: Yeah.
3: Yeah.
2: Yeah.
3: Yeah.
2: Yeah.
3: Yeah.
4: Oh, yeah.
5: Okay, then.
1: Home of the champions.
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